0: projects, cultural preservation, and institutional development across the sector. It will be operationalized to address critical institutional gaps in Jamaica's culture and creative sectors, which will rise to the next level with systematic support.
1: The measure is expected to promote cultural diversity and preservation, foster community engagement and social cohesion, drive economic growth, provide resilience mechanisms for the sector, upskill individuals, support creative entrepreneurs, and encourage innovation and creativity. And charities across Jamaica are being encouraged to play a greater role in educating citizens about disaster preparedness. Minister of Local Government and Community Development Desmond McKenzie says churches, through their influence and reach within communities, are uniquely positioned to strengthen public awareness about natural hazards and highlight the importance of preparedness.
2: I would want the pulpit in our churches to be used to speak to your congregation about your personal role in disaster preparedness, about hurricane, earthquake, flooding, and all the dangers that comes naturally.
1: Mr. McKenzie was speaking at the Community Churches Cleanup and Restoration Grant Program handover ceremony for churches affected by Hurricane Melissa in Westmoreland recently. To date, 84 churches in St. James have received over $16 million in support. 57 churches in Hanover received over $8.5 million, and 101 churches in St. Elizabeth have received more than $17 million under the initiative. That was JIS News. I'm Onje Palmer.
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Yes, we are back. We are back. So I'm going to go through my favorites, but just quick because I have so many. So I'm going to be playing it fast, people. So keep up. So I just want to big up as well Claudette, Dan and Terry in the chat and everybody, Ricky, everyone, Carl from North Carolina, everyone locked in, Asian Brain, West as well from Westchester, Tina from Connecticut and Yvonne from Curacao and obviously Nyx, Queen Bee. Oh, God, there's so many names. Guys, big up all of you. I will big you up again at the end of the show, but let's get to the music, my people.

hope you lot are enjoying fire in the studio. They are bored up the radio. I told you I have to quickly get in at my tunes then. But there's a song that I want to play that I've been wanting to play for a while. It's called Take Me Away, and it's Missy Elliott and Genuine and Timbaland. I hope you guys love that one as well. I'm going to just sneak that one in and then play it Aaliyah, and then boy, whatever's left, I'll just see if I can fit it in.

0: I was under pressure, but everyone said that I did exceptional. You know, so shout out to Shane after me take the shift, you know. Yeah. It's only after I realised which shift me taking her. I said, hold on, the wickedest shift at the radio station. But you know, Yeezus on Diamond. But we did all it still. Everybody, BFI did very well, if I don't say so myself. Yes, yeah, my boy not the radio last week, Thursday. But yes, all right. So, guys, I just want to big everyone up before I've got to go. So, Sharika and Waterford, big up yourself, honey. Yes, thank you. She says to get home safe. TJ, why? So, one, it's one all, okay. CR7 just scored. TJ keeping me up to date with the football. Tracy, big up yourself. Yeah, Keisha, yeah, I'm so sorry. I missed your message to rewind the song. Claudette, big up yourself. Yes. Thank you, Dwayne. He said, yes, you did well. Thank you so much, my Minister of Information. Samili Wagwan. Yes, ever loyal. Lexi, it can't get nicer. Yes, you got Shatty Shane coming next. Adrian Brain King. He says, yes, Sun Diamond. Surf said, Sun Diamond, your bud. And Beer Fire, yes. Kit Kat, Beer Fire in the chat. Jimmy Fire in the chat. Big Head, big up yourself. Jay, my girl, big up yourself. Dan, Terry, Carl, Ricky, Maryland. Sue, Kingston Wharf, West from Westchester. Tina from Connecticut. Yvonne from Curacao. Nix from Bronx. Queen B, DJ Spangy. Leon, Jerry, Chris in Atlanta. Chubby Decor. Marvin, Deanne, Munchie, Debbie, Foodie, Conductor Bulby, Theo, Chunky, Celicia, Kasif, Boogie Down Records, Bob Upsetter, Divine, I did it wrong, Devine, big up yourself, Sechelle as well. So yes, thank you all and everybody that is silent listeners, thank you all. Andrea, my love, Jojo, big up yourself in Canada, always supportive of me. Xavier, Sun Diamond, you hold your own last week, big shoes to fit and you wear it well. Thank you so much. Yes. All right, guys. Have yourself a wonderful night. Thank you, TJ says good job. All right. So have a wonderful evening and I'll speak to you in the morning at 9 o'clock for the Hello Jamaica show. But until then, have a blessed evening, guys. I love you all.
1: Here are Sun City's top 8 teams to get to the quarterfinals. Argentina, Brazil, England, France, Norway, Portugal, Senegal, and Spain. 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And Wendy's, every match day, make it a Wendy's Biggie Box.

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1: Children live what they learn. 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
0: Rebuilding Jamaica.

0: This is George Nooks and Sun City. Then man leaving shall not be in vain.
1: Mothers, you are your sons' first teachers. 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

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It's the finals where World Radio United goes up against Sun City 104.9 FM's Dream Team. The whistle has gone. Supreme Sunday plays the ball to Rewind Monday. Rewind Monday taps the ball to Current Tuesday. Current Tuesday dribble. He labs it over to Reggae Wednesday. Reggae Wednesday dribble. Left to the right. Left one for dead. Lovers turns and receives the pass. He chesses it. He brings it down on the flank. Passes it to Tanner Friday, who turns it up. He turns up the knob on this game. It's Tanner Friday. Tanner Friday passes it to Scorching Saturday.

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1: Billboard.com follows his chart. He coined the phrases, you're in the mix, on the ones and twos, and the party don't start till I walk in. Ladies request his favorite song. He is the most interesting DJ in the world. He is Sunjock Shoddy Shane.

I just wanna say, I wanna say goodnight to you, my sonites. It's the second day of July, and it's Lovers Thursday. Yeah, we're in the 7th month, you know, people. Next half of 2026 is up. Hey, goodnight to you, Kit Kat. I haven't seen you in a while. Yeah, Massachusetts locked in right now. Lady Akisha, how you doing? And she says, where's a shot this year? And you're gonna mash up the place musically. Yeah, good night to the St. Elizabeth team. To hear what I'm saying. Maybe you done heard all of this before. 12 minutes before we get to 8, my peeps. Big shout out to Sun Diamond. Maybe the last one of them bad female sun shot, let me tell you. So I go on with yourself. I made a big mistake. Girl, you know it's killing me. Voice of Brian McKnight. Shoulda, woulda, coulda. O'Neill from Windsor Heights locked in. Let's go, let's go.

So we are on your rush me door. Hey, good night to Lady Anya. Celebrating her birthday today. Yeah, man, make a wish Anya happy birthday, right? Maybe you done heard all of this. Anya, me see ya, enjoy yourself, you know. This ain't no game that I'm playing. This may be the last chance. Mr. Black's locked in, New York City.

Back on the WhatsApp line, this one says, good night to the boss of all bosses, the one and only. Love us Thursday boss, Unjack Shotty Shane. Hey, it's coming from Kerry Berry. Hey Kerry, how you doing?

Big shout out to Andrea. Andrea, one of the first tonight who actually bought my book, which is available on Amazon, my peeps. If you know you want to support Shotty Shane and, you know, support that side of me, let's go ahead and buy the book on Amazon, all right? The book is called Love and Life in Poetry. That's Love and Life in Poetry. Yeah, that's my first poetry book. Available on Amazon. Cheap, cheap something, people. Go on purchase now, right? Oh, yeah, man. Chantel from Nagahead, I see you. Yeah, oh, that's Love and Life in Poetry. On Amazon, all right, peeps? Yeah, Shatishian book. Okay, I'm okay. When you're read some nice poems. In a

0: Hey, the time is now 8 p.m. Hey, good night to you, Claudette. This is a one shot to Shane Pondy up. Big up to Mama B all the time. Happy birthday to Crawford. Yeah, GP. It's a call Red Rat. Red Rat, big up yourself. Rasta Tashai, good night to you.
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2: 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I'm Joy Kelly. 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Roundabout JA.
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2: These are not my words, but I agree with the Dalai Lama, who posits that love and compassion are necessities, not luxuries. I agree, yes, but as a parent, however, I also believe in tough love. Now, you don't have to agree with either of us, but if you have picnic about you, you need to listen up. Parents, educators, community members, you're being urged to take a more active role in safeguarding young people from the harmful effects of excessive social media use and vaping. And this charge is coming straight from the top of the Ministry of Health. Minister of Health and Wellness, Dr. Christopher Tufton, in addressing a community-arranged response efforts care fund sensitization session at the Montego Bay Cultural Center recently, cautions that these emerging issues are fueling serious health and social challenges with Jamaica's youth. He's calling for a coordinated community-level response. Towards this end, the Ministry of Health and Wellness is conducting a national survey to examine the mental health impact of social media use on children. The results of the survey, due to be available in a few weeks, form part of a wider campaign by the government to promote the safe use of social media while raising awareness about the addictive impact of technology on children.
5: Children are experiencing mental health challenges, are not learning as well because they are hooked on their device. They don't even want to sleep at night because they're on their phones. They're seeing things that rightfully they shouldn't be exposed to at this point in their development. It is a problem.
2: The minister also expressed concern over the growing popularity of vaping among school-aged children, many of whom view vaping as a safer alternative to traditional tobacco use. But the health minister is cautioning that this isn't necessarily so. He also notes that many devices are deliberately designed to avoid detection.
5: I have seen some very creative devices in the schools. Vape tools look like pencil and pen because the marketing companies use their creativity to allow people to conceal these things. We don't know what's inside of that vape. People think vaping is healthier than regular traditional tobacco. It's not. And a lot of the fluid inside of those things are synthetic, man-made, and carcinogenic, cancer-causing. But they're legal, they're available, and they can be concealed.
2: The health minister further stressed that tackling these issues requires sustained grassroots advocacy and education to empower young people to make healthier choices. Dr. Tufton is encouraging community organizations, parents, and educators to play an active role in educating young people and their families about responsible technology use while promoting healthier habits. So community, we have a job to do. Looking out for the youth may not involve intervention that they want to hear, but if the children are our future, we want them around to have one.
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2: That's it for today's program. Join us next time when we'll highlight happenings round about JA. Until then, I'm Joy Kelly with studio engineer Joel Samuels. Walk good.
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0: Dodo says, take this one from the top, please. Big song from Celine Dion.
1: Forgive me.
0: The song is called In His Touch.
1: The stars.
0: I remember playing at my friend's wedding, you know. This is a song she actually wanted to march to, you know.

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Big up yourself. I want to be, that's it, big up my baby girl. That's Karen. Coming from Joshua. And he says, love you, my wife. In my soul, good night to you, Dreamy Day.

Hey, the voices of 112. And I'm tired of being curious. Girl, my body is still. Song called Sweet Love. No more. I am going to Joshua says, big up my DJ, some nice souls up here. Leon says, it's that time. Love us, there's a boss, Sun Jack, Shotty Shane. Jor from Spanish Town. Next song, Daniel Jones. Song called Think About It.

0: is Jamaican girl R. Kelly actually met? To be, you know, singing this song, inspiring this song. I tell you. Hey, the time is now 8:30, my son. We're going to take a break. Yeah, we'll soon come back. Conductor Bulby, big up yourself. Hey, Carlene, shout outs to you also. And I see Katie. Yeah, good night to you.
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0: Welcome to another exciting matchup at the World Football Championship. It's the finals where World Radio United goes up against Sun City 104.9 FM's Dream Team. The whistle has gone. Supreme Sunday plays the ball to Rewind Monday. Rewind Monday taps the ball to Current Tuesday. Current Tuesday dribble. He labs it over to Reggae Wednesday. Reggae Wednesday dribble. Left to the right. Left one for dead. Lovers turns and receives the pass. He chesses it. He brings it down on the flank. Passes it to Turnup Friday, who turns it up. He turns up the knob on this game. It's Turnup Friday. Turnup Friday passes it to Scorching Saturday. Oh my word! What a goal! What a goal! It's a scorcher! Oh my word! It's Radio with a difference. 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They hook.
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0: ass.
1: Hey, lady, kid says, go easy, man, me there work.
0: Yeah, I'ma take this one chance. Make it real clear. I'm sorry, and I'm sorry, but you, sorry. But
1: you, hey, good night to you, lady, Lady K.
0: You
1: this is Triple S, good night.
0: I'm
1: high on the selections.
0: I'm sorry.
1: Hey, big up yourself. Okay,
0: It's like staying now.
1: Hey, good night to you, Lady Carlina. Carlina, single general people, I tell you.
0: I'm sorry. It's like you change your head.
1: Jay says,
0: I don't say a thing.
1: That's some serious music, listen up. Love it.
0: It's like we're falling fast asleep with no kiss and before we hit. Damn, I'm sorry. And it's like I forgot.
1: This one says, Shotty She and Sun City so hot.
0: 14.
1: But of course.
0: 3.
1: Remember, I was scratching.
0: So sorry. But girl, I'll apologize a million times.
1: 876-392-6217. That's the WhatsApp line, my people.
0: Comes again for all the
1: hey, the time is now 9 p.m. My name is Sunjack Shotty Shane. If you're locked in for the first time, today's known as Lovers Thursday. Yeah, man, strictly love songs, love-related songs.
0: No,
1: 24 hours of it.
0: Oh, this year,
1: soon come up, my people.
0: My time, I'ma make it clear.
2: I'm sorry. Scores of disabled individuals and their caregivers turned out for the first in a series of Jamaica Council for Persons with Disabilities JCPD town halls in St. Thomas recently. The event, which got off to a good start, saw individuals sharing their concerns, challenges and triumphs, while also being informed about their rights and the various services and benefits available through the council. Stay with us for the highlights. The Ministry of Labour and Social Security through the Jamaica Council for Persons with Disabilities, JCPD, is on a drive to get all persons with disabilities registered so that their needs can be met. This was emphasized at the recent JCPD town hall in Colonel Cove, St. Thomas.
3: We want registration and action, activation. We want to see you. We want you to visit us. We want to visit you. We want to engage you, empower you, educate you, work with you to make sure that you are best served.
2: Portfolio Minister Pernell Charles Jr. However, one caregiver, Juliet Blackwood, shared the challenge she faced with transporting her mother outside of the parish to be diagnosed as legally blind.
4: My mother is blind and you don't have a specialist in St. Thomas, so you are always referred to KPH in Kingston, where a lot of people cannot afford that because sometimes it costs you $15,000 just for the vehicle to take that person into Kingston and back.
2: Ms. Blackwood's concern was addressed by Executive Director at the JCPD, Dr. Christine Hendricks.
5: So it is an opportunity for advocacy for the JCPD to speak with the Ministry of Health about that, to ensure that the services are provided through the hospitals to facilitate the benefits coming to persons with disabilities. Because the JCPD really cannot do anything with you until that disability is verified. We are working with some doctors to go around the island with us so that when we have town halls and transformation days that we call them, we can have a clinic to that persons can be registered as well. So that's an opportunity that's coming up.
2: Meanwhile, another resident, Teresa Mattis, who is an amputee, queried the reason she's required to start paying on an invoice to get a prosthetic leg before the invoice can be accepted. Manager for Client Care at the JCPD, Dwayne Green, and Executive Director, Dr. Christine Hendricks, provided the answers.
6: If you're applying for a grant and the grant assistance is over a certain amount, in which in your case is a prosthetic leg, which is 300,000, what we normally ask the applicant to do is to not necessarily to pay, but if is it that you have a payment plan to say how is it that you're going to offset the balance. Say for instance it's 500,000 and we only give 200,000, we just ask you to submit a payment plan letter to tell us how is it that you're going to pay off that 200,000.
5: And let me tell you why, because it might seem, why do I have to start paying? When we give you $300,000 and you can't find the $200,000, that $300,000 is going to sit with that business place. Let me say with Surgix, for example, because they provide prosthesis, right? And it is just going to stay there and you don't get the help and our money is out there. You can't have government's money out there not being utilized.
2: Among the other queries raised were the process for obtaining an economic empowerment grant, accessing employment assistance as a person with a disability, and becoming a beneficiary of the National Housing Trust. With more town halls in train, the Jamaica Council for Persons with Disabilities hopes to register more persons, address their concerns, and ensure that they access the services and benefits available to them. That's it for today's program. We invite your feedback, comments, and suggestions on this or any of our GIS radio features to our WhatsApp line at 876-405-0477. Thanks for listening. I'm Cheryl Johnson-Hamilton.
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Captivating your mind, body, and soul. Lovers Thursday.

0: I want to say goodnight to Cutie. Hey, to come from your king, Balashan.
1: Oh, you're messing around.
0: Cumberland family, goodnight to you.
1: It's gonna hold me down.
0: Minutes right now after 9. As we continue until 9:30.
1: Oh, yeah.
0: Yeah, this is the vibe. Let's go.

0: So many females loving this one. A long time not played this song you're doing. It's been a while. Surf says, so much I want to tell you. Kingston locked in. Trouble.
1: I've got trouble with my friends. Trouble in my life. Problems where you don't.
0: I think I'm going to play some problem songs, you know.
1: At night.
0: When the people might get problems in the relationship. Them type of song there.

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0: me say good night to Renee. 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I can't believe it. Not care who sit in on a Thursday. That is a Renee. Hey, shout out to Phoenix. Yeah, singing the get out song. Kush Move says fully up. Brittany says, radio sweetie.
1: And just talk to him.
2: There's nothing to say.
0: 5 minutes before we get to the break.
2: Because it's too late.
0: Oh. A segment called Trouble in the Relationship.

This one says, big up Kia. Yeah, feel me that tune. Houston got it locked in. Mr. Blacks have burn out some of the ladies them too. So they're my troublemaker. Where am I going to start up?

0: On this week's House Matters, Sports Minister announces new facilities for National Stadium redevelopment, Culture Ministry to initiate reparations petition, and House begins debate on mediation bill. I'm Jada Francis. Stay tuned. Minister of Culture, Gender, Entertainment and Sport Olivia Grange on Tuesday outlined her vision for taking the sector to the next level during her 2026-27 sectoral presentation in the House of Representatives. She said achieving that vision will require modern, upgraded infrastructure capable of keeping pace with an ever-changing world. In that regard, she disclosed the latest rendering of the new, modern National Stadium. According to Minister Grange, the new facility will change the way in which citizens interact with and enjoy sports. Seating capacity will be increased to 37,500 with roof coverage for every seat.
1: We will also construct two well-needed facilities during this redevelopment. The first is a new sports hall, which will be a flexible multi-sport, multi-use, naturally ventilated facility for training and also competition. We're also constructing a throws area, which will facilitate training in shot put, discus, hammer, and javelin. The throws area will incorporate shelters for when athletes are resting and will provide easy access to the sports hall, gym, and changing facilities.
0: The new sports hall and throws area will be adjacent to Stadium East. The Ministry of Culture, Gender, Entertainment and Sport has announced plans to formally petition King Charles III on the issue of reparations on September 6th. According to Culture Minister Olivia Grange, September 6th is historically connected to the 1781 Zong Massacre, when the Zong slave ship departed West Africa for Jamaica with 442 enslaved Africans, 140 of whom were killed.
1: Our petition to the King will request that he refers to the Privy Council three questions: whether the forced transportation of African people from their homelands to Jamaica and their subsequent enslavement were lawful, whether the forced transportation and subsequent enslavement of people of African descent up until 1838 constituted crimes against humanity under international law for which the UK bears responsibility. In light of the said actions, illegalities, whether the UK is under an obligation to provide a remedy to the Jamaican people for the unlawful transportation and enslavement of African people under British rule and for the continuing consequences of the same.
0: The Culture Minister says Jamaica has the full support of CARICOM in the execution of this action. Meanwhile, Deputy Prime Minister and Minister of National Security and Peace closed out the 2026-27 sectoral debate, asserting that Jamaica is moving in the right direction, citing significant reductions in violent crime and continued recovery from Hurricane Melissa as evidence. He reported that as of June 29, murders are down 23% compared to the same period last year.
2: If that trajectory holds, we'll end 2026 with fewer than 600 murders. Just a few years ago, that would have seemed out of reach. Today, it is within sight and actively being achieved because the country has stayed the course, government has stayed the course, and the people have stayed with us in carrying out that job.
0: And finally, the House of Representatives on Tuesday commenced debate on the Mediation Bill 2026, proposing to establish a regulation framework governing the conduct of mediation in Jamaica. Minister of Justice Delroy Chuck, who piloted the bill, outlined that it seeks to regulate community mediation, the registration of mediators, and the licensing and regulation of mediation service providers.
3: Jamaica's mediation landscape is currently shaped by a patchwork of laws that address specific disputes, but fail to provide a unified, modern framework. This fragmentation forces practitioners and parties to navigate inconsistent rules and uncertain standards. By enacting a comprehensive mediation act, Jamaica can transform its dispute resolution system, creating clarity, consistency, and confidence in mediation as a reliable national mechanism.
0: Minister Chuck says mediation extends beyond corporate disputes, describing it as a vital tool for resolving everyday conflicts and strengthening relationships within families, workplaces, and communities. That's for this week's House Matters. Join us again next time for more on what's happening in the Houses of Parliament. I'm Jada Francis. Take care. A production of the Jamaica Information Service, the voice of Jamaica.
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I want to say goodnight to you, Shima. Says one shot is and Pandy up, you know. Love the selections. 20 minutes before we get to 10, my peeps. If you're enjoying yourselves, yeah, this is the fire emoji segment. Strictly fire emojis right now on the WhatsApp line. Drop me some WhatsApp emojis right now. Strictly fire emojis, let's go. 876-392-6217. I can burn up the WhatsApp line. Shout out to the silent listeners too, you know. Those are the people that listening and don't text. Pick up yourselves though. Strictly fire emojis, my people. Let's go, let's go, let's go.

0: Beautiful song by Westlife. Song called Beautiful in White. Hey, the time is now 10 p.m.
1: The Kingston Harbor Cleanup Project is progressing steadily, driven by a partnership between the Grace Kennedy Foundation and several government agencies. Caroline Mafood, CEO of the Grace Kennedy Foundation, recently joined Vaughn Davis on JIS Radio's Studio 58A podcast to share details about the various partners involved in the project. Here's an excerpt of their conversation.
2: I have been blown away by the support we've received. So from day one, Minister Samuda has been an avid supporter. Yeah, I'll be honest with you, like the plastic bans that have been put in place have made a significant difference. We've seen even what we collect on the beach be different as a result of the different bans. I remember when the styrofoam was banned and all of a sudden all these plastic lunch boxes were on my beach.
3: Right.
2: And I called him and I said, we have a ban of lunch boxes too. This can't work. And he acted, he worked on it. And, you know, so that's been very important, the role of the minister. Nepal has guided us. Our mindset with this project is I don't think being antagonistic is the way to go.
3: Right, of course, we want
2: partnerships.
3: Yeah, we have to partner,
2: Nepal has worked with us closely throughout the entire time, guiding us on what systems to put in place. And we've worked with them on beach cleanups. We have, you know, so they've been a really critical partner for us. We don't act unless we get their, not just their approval, but their feedback.
3: Right.
2: KSAMC, critical. We have approached the MPs in each community that we have a barrio. So we have them in, we have 9 barrios right now. In each community, the MPs and the councillors have worked closely with us. Really critical partner, Port Authority of Jamaica. This project affects ships.
3: Of course,
2: ships.
3: Without the port, obviously.
2: But you know what they have done for us? They've allowed us to dock our boats there the entire time. Mm. We buy gas from them. When we first started, we used to have to go over to the Royal Yacht Club, buy the gas, fill the boat, come back over. It was a whole waste of, you know, so we buy gas straight from them. And they've also given us a piece of land where we store items. UDC, the property that we have our offloading site on is the UDC and the National Land Agency. It's prime property, but the UDC has recognized this is a Jamaica project.
3: Exactly.
2: It's not our Grace Kennedy project, it's a Jamaica project.
3: And benefit the entire country once it gets up and around. So big up to all the different government agencies who have been playing their part. Yeah, I mean, this is something that's going to benefit all of Jamaica. So naturally, it's a Jamaican government of Jamaica problem. And kudos to them.
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0: welcome to another exciting matchup at the World Football Championship. It's the finals where World Radio United goes up against Sun City 104.9 FM's Dream Team. The whistle has gone. Supreme Sunday plays the ball to Rewind Monday. Rewind Monday taps the ball to Current Tuesday. Current Tuesday dribble. He labs it over to Reggae Wednesday. Reggae Wednesday dribble. Left to the right. Left one for dead. Lovers turns and receives the pass. He chesses it. He brings it down on the flank. Passes it to Turn Up Friday, who turns it up. He turns up the knob on this game. It's Turn Up Friday. Turn Up Friday passes it to Scorching Saturday. Oh my word! What a goal! What a goal! It's a scorcher! Oh my word! It's Radio with a difference. 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They hook.
1: 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Captivating your mind, body, and soul. The Lovers Thursday.

that as we get into some R&B soul and some pop music. Now drowned in fears. Until 10:30, my peeps, it's now 10 minutes after 10 p.m. Pieces of my heart scattered on the... Shout out to all the domino players right now, Sophia's Yard. Love.

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Written and produced by yours truly. Song is called Shattered Echoes. People can't tell you that Carberry favorite song, you know.

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0: 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It's the finals where World Radio United goes up against Sun City 104.9 FM's Dream Team. The whistle has gone. Supreme Sunday plays the ball to Rewind Monday. Rewind Monday taps the ball to Current Tuesday. Current Tuesday dribble. He labs it over to Reggae Wednesday. Reggae Wednesday dribble. Left to the right. Left one for dead. Lovers turns and receives the pass. He chesses it. He brings it down on the flank. Passes it to Turner Friday, who turns it up. He turns up the knob on this game. It's Turner Friday. Turner Friday passes it to Scorching Saturday. Oh, my word. What a goal. What a goal. It's a scorcher. Oh, my word. It's Radio with a difference. 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They hook.
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0: was writing this song, you know, people, I thought about all the persons who I knew who went through this ordeal.
1: In the quiet of the night,
0: shout out to all the females who are holding strong.
1: Reach for a dream.
0: Yeah, I don't know how you feel.
1: Hoping for a heart.
0: Only can imagine, you know.
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0: As a father, I can't understand.
1: Like a river,
0: what do you mean?
1: Slow down this barren ground.
0: 20 minutes before we get to 11.
1: Lost in profound.
0: Hey, good night to Katie and Locked In.
1: I'm holding on to shadows, fragile and
0: Charlotte family.
1: Yearning for

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1: I put up unexpected, she's excited.
0: Song is called Worst Behavior.
1: Take your guess, I'm finna sweat. Change your plans, call your girls and tell them.
0: Shout out to Big Ed locked in. Both of they got it locked in over there in our Clarendon now.
1: Go to clubs, man, to see you, but we
0: white people ain't finna watch that video though.
1: Last

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0: Lip, lip, lips.
1: Kenesha also said take this one from the top.
0: Drip, drip.
1: Trouble.
0: Both sets of lip, lip,
2: lip. I ain't afraid to drown. If that means I'm deep up in your ocean.
1: Yeah, this is Chris Brown and Ludacris.
2: Girl,
1: this one is called Wet the Bed.

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0: want to say goodnight to Tino over there in Connecticut. 11:30 p.m. That's the time, my people. Yeah, we got the final half coming up.
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0: 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It's the finals where World Radio United goes up against Sun City 104.9 FM's Dream Team. The whistle has gone. Supreme Sunday plays the ball to Rewind Monday. Rewind Monday taps the ball to Current Tuesday. Current Tuesday dribble. He labs it over to Reggae Wednesday. Reggae Wednesday dribble. Left to the right. Left one for dead. Lovers turns and receives the pass. He chesses it. He brings it down on the flank. Passes it to Turn Up Friday, who turns it up. He turns up the knob on this game. It's Turn Up Friday. Turn Up Friday passes it to Scorching Saturday. Oh my word! What a goal! What a goal! It's a scorcher! Oh my word! It's Radio with a difference. 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They hold.
1: 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Captivating your mind, body, and soul. 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

0: the scene. Y'all better recognize Sun Jack Shady Shane.
1: It's on
0: the set, you heard?

One of my favorites from Ella May. The song is called This Is. 7 minutes before I get out of here. Big singing up, people. Just wanna.

a one sheen. Yeah. One shot is sheen, them for no. This one is called We Warm Embrace. CB on your radio. Chris Brown.

Hey, the time is now 12 midnight, my sonites. That is my time, that is my time. Hope you all enjoyed yourselves, eh? Doing things I never do now. Hey, do remember, as I always say, do not wait on the blessing, be the blessing. My name is Sonjack Shadi Shane, and until we meet again, on Saturday, at 10 p.m., right? Surf says, safe travels. Thank you, Surf. Later on, peeps.

0: S-H-A-N-E. 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
1: The party weekend. 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

0: welcome to another exciting matchup at the World Football Championship. It's the finals where World Radio United goes up against Sun City 104.9 FM's Dream Team. The whistle has gone. Supreme Sunday plays the ball to Rewind Monday. Rewind Monday taps the ball to Current Tuesday. Current Tuesday dribble. He labs it over to Reggae Wednesday. Reggae Wednesday dribble. Left to the right. Left one for dead. Lovers turns and receives the pass. He chesses it. He brings it down on the flank. Passes it to Turn Up Friday, who turns it up. He turns up the knob on this game. It's Turn Up Friday. Turn Up Friday. Passes it to Scorching Saturday. Oh my word. What a goal. What a goal. It's a scorcher. Oh my word. It's Radio with a difference. 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
4: Don't you ever bring scare business to me. 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

The weapon talk nice, I only bust twice, cause I'm so precise. 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
1: But it's still the muddy stick. Man, mommy tell him I not apologize to no boy. 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

day, not a day. 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

0: Who the GOAT? 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Biggest of what? 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
2: I will greet this day with love in my heart, for this is the greatest secret of success in our ventures. Muscles can split a shield and destroy life, but only the unseen power of love can open the hearts of men. And until I master this art, I will remain no more than a peddler in the marketplace. I will make love my greatest weapon, and none on whom I call can defend against its force. My reasoning they may counter, my speech they may distrust, my apparel they may disapprove, my face they may reject, and even my bargains may cause them suspicion. Yet my love will melt all hearts, likened to the sun whose rays soften the coldest clay. I will greet this day with love in my heart. And how will I do this? Henceforth, I will look at all things with love, and I will be born again. I will love the sun, for it warms my bones. Yet, I will love the rain, for it cleanses my spirit. I will love the light, for it shows me the way. Yet, I will love the darkness, for it shows me the stars. I will welcome happiness, for it enlarges my heart. I will endure sadness, for it opens my soul. I will acknowledge rewards because they are my due. Yet I will welcome obstacles, for they are my challenge. I will greet this day with love in my heart. And how will I speak? I will laud mine enemies, and they will become my friends. I will encourage my friends, and they will become my brothers. Always will I dig for reasons to applaud. Never will I stretch and scratch for excuses to gossip. When I'm tempted to criticize, I will bite my tongue. When I'm moved to praise, I will shout from the roof. Is it not so that the birds, the wind, the sea, and all of nature speaks with music of praise to their creator? Can I not speak the same music to his children? Henceforth, I will remember this secret, and it will change my life. I will greet this day with love in my heart, and how will I act? I will love all manner of men, for each has qualities to be admired, even though they might be hidden. With love, I will tear down the walls of suspicion and hate, which they have built around their hearts, and in its place, I will build a bridge so that my love enters their souls. I will love the ambitious, for they can inspire me. I will love the failures, for they can teach me. I will love the kings, for they are but human. I will love the meek, for they are divine. I will love the rich, for they are yet lonely. I will love the poor, for they are so many. I will love the young, for the faith they hold. And I will love the old, for the wisdom they share. I will greet this day with love in my heart. But how will I react to the actions of others? With love. For just as love is my weapon to open the hearts of men, love is also the shield to repulse the arrows of hate and the spears of anger. Adversity and discouragement will beat against my new shield and become the softest of reins. My shield will protect me in the marketplace and sustain me when I'm alone. It will uplift me in moments of despair, yet it will calm me in times of exaltation. It will become stronger and more protective with use until one day I will cast it aside and walk unencumbered among all manner of men. And when I do, my name will be raised high on the pyramids of life. I will greet this day with love in my heart. And how will I confront each whom I meet? In only one way, in silence and to myself, I will say, I love you. Though spoken in silence, these words will shine in my eyes and wrinkle my brow, bring a smile to my lips and echo in my voice. And their hearts will be opened. And who is there that can say no to me when their heart feels my love? I will greet this day with love in my heart, and most of all, I will love myself. For when I do, I will zealously inspect all things which enter my body, my mind, my soul, and my heart. Never will I overindulge the requests of my flesh. Rather, I will cherish my body with cleanliness and moderation. Never will I allow my mind to be attracted to evil and despair. Rather, I would uplift it with the knowledge and the wisdom of the ages. Never will I allow my soul to become complacent and satisfied. Rather, I will feed it with moderation and prayer. Never will I allow my heart to become small and bitter. Rather, I will share it and it will grow and warm the earth. I will greet this day with love in my heart. Henceforth, I will love all mankind. From this moment, all hate is let from my veins, for I have no time to hate, only time to love. From this moment, I take the first step required to becoming a man among men. With love, I will increase my sales 100-fold and become a great salesman. If I have no other qualities, I can succeed with love alone. Without it, I will fail. Though I possess all the knowledge and the skills of the world, I will greet this day with love, and I will succeed.
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1: Yo, conscience, I represent. And right now you're locked into Sun City Morning Show. Yeah, Sun City 104.9 FM. Keep it locked. Don't move it. Don't go for it. So,
2: hey, wake up. Wake up. Get up now, man. Get out your bed. You know why? This is the Caribbean Queen, Allison Hines, and I am representing for the SMS show. So, you know, hey, listen, get up. Get up. Stop

God is definitely able. Good morning. Welcome to the SMS show. It's the girl Queen JoJo with Sanjak Nior and producer Javine McLean. And we're excited to be here with you on this here digital Turn Up Friday. All right. You know it, girl. It's gospel music because we have to give God thanks for just getting us through the week. People, it is Friday, July 3rd already. Nior, oh my God. Oh my goodness. You know, this is a Friday. We not just say good morning, it's Monday morning. We not just say so. Yo, oh my goodness. I want to say good morning to Kim. Good morning to you, my love, Debbie and Lady K. Good morning, Father Fresh. I hope everybody's having a fantastic morning. We're going to continue with some gospel music because we have to give the Father God praise for giving us the strength to just make it through the week. It has been a week, I must say. I look forward to not being here next week. And Raven being back and I getting some sleep. But for now, we're going to have ourselves a fantastic morning. Good morning to you, Andrea. God bless, Farbs. We're going to get some more gospel music in and we'll be back after the break with Smart or Clueless.

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We'll be back with Smart or Clueless.

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1: All right, guys, welcome back to the SMS show. It is a Digicel Turn Up Friday, and it's now time for Smart or Clueless. Are you smart or are you clueless this morning? You know what me and Nyoi that talk about, but we'll talk about it afterwards. Potty. When me say that I eat two mother's cheese patty, and mother's not pay me a dime for so. But me that eat two mother's cheese patty with a what now, Nyoi? A cool orange juice. Yeah, man. Oh, my God. Like a doctor visit kind of situation. All right. It's now time for Smart or Clueless. And the question this morning, make sure you save the number 876-392-6217. If you want to participate, wake up the pity them early. Stress them out a little bit. You know, me know say them depend on holiday answer. Stress them out a little bit. I say, come learn. Come answer the question for me. All right. So the question is, what is, you know, Cheryl. What is as big as you are, but weighs nothing at all? I think this is really easy. What is as big as you are, but weighs nothing at all? Nyoi, what is as big as you are, but weighs nothing at all? Nyoi, this e Nyoi.
2: Shadow.
1: This easy, Nyoi.
2: A shadow.
1: This easy, Nyoi.
2: A shadow, I'm saying.
1: I shot it, you say?
2: Yeah.
1: You shot as big as you?
2: Yeah.
1: You ever stand up and look at your shadow yet?
2: Of course, it reflects on the wall.
1: It look big like you?
2: Yeah, and then
1: I don't know what you watch. David, be not that. David, why are you laughing? He's answering the question. I just want to know if he ever looked on him shadow before.
2: So you never looked on your shadow before? You never
1: looked on him? To all me coward and my shadow, my Frida. To all me coward and my shadow, my Frida. Me don't look for my shadow. You know, when I was a little girl, though, on a big man level, big woman settings, I really didn't appreciate my shadow following me. That my sister had to talk to me about that. I said, Jody, we can't do anything about that. As a child, I would be so mad. When I recognized that I had, there was something following me, and I couldn't shake it. I'm trying to run away from it, and my sister thought it was so funny because, Jody, that is your shadow. What are you doing? I mean, I say, yo, we can't shake it. We can't move from it. What is this? I was a child. I did not understand. So that was funny.
2: And I never hear them say, boy, I ain't afraid I own a shadow. I'm afraid I own a shadow.
1: Yeah, when I was a child. Because I was like, all right, so something is behind me. Make me move and see. And then I realized it to follow me. You don't need to explain these things to children, because it's not every child is going to just be like, oh, that's normal. Let me go about my day. No, I had questions. Why is it following me? Why is it there? If you're just joining us, it is a segment called Smart or Clueless, and the question is this morning is, what is as big as you are but weighs nothing at all? And we're getting some answers in right now. Who is Kimisha Francis? Dodo said, no, Kimisha Francis this. Kishima. Oh, Kishima Francis. Who is that? You know who that is? No, so this is Jody and Beckford, aka Queen Jojo Dow Dow. Good morning to you. All right, so we have some answers rolling in. Good morning, Ivan. How are you doing? Hope you're having a fantastic morning. And good morning, Tanya in Belgium. Good morning to you. David, you didn't give your answer. David just about sort of laugh. I was like, oh, yes, he did give his answer. All right, we're getting ready to give you the correct answer this morning for the question here on Smart or Clueless. What is as big as you are but weighs nothing at all? What
2: else? I don't know, so it could have been feather.
1: Every day, you know, my happy said today are the last day because you give some answer sometime and we just want to run, come around there and just push off at off the chair. But I just want to run, come around there and say, what is it that you're saying there? What you're saying there? Eh?
2: You're gonna miss me.
1: I sound like her. Interesting. Oh, interesting. I should go and research. Okay. All right. So we have the answers here. Good morning, Dexter. Good morning to you. It is a digital turn up Friday. And so Dexter says, all right, I'm not going to give another answer. All right. So the answer is shadow. You are correct.
2: For the first, right?
1: Yes. No, yes, Nora. No, give Nora a round of applause, please. He.
2: I started
1: to become very concerned as to what Raven has to put up with in the morning with some of the answers you have given us, you know, throughout this week. It has been interesting. So
2: I'm gonna end the week with a bang.
1: With a bang. And he is correct this morning. The answer for the question in Smart or Clueless, what is as big as you are but weighs nothing at all, is a shadow. Your shadow is as big as you are but weighs nothing. Boy, to all my wish, do I want to weigh nothing at all? I don't think so. I'm okay with I'm okay with that. Yeah, because it has say your shadow is as big as you are, right? Yeah. I'm 5'11", almost 6 feet tall. And you understand I'm a big woman, strong body settings,
2: big man ball game.
1: You understand me? I say, and then now imagine if this size but weigh nothing, it would have been too easy.
2: Intimidating for you, so,
1: me not in, alive, I tell you, people, me cute, not brute. Guys, don't listen to him. For those who know what I look like, I am cute, not brute. There's nothing intimidating about me until I stand up. Until I stand, that is. So the answer is, we get majority of the people here this morning have the correct answer. So David, you did not give anybody anything. The one little man didn't get the answer correct. That you're gonna jump out and say David Bidland was correct with shadow. So was Lady K, Andrea, Dodo, Cherry. Good morning to you. Tania was correct as well. Kim, G Step was correct, and Bass also had the correct answer. Dexter had it. Yvonne says thanks. I am fine. Just reach work. How are you? I am good. I just realized that I didn't make the cup of tea this morning. So we're gonna start that talk. We're gonna throw to music, and I'm gonna make a cup of coffee back.
2: When we get from a prize, we get it right. So you need to make some tea for me.
1: Look here, hey, Chow.
2: I want some mint tea.
1: You want mint tea? Yeah, alright, I put on like a water for you.
2: No, just make some tea. Okay.
1: So I must make tea.
2: Bring one thing with Raven. Let me tell you.
1: Not tell no lie for Raven.
2: Oh,
1: do not tell any lie on Raven.
2: Sometimes Raven take care of me.
1: Hey.
2: Breakfast.
1: Poor Raven.
2: Hold on, she not on every morning in the bud. Once you go tea settings, Nora get him tea. Nora get him, and then you know you could chop some from it ball in there. Yo, man, tell her Raven really good. You understand? And then she go back over, just go sit down, and she said, "Are you okay, sir?"
1: Nora, it is way too early. It is way too early for your foolishness. Way too early for your foolishness. Please. Oh my goodness. Way too early. Anyway, guys, that was it for Smart or Clueless. Obviously, our sonites are definitely not clueless. They are smart folks. Thank you so much for participating. We're going to run some tune. It's a Digicel Turn Up Friday. So it's absolutely nothing but vibes this morning. Of course, you know, at 6, it's all about the morning brew. We're going to have some conversation there. But until then, start get ready for work for those who are not there as yet. And enjoy the vibes here on Sun City 104.9 FM, your radio with a difference.
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Hey, top of the morning to Kima from New York. Big up yourself, Davin Barbican. Tony G, South Carolina, got a locked in. Lady K. Oh, big up the man called Dexter, you know. Debbie Mercury Garden. Hey, Studio One Boulevard, shout out to you. All across the road.

September woman, Taurus Rider talk. 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Yeah, man. Love how you hold it. Never, yeah, understand. Always faithful. September woman, I got always hold it down. You know what I mean? Not real life. Big up all the women that were born September, yeah? Next month, I phone.

Andre, what I said is that you have September Woman. 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They know how to hold it. They know how to hold it down, you know what I mean? They know how to keep it true. You find yourself a September Woman, you find a real woman. You understand? Yeah, man. Irie. You're nice. You're like Irie. Nice, you know what I mean? Yeah, man. So, nights, man, you don't want to go out and find a nice September one, you know what I mean?

0: 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Aye. Well, wave to all of our troubles goodbye. Because it's a digital turn up Friday here on the SMS show. 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We're going to take a break and we'll be back after this.
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2: Alright guys, it's now time for the Morning Brew here on the SMS show. I am Queen JoJo, and of course with me is our producer Javine McLean and son Jock Neor. Alright, so our first question, story this morning comes from, sometimes I have so much to say, but I can't say it, but let's get into the story. So, Morgan announces $13 million helping hand for back to school. Nice, not too bad. So Member of Parliament for North Central Clarinda and Robert Morgan has announced $13 million in educational assistance for students in the constituency for the 2026-2027 academic year. The package includes $10 million through the Constituency Development Fund for high school grants, tertiary grants, book vouchers, and back-to-school support, along with $3 million from the Ministry of Education's Constituency Tertiary Tuition Grant Program. These things were always our own? In our time, Javine, I'm genuinely asking, they were there?
3: Grants and programs were always
2: there. They were always there. It's just...
3: Grants,
2: scholarships.
3: They don't advertise these things. So you'd have this somebody where know.
2: Yeah, for somebody where know somebody tell somebody say. You understand me? So it also went on further to say eligible tertiary students may receive up to $100,000 with payments made directly to their institutions. Registration runs from July 1 to July 14, and applicants must be residents of North Central Clarendon enrolled for the upcoming academic year. So I'm guessing then if you're in the North Central Clarendon area, there's a possibility that if you need assistance for your child, whether it be high school or tertiary institution, there is a little money there that can assist you. So you have to get going. I don't see as much information as to you apply or what you have, but there must be somebody there that you can ask. I do though believe, Javine, that I don't think it is advertised enough. And usually what happens is like when it's closing off, you're seeing, especially like private institution, because I saw some, I'm not going to call their names, but I saw some and I was saying to myself, but if the deadline is literally like this week or next week, why are we just seeing this? Why are you just posting it? And, if you need persons to that persons need the funds and the assistance, it should have been put this out on advertising. And then another question I always ask myself, why are scholarships so private? Why it's so, like, it seemed like a secret society, only a handful of persons, who know that, scholarship over there. Like, if it's running and it's from, especially the government entity, why is it not advertised? I think that they should be promoting it and advertising, because so many times, especially the students who really need it, the students who really need it, sometimes they don't have access to it because they don't know about it. And then we also have to take into consideration that while the child might be brilliant, smart, the parent may not be. So the parent probably can't read for see where it's happening and so on. So maybe you need to let the schools know from beforehand that, hey, these scholarships are, in place, or this is happening. Let your parents know or assist the child in signing up for the scholarship.
3: Just like how, as I keep mentioning, when I compare like first world countries to us, and I'm like, there's so many things that you can apply for, and it's there, the information is there, nobody's withholding anything, it's there. Why is it that if I live in a particular constituency and because I am not affiliated with this person or this particular political party, it almost seems as if I am not eligible.
2: You're right. You're absolutely right. And you know, as you're saying that, I remember as a child, my mom, like, you know, they will issue out, what do you call it, the book voucher from book Kingston voucher, yeah. Back to school vouchers. And let me tell you something, if you weren't aligned with a particular party at the time, whomever is in charge, if you're not aligned, you know, your child not getting any. Isn't that unfortunate though? Because this is why I cannot appreciate politics. Because imagine a child suffering because the parent is not aligned with the party, or you hear to the parent, so you're not going to assist. You're not going to give nothing because you never vote for. That's not supposed to be the case.
3: That's ridiculous.
2: It's unfortunate, and it's things that still happens.
3: You are a Jamaican, and you're paying taxes.
2: It's that simple.
3: You're paying taxes. Whether you work a job or not.
2: Mm-hmm.
3: You still, when you go to the supermarket or market or wherever, when you go, you make your purchases,
2: mm-hmm.
3: you are paying taxes. So that should not be withheld from you.
2: Yeah, yeah.
3: And it's almost there, because I remember almost 10 years ago, actually,
2: mm-hmm.
3: I remember I saw a particular institution. They actually came here at Spanish Court, because a friend of mine went to their open college thing or whatever.
2: Right.
3: And you know, somebody was nudging me and say, hey. And that year when I went,
2: mm-hmm.
3: it was actually an election year, and that was the first time I voted.
2: Mm.
3: That was the very first time I voted. And the person said to me, you know, go link you. The person said to me, say, yeah, Jav, you know, you can go talk to such man or whatever. And when I went and saw, and the amount, because they got the letter and everything, the acceptance letter for the institution and everything.
2: Yeah.
3: And the amount of money that was contributed towards it. Now, I'm grateful for them contributing.
2: Yeah.
3: I went back to the office and I said to them, like, respectfully, what you give me as a drop in a bucket?
2: Mm-hmm.
3: I better just give me a pocket money. And I said, go and go buy food.
2: Yeah.
3: And the job I was working on at the time, what they were giving me, my salary was double, almost triple that. And I'm like, but this is, you have the information there. So I'm like, why would you do that? But
2: yet,
3: when I see other people, but here I am as a young man trying to better myself academically and
2: mm-hmm.
3: trying to move up the ranks and trying to further my studies and whatnot. As one should do.
2: Yes.
3: But yet, other people know if them want to keep a little round robin. Or if them want to do certain things where it not really makes sense.
2: Yeah.
3: You're quick to fork out the money and give them. And I'm like, that was a turn off for me still.
2: Boy, I tell you, it has always been interesting for me. And as you get older and you recognize certain things, you tend to realize the flaws. We have a time signal coming up in it. And you know what crossed my mind as well, Javine, when we take the time signal, I'll tell you after that. We're going to do it now?
4: Jamaica, we have been tested before, and every time we rise. Together, we will rebuild stronger, safer, and united. Hope lives here. The time by the Office of the Prime Minister is...
2: The time is now 6:15 a.m. I wondered what would happen if you didn't have other entities doing back-to-school drive and giving back and just charity work.
3: Mm-hmm.
2: What would happen to students across Jamaica? Because to me, it would seem as though there is not enough for everybody. You know? I often wonder what would happen if we didn't have back-to-school treat, if we didn't have entities, private companies saying, all right, we're going to run a book voucher, we're going to do a little book, you know, give back books and bags and so on to assist in different communities. What would happen?
3: Yeah.
2: And then we have to look into the fact that, I don't know, have you ever seen a book list before? I mean, like, have you ever seen the book list? But even just primary school children, basic school, and you're looking at the when they're checking, and you see a book list of basic school come up to a $40,000, $50,000, you're saying to yourself, for what? What is happening?
3: Another complaint that I remember my mom was saying this to me a few years back. She said it has gotten better because he actually changed the school that he was going to.
2: Mm-hmm.
3: And she said to me, said, Jav, look upon this. And she said, what is annoying is that they send out the book list. They send, like, for example, like 10 or 11 books on the list.
2: Yes.
3: And then only you for the entire school year.
2: Yes. That used to be a major complaint because it's like, why not choose the books that they're going to be using for this term then? Or choose the books that they're going to use for this year and let the parents focus on that instead of having, because some parents, even though they're not have it in a Javine, God bless my mother. She didn't have it, but she made sure that she went out of her way to make sure that I have everything that I need. Mm. So imagine you doing that. And I had books that up to this day, I have a barrel of books that if it wasn't for my initiative in just reading it, we don't use it any at all. And right. Money spent. Right. And I'm a true believer that there are certain things that needs to change. An article came out, I think, about 2 weeks ago. I don't remember the gentleman's name, but he was saying that it's full-time now. Instead of we importing books and so on, teachers, educators put books together. Create these books for the school so that it costs less.
3: Right.
2: Because you're the one teaching, so is it that you two need the book to guide in your teaching? So we can do certain things that is going to make it less expensive. Education is the most expensive thing in Jamaica. Can you imagine that? The most important thing is the most expensive thing. And if you don't have people who, you know, are serious about your education, or if you don't have parents who are willing to sacrifice to make sure that you get what you need, you're in a problem. And that's one of the things that we're recognizing. You see, all them are kill up themselves about PEP and the best pass and the best this and that. You see, the high school era where your support is needed, where it's going to make or break your future if you don't know what you're doing, that's where everything needs to be. Majority of what is needed needs to be, the support needs to be. You see them pass now and I go to high school, you know how much money I forgot to spend now? So that's where the support is going to be. For me personally, the only thing I question with this is I don't know if, and maybe it makes sense, but like if you're not in that area, then you can't get the help that you need. You know, that kind of thing. I think there just needs to be a child sign up wherever the child write up or whatever happens, and them get what they need.
3: I think education should be free. That's just, well, I know we have to pay for, and in a perfect world, I would love that, but I know that money has to come somewhere to sustain it.
2: Yes.
3: The ministry has to be sustained.
2: Mm-hmm.
3: I feel like the fees, you know, pay a little fee here and there.
2: So what educational tax? School. What education tax I do? Eh?
3: That too.
2: No, but you know, wonder what you don't wonder what it's doing. And a little bit of money take out of your pay, no?
3: Education tax.
2: Yeah, education tax. So where is that going? And I mentioned education tax. I'm just asking because I don't know everything. So I'm just literally asking.
3: It goes somewhere.
2: It goes somewhere, and trust me, and a little bit of money. Yeah. And this is every single month. So why can't I benefit from it?
3: Yeah.
2: And that's another question that I have to. We pay educational tax, right? We're working. And yet still, you want to do an extra course, or you want to, you know, you're just trying to grow. You're trying to better yourself. And do you understand how stressful that is to go find money and you have pay educational tax? So there's nothing put in place. You're paying educational tax. Where do I go for assistance? May I go take loan? For go back to school, so may I go in a debt? And because I look at education.
3: And then now you're stuck with these loans. Because I saw a student loan bureau, as I mentioned that, I saw a student loan bureau putting out something where they're trying to get some people to... I think it's something they must say with people who migrate or something like that. And they leave the guarantor and whatever, those people should be charged or something like that. And I'm like,
2: charge, yeah, like truly. Good jail charge.
3: Yeah, like right to me, right off the loan. It's so messed up because when they leave college and they finish college and mm-hmm. they come out with them degree or whatever them study, and they have to look a job now
2: mm-hmm.
3: to pay back said loan. And some people stuck in a loan for how much years?
2: Years.
3: And because you know that when they take long to pay, the more interest.
2: The more interest
3: the
2: comes
3: more
2: interest on it. Yeah.
3: Accumulated on the loan. And I'm tell like, man.
2: And that's why when the conversation came out, Minister Favour Williams was saying that, you know, young people need to prioritize education, and people and persons were like, but we are put in a debt. So what do you mean? We must just be okay with being in debt because of education, and then at the end of the day, you can't go earn.
3: Yeah.
2: You're not earning enough to pay it back and to live a decent life. Yeah. You're not trying for rich. Right. You're not trying to be flashy. You're just trying to have a decent life. Mm. You understand me? They need to take that into consideration as well. I think that much more can be done. I don't know if education can ever be free in Jamaica. I know there are other parts of the world where they encourage you. And I'm always telling people to use the internet for good. You have universities that you can attend for free. You have courses that you can do for free that will benefit. If you don't have it, now kill up yourself and do what you can do until there are things they are put in place. Use the internet for good. But I think our system genuinely needs some fixing when it comes to the education system. I think more needs to be explained when it comes to our education tax as well. What it does, where does it go, what does it do?
3: Also, too, while we're on that topic, education topic, I'm back to school, brain drain.
2: Because
3: our teachers are not being paid enough, and I think teachers should be paid because they are just as vital as the firemen,
2: mm-hmm.
3: as our soldiers, as our nurses and doctors.
2: Yes. Listen to me, Sanjat Noor just told me something a while ago. Let me tell you, that's why I must sit down one place. But yeah, Rasta G says, education will never be free again. It was free in the 70s. So what happened? Talk to me, because I never reached them time there. What happened in the 70s, why they decided to... Wasn't it Anasiaga?
3: Yeah.
2: And that's... Isn't that how the Heart Trust NTA came about?
3: I think
2: it's Siaga that if I am wrong, please correct me, guys. I have no problem being corrected. But I believe Siaga is the one that initiated first for education to be free, and also the Heart Trust NTA, which I think I saw them advertising yesterday, Javine,
3: mm-hmm.
2: and they were saying that they have up to level 5, which is like a degree, is like a degree, free courses mm-hmm. courses, and they're asking people to come. But what was interesting mm-hmm. was the responses of mm-hmm. persons saying, really, you know, from when me apply, I know me can't even get a phone call. 6 months now, 8 months now, I can't even get a phone call. And it's true. I did, through Heart Trust NTA, when I just left high school, I did early childhood education mm-hmm. up to level 3. And let me tell you something.
3: Mm-hmm.
2: It was a fight just to get my papers.
3: Mm-hmm.
2: Literally just to get my papers. So that is one of the things that I think Heart Trust NTA need to work on. They need to understand, so if I do a course for a year or two and I now come for my certification, why am I waiting so long? What is taking so long? So I think the process and how they process their students and applicants, they need to work on that. Andrea says, I am right. Yeah, man. So that's how, because they wanted to have an institution where we would be certified and we'd be skilled anywhere across the world. So once you are certified with Heart Trust NTA, you can go anywhere in the world and work. Did you know that?
3: Yeah.
2: And that is why I'm wondering to myself, what is it going to take for our young people to be smart? So you see, if your mother don't have university money right now, mm-hmm. go sign up a Heart Trust.
3: Yeah, go to Heart.
2: Go to Heart. get the level up to level 5 and go where you need to. You have to be smart, because it don't make no sense. Your family not have no money, you not have no money, but you have to be smart about your movements and not put yourself in another debt. But say it was Michael Manley, you know, me can't bother. Them say it was Michael Manley. Oh, really? Interesting. I need to look at that. It says, so Nix says, happy Friday, guys. SLB, student loan bureau, is a scam. They tell you if after the 6 months grace period, they don't get a job, come in and they'll assist. When I went in at 5 months, they said they can't help. I need to start paying soon. Wow. They started to increase my payment every 3 months, then had the nerve to try to threaten me with publishing my photo. But just tell the lady, let me know which month Una go publish me so me can send Una updated photo. It's not like I wasn't paying. They jumped my payment from $22,000 to $60,000. Oh my goodness. Oh my goodness. And this is what students are still going through?
5: Yeah.
2: That's, but this is crazy. This is crazy. You have to be smart. What I realized, Javeen, is that nobody's looking out for us. Nobody has our best interest. Everybody talk the talk, but nobody now walk the walk. So you see, you have to be smart enough to make proper decision that is not going to put you or keep you in debt. So you see, right. if only one year you can pay for, you pay for your 1 year, you get that out the way, because guess what? The credits, they are there. They don't go anywhere.
5: Right.
2: And then now you go again. You save up your money and you go again and you do what you need to do. Because I recognize, and me said, me no care who want vex. This I come from Jody and Beckford. The government don't care nothing about you. At the end of the day, if you're not aligned with somebody, you don't know somebody enough, you don't know whatever, you're not going to make it. So you have to be smart and look out for you. Nobody not looking out for your best interest, because look at that. You are paid $22,000. You probably already was finding it hard to pay the $22,000, and then boom, you drop $60,000 upon somebody for pay. Is this monthly?
5: Monthly, yeah.
2: No, come on.
5: Yeah,
2: come on.
5: You have to pay about monthly.
2: So you're paying monthly, somebody decide them and make the sacrifice. You don't know if them have to pay rent, water, light, all of these things, because our adults know you leave university. So you're not being considerate. You're not being considerate to the people. And then now you help. You say that you're going to help. Okay, you have a problem. Mm. And then when we go now, forget your forget some LP, I tell me, say, you can't help me. And you also remind me, say, hey, the time I come up for your pay. Mm-hmm. That's crazy work. Nix went on to say, they threatened a friend of mine to go take, what? For take stuff out her house. I had to ask her if bailiff service was agreed upon during the agreement. And you have to know what you're agreeing to.
5: Read the fine print
2: because sometimes you never know, you say make them a go on so strong, but when you do read and you look all of that, them did say I gotta go on for true. Hi, morning Jojo, good morning. It's okay, hon. I saw me wish me could I get up a little late too. Andrea said, I'm sorry I'm not home because I'm level 2 in masonry general construction. I would really go do my level 3. Let me tell you, man, Andrea. Let me tell you, I think everybody, if they have the opportunity, should get certified in something specific from Heart Trust. Dean says Edward Siaga created Heart. I know, that's what I'm saying. Manley do free education, but Heart Trust has Edward Siaga for certain.
5: What I remember with Manley,
2: Michael Manley, free education.
5: Yeah, free education.
2: Edward was hard.
5: Just to give the listeners we have to take a break.
2: We could take the break. We'll be back.
6: The 2026 World Cup will have the most countries ever vying for the trophy. 48 teams will be divided in 12 groups of 4, lettered A to L. The top 2 teams from each group plus the next 8 best third place teams will then move on to the round of 32 knockout stage. This World Cup factoid was brought to you by Supreme Ventures Racing and Entertainment Limited. And Wendy's, every match day make it a Wendy's Biggie Box.
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0: festival time again, and we go in search of the soundtrack for our independence celebrations, the Jamaica Festival Song. 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
2: Vision 2030 Jamaica.

The beat of the drum, the strumming of the bass guitar, the unison of the keyboard, the steadiness of the rhythm guitar, energy from the percussion, and the voice immense.

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4: Too much light in this window.
5: All right, guys, welcome back to the SMS show. We're still in the Morning Brew, and we've been having a conversation, you know, about education and its importance. And Jojo in Canada was saying, did you know that HART was built by Canada, US, UK, and I believe Germany? Well, it would make sense because you once you're certified with HART and you go those places, you can get jobs, you know. Marcia G in London says, good morning, Jojo. If I could live my life over or retrain, it would definitely be doing something with my hands, such as mason, tile, carpenter, or a mechanic. Can't starve if you use your hands. These jobs are always in demand. Yes. And AI can't go construct nothing for you unless you're going to build it one 3D house. You understand me? So you're absolutely right. Venice says, good morning, everyone. HART is definitely the way if you can make it to university because if you can't make it to university because of financial trouble. I went to HART, did level 1, 2, and 3 in early childhood education. And now I'm looking forward to doing level 4 and 5. And I've been teaching kids now for 13 years thanks to HART. Yes. And they train you very well because I was an early childhood education teacher for about 5 years. Sed says, morning, check-in. Happy Friday to you. Happy Friday to you as well. Yeah, man, Javine.
6: I was saying before we went to the break with Michael Manley, what he did was because the traditional high schools, just to give you a bit of back history, is not anybody could go to those traditional high schools if you were of a certain color or if your family have money.
5: Yeah.
6: And Michael Manley was the one that changed it and said, no, every child has the right to an education and to get the best quality education. Mm-hmm. So that is why he came in and implemented. And that's why we see a lot of a more diversity now in our traditional high schools.
5: Yeah, yeah, they get up in them. Our inner city right. students
6: so
5: are going to immaculate.
6: Yes. Were seen as like
5: uptown. Ivy League. It's for the uptown, the elite only. Yeah. And we and you know what I absolutely love? I can appreciate anybody who wants to level the playing field. Because the truth is, children are brilliant. It doesn't matter wherever they come from. And if you're brilliant and you work hard, you're supposed to get the reward. You know, and it's unfortunate that back in those times are real because of your address. And they used to want to, they had this thing that they did, you know, in GSAT time. First of all, move GSAT in common entrance time where it no matter how great your passes were, you would have to exceed for them to put you where you deserve to go because they like to put you close to your home. Oh,
6: yeah.
5: They're being considerate and putting you close to where you live. Nobody never asked you for do that.
6: Yeah.
5: Nobody didn't ask you for that. So I'm happy that, you know, sometimes, you know, it changes and those things have changed because I think it's unfortunate that they were doing that. But why?
6: I had a classmate and very brilliant and he him every evening from JC.
5: Mm-hmm.
6: I see him go out evening.
5: Right? Yeah, yeah.
6: And when him come, he one of the first people for reaching in the mornings. Because I used to ask him, I say, oh, you reach out in the morning? I'm saying, wake up from 4 o'clock.
5: Yeah, man.
6: I have kids well.
5: You have kids up to now. Up to now, you have children will travel from Mandeville. Come to Kingston to come school. And I say, if they can do it, they can do it, man. Morning to you, Maxine, in upstate. Oh, forgot correct right here, so no. Can I say, please correct that statement as to if you have a HART certificate, you can work in Canada. You will have to be certified by the I never said none of that. I never correct a statement because I never made a statement. I read something what that was said by Jojo. Jojo said something, I mean, I said, well, yeah, I've seen person.

0: who are heart certified get in upon certain work, but me not make no statements, so me not have nothing for correct. I'll share that. And based on my knowledge, seeing that I went to heart and was offered certain things, especially from Canada and so on, I might, they said that, listen, if you're heart certified, apply. So me not know. Me not know nothing about nothing, but me never give no statement. But yeah, man, education is key. Education is important, and I feel that more can be done to make it a little bit easier, especially for the high school students, you know?
1: Yeah.
0: And I love the fact that heart is there. I just think heart needs to advertise, market more, and really show, what it is they have to offer so that, you know, young people who probably can't afford university can jump on that and get certified and get a good job, whether it's here in Jamaica or overseas, you know.
2: And not only that too, that not just heart, there is other small institutions and distinction colleges. I was telling you in the brief.
0: Yes, you did.
2: A lot of people sleep on distinction college because distinction college, not only they offer short courses, they also have associate degrees.
0: Right. So maybe you can't get the full degree, but you can do an associate degree. That's a start, you know. Now, but I drop yourself in on a debt because, as I said before, them no business nothing about we, you know. We have to look out for ourselves, so be smart. And if you get a pitney like me, understand that you have to be wise. And your parent cannot afford the university tuition, I say to you that be smart, find something to do, get me, and do it. If you have to do it every year, you'll be surprised in 5 years you have your degree. If that you might can't do one sitting and you have to work and do it, we have to do what we have to do. It's just what it is, what it is. But I think more can be done when it comes to our education system to just make it a little bit easier for those who want, you know, to be, want an education and want better in life. Jojo says, facts, the Canadian government is always recruiting Jamaican trade people to work in Canada. That is true. All right, guys, we're moving on to the next story quickly. So Holness and Robinson differ over Jamaica's main challenge to develop affordable housing. Oh, boy. Jamaica, I'm going to be a little stressed this morning with the education and then we had to go housing. Prime Minister Dr. Andrew Holness says Jamaica's biggest housing challenge is increasing the number of homes being built rather than affordability alone. Speaking at the Vineyard Town housing development handover, he argued that expanding housing output would reduce demand pressures, and eventually lower prices. His comments came after opposition MP Julian Robinson said many residents are being priced out of new developments, noting that homes costing $30 to $40 million are beyond the reach of most people in the area. Robinson called for more affordable housing options and greater consideration for existing residents. Holness responded that while the government has introduced several national housing trust programs to improve affordability, these incentives have also increased demand, driving up house prices. He said the solution is to build at a much larger scale, which will reduce construction costs per unit. The Prime Minister also highlighted that shortage of suitable land as a major obstacle, but announced that the NHT plans to begin construction of 10,675 housing units and deliver 5,673 completed homes during the 2026-27 financial year. He added that the government will work through the National Reconstruction and Resilience Authority, NARA, to identify land along highway corridors for affordable housing developments. Robinson agreed that large-scale housing projects outside the corporate area but within commuting distance to Kingston are essential to meeting growing demand and improving affordability. Well, hear me well. What NHT was built for, it's definitely not doing anymore.
2: It's no longer what it used to be.
0: It's not what it used to be, and the reality hits us more and more each day that the imagine you're working all your life, you're paying your NHT contributions, and you're still wondering to yourself if you'll ever own a home. So all that money you're giving for the span of your life that you have been working, and some of you have worked from we're about 16 till now, and the possibility of owning a home looks farther and farther away each time you hear stuff like this. And it's so funny that Prime Minister Holness is saying that, you know, they're looking for spaces to build homes. And you hear what up, but say there are lands there where we need to look for where we're going to farm. And I'm saying, even with the thought of you live in a community, they decide that they're going to develop the community, and now you cannot afford to live in that said community that you've been living in for so many years. Right. And I remember that NHT was supposed to make it easy for those who cannot afford a home to be able to afford a home. And that's not the case. Because I'm seeing some units, $26,000, $26 million, $30 million. I mean, I said, which, so when am I going to put my bed? Because no, hold on, Javin, I'm not lying. I'm looking in there, and I said, okay, I see the kitchen, I see the bathroom. So where am I going to put my bed? Where am I going to put my dresser? You
2: buck up two time.
0: Eh? Where my living room there? No, where's my living room?
2: It's a matches box. And you know the saddest thing, Jody? Most of the people that are purchasing these units are properties,
0: mm-hmm.
2: and these homes are returning residents and people who've lived in the States for years and decided they want to retire in Jamaica.
0: Yeah.
2: They can afford it because, and if you notice, if you look on the market, the currency is advertised
0: in US.
2: It's not Jamaica.
0: So it's like you're telling me, say, yo, enough for you, this is not for you. And then now it's almost like then now we have to go couple up our friend up. If we go buy one piece of land and see how best we can split it and build a house, because it's the only...
2: I spoke with somebody in Westmoreland a few months back, and she and her husband joined them points together, and it still was not enough.
0: Yeah. See what I'm talking about?
2: Still was not enough. So even the whole joining points...
0: I get rough.
2: It's still not a guarantee. And even when they put out a listing, it's still not a guarantee that you're going to be picked up for choice.
0: It's the truth.
2: Not a guarantee.
0: Me know, because the last time I said, hey, me not stress out myself again, you know. Neek says, I'm asking a genuine question. I pay NHT monthly to have to borrow. What about my money that I paid? Someone who understands, explain, please and thanks. And that's what we're saying, Neek. I'm trying to understand the concept. We're not honest enough to say we don't understand the concept. So I pay every month. Where does my money go? And how do I benefit with giving you my money monthly?
2: Yeah.
0: So my benefit is that I see a house and then I can get a loan from you to pay you back. We don't understand the concept. So it's true. You know, maybe next week you can get somebody on for kind of explain, because it's true.
2: Yeah.
0: Where does my money go? Who does it assist? And if it assists me, how does it assist me? That's a very good question.
2: We could get doing Arabic.
0: Yeah, because, NHT. All right, I'm paying my NHT. Money is coming from it. It's going to NHT. I see a home I want. All the money that I've been giving you over the years, I don't get it back? Borrow it back for pay it back? Explain it to us so that we can understand.
2: Then, is it that, okay, you've been throwing NHT for 20 consecutive years.
0: You know, right.
2: It's a payment yet. You pay NHT, right? Mm-hmm. A listing comes out for a new housing development.
0: Yes. Housing scheme. Yes.
2: You're not eligible. And you apply, you're not getting nothing.
0: Mm-hmm.
2: So that money that you've been throwing in for that 20-year time span,
0: mm-hmm.
2: do you get back that money?
0: See, that's what I said. Well, I forgot to ask some question, because... But no, when it sneaks, you didn't even know what you just did to me. Because it's true. And it's just like the question I asked about me, about my education tax. What am I paying? Where does it go? And how do I benefit? I need to take my money, my hard-earned money every single month. Or may I benefit from it? Look here, Nix. You never know what you did to me this morning. Lady K in Brook Valley says, these houses that are building now is matches box for so much money. It's crazy. 30 million, 26 million. Me see one the other day, Javine. I mean, see them. I'm looking at them. I said, no, man, I must mistake them make with the price, the man.
2: Yep.
0: And them said 26 million. But I look on it. See it up on the picture. Mm. And I said, so where me going to put my stuff then? Because I'm thinking about everything that I have just in my room.
2: Yeah.
0: That cannot fit in that house.
2: Mm.
0: Why Jamaica? I don't know. We're looking to, and our prime minister is saying that, oh, the demand for homes are high. But why, I mean, I know.
2: Yeah, demands for homes are high. But for what, who? What are you doing about it?
0: What you doing? And what then the prices, and then you say to drive up the price. But people are paying them NHT every month. Why the price?
2: February. I think it was in February gone. Sarah and I had went to Chester Creek for that, the launch of that development.
0: Yes.
2: Right around there. So.
0: Mm-hmm.
2: And the Prime Minister was there. And I'm listening to him talk. And listening to the mayor talk. And I'm like, because the same units where you see around there.
0: Yeah.
2: A 30 mil and them money there.
0: Hey, right? Stop your foolishness.
2: Yes. 30 mil and them money
0: oh
2: there.
0: Oh my God. Oh God.
2: And I am like, so... We expect people to get money from now for buy. And he also said, I think there was the mayor?
0: Yeah.
2: I'm not sure if it was the mayor, but they were saying that the argument. No, it was in the same evening. They came in the publications and they were on several other media platforms.
0: Yeah.
2: And persons were saying, why does not? Why our government they don't work with these private people who are upselling these properties to say, all right, you can't hold, we're not stopping it from it. We understand, so it's a business and you're trying mm-hmm. to make money.
0: Yeah.
2: But at the same time, there have to be some sort of cap because the average Jamaican cannot afford that.
0: That's what I say.
2: I think the government, if you sit down and talk with these developers and say, hey.
0: But they don't, this is what I'm saying, they don't care. They're not doing it for us. They don't care about the regular man. They don't care. You cannot tell me that you care. You don't care. It's because you don't care. Why? They're not building $30 million and $40 million homes for somebody who is getting, what, $17,000 a week now?
2: Mm-hmm.
0: That person's not crossing their mind. They're not considering that. They don't care about that. There's no way you can convince me that you care and that is and that's the best you can do for us. Yeah. And then you have persons who get paid and they are paying NHT to out of that little much. What are you putting in place for them to be able to afford a home?
2: True.
0: So you're going to have people in this country that is going to work all them life, Javine,
2: mm-hmm.
0: and work hard too, that will never
2: own a home.
0: And that is sad. Never own a home. And they pay the NHT all them life and they'll never benefit from that money.
2: In a developing country.
0: In a developing country. Thank you so much.
2: Developing for who though? That's the question.
0: Exactly. Who is benefit?
2: Who is it developing for?
0: And who is benefiting from it? Those are the conversations that we need to have. So we want to talk about not politics, we want to talk about the people. Because of the people that is affected. So you build all the homes you want to build, newer. All the homes you want to build. But if we are going to live in it, how can we afford it?
2: The best thing we can say, Jody, for the people who are making minimum wage or whatever them get. The best way to do it, try to pay down for one land and or something, man.
0: You think I joke, Javin? I just look one nice joke. Piece of land. I'm got one nice little piece of land in a country. I never want to live at Kingston. No disrespect to nobody. One nice little piece of land in a some country somewhere. Mm-hmm. And build on it. And that what I forgot to do. And some serious belly banning. Because that's the only way you're going to make it. Thank boy, may I tell you, the more you're faced with the reality of Jamaica and you recognize how challenging it is and how hard it is to survive in this space. And I don't think we speak enough on it. We don't speak enough on it, Javine. Yeah. People are working hard from morning till night. And just the challenge of sustaining yourself, food, transportation,
2: bare minimum.
0: Okay. You're fighting for your life. And one will have the audacity for talk, but it's rough and you earn and you work hard because the country is in a space where it makes it challenging for you to survive. People are tread. One wrong move, them drown. One wrong move and you're drowning at this. And we're not talking enough about it. These are the consistent conversations we must be having. There's somebody who are go work right now, work very hard, a parent, and if them ever sleep, them not have nowhere to live. Mm-hmm. Not just go wrong just like that. We cannot continue in this state. Come tell me now on a story. And Neeks, a year fall now because I have only for question. When I pay my NHT money, I pay my NHT money all of these years. When I give you, when I get. Me can't afford no house. What happened? I'm going to get back my money when I pay. That's what I want to know. All right, guys, we're going to wrap up. Joy says the people them with the old houses want to sell them old house as the new house. It's true. It's true. You have some all in my area, 45 million. I'm going to say, hey, I'm going to pay 45 million and then refurbish that. Listen to me now, man. Guys, thank you so much for participating in the Morning Brew. It is a digital turn up Friday. Up next is the news with Javi McLean. Andrea says, I have a lot of land in St. Elizabeth. Whenever you're ready, I can sell a piece. All right. Hear that, Javine? All right. Noor, are you here, Noor? Come on, it's almost time for the morning news. All right, guys, we'll be back after this.

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I'm Javine McLean. Coming up in our headlines in local news, second phase of Spark to see $25 billion spent on 37 main roads. Opposition closes ranks around Birchell. And Education Ministry disperses $3.6 billion under TSAP in 5 years. 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In international news, most massive Russian attack on Kyiv kills at least 25. In sport, Swiatek overpowers Pliskova to reach third round. And in entertainment, Inner Circle co-founder Ian Lewis reflects on the moment that inspired Bad Boys.

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7: Welcome back, and now the news in detail. We begin with local news. The government has launched the second phase of the SPARK program, a $25 billion road rehabilitation initiative that will see 37 major roadways upgraded across Jamaica. Works Minister Robert Morgan said the project goes beyond simple road repairs with improvements including culverts, retaining walls, sidewalks, road markings, and other safety features. Among the key projects are upgrades to heavily used roads such as Red Hills Road, Washington Boulevard, Oxford Road, Port Henderson Road, and the Old Harbor to Freetown Corridor, which together serve more than 150 daily commuters. The program also includes two major grade-separated road projects on Washington Boulevard and Dunrobin Avenue aimed at easing traffic congestion in the corporate area. Officials say the upgrades will improve connectivity, boost economic activity, and enhance access to schools, hospitals, businesses, and other essential services. The opposition People's National Party has thrown its full support behind St. James Southern MP Nikisha Burchell following criticisms from members of the governing Jamaica Labour Party over her conduct in Parliament. In a statement on Thursday, the PNP accused the government of attempting to silence opposition MPs, arguing that such actions threaten Jamaica's democracy. The party also claimed Tuesday's sitting of the House of Representatives highlighted a pattern of inconsistent application of parliamentary rules, selective enforcement and standing orders, and actions that undermine Parliament's role in holding the government accountable. Among its concerns, the PNP pointed to House Speaker Juliet Holness's decision to refuse opposition business leader Philip Paulwell the opportunity to ask a question before hearing its contents. The JLP swiftly rejected the allegations, accusing the PNP of making false claims to divert attention from public criticism over what it described as the opposition's disruptive behavior in Parliament. And finally, in local news, the Ministry of Education says it has spent more than $3.6 billion over the past 5 years in support to 11,245 territory students through scholarships, grants, and study work programs under the Territory Students Assistance Program. The program aims to reduce financial barriers for vulnerable students while increasing enrollment in areas critical to Jamaica's workforce. Constituency grants introduced in 2024-2025 academic year benefited the largest number of students, assisting 5,035 students in 2 years. Since 2021, 2,711 students received support from JAMVAT, while 2,625 benefited from financial assistance grants. 763 received specialized scholarships, and 111 were awarded traditional scholarships. Specialized scholarships accounted for the largest share of funding at approximately $2.78 billion, followed by $481.7 million for JAMVAT, while $344 million for constituency grants and $235 million for traditional scholarships, and finally $147.67 million for financial assistance grants. In regional news, senior minister in Guyana in the office of the president with responsibility for finance, Dr. Ashani Singh, performing the functions of Minister of Home Affairs today in the absence of the substantive minister, Onij Walrond, extended congratulations to Commissioner of Police Clinton Hicken and the executive leadership team of the Guyana Police Force during the force's launch of its 187th anniversary celebrations held at the police offices in Evelary. Minister Walrond is currently overseas on official duty. Dr. Singh, on behalf of the President Irfan Ali, lauded the police force for achieving this significant milestone as he participated in the traditional drumhead church service, which involves the piling of drums and laying of the golden arrowhead along with the police force flag at the Tactical Services Unit Drill Square. With the police force established on July 1, 1839, and at that time referred as the British Guiana Police Force in the pre-independence era, this church service is held yearly to commemorate the force's anniversary and serves as the prelude to a number of other activities throughout the month of July by the force to commemorate the occasion. In international news, Russian forces have launched a major drone and missile attack on Kyiv overnight, killing 25 people in what the city's mayor described as the most massive attack on the Ukrainian capital. 85 people were injured, including 2 children, Ukraine's state emergency services said. The mayor said an ambulance station. The mayor said an ambulance station was among the places hit. Although previous attacks have killed more people, this latest barrage deployed the largest number of weapons on the capital and hit locations over a wide area. Several neighborhoods were evacuated as strikes hit the city hours after Ukrainian President Volodymyr Zelensky warned Russia was preparing an attack. In sports, defending Wimbledon champion Iga Swiatek advanced to the third round of the with a dominant 6-1, 6-3 victory over former finalist Karolina Pliskova. The world number 3 delivered a composed and confident performance after an emotional first round match, saying she felt more stable and focused. Swiatek controlled the contest from the outset, showcasing her consistency and high level of play to comfortably secure her place in the next round. And finally, in entertainment, Ian Lewis, co-founder of renowned reggae band Inner Circle, says the idea for the hit song Bad Boys came to him one morning as he reflected on his life from his hillside home in Jamaica. Originally released in 1987 on the album One Way, Bad Boys was reissued as a single in Scandinavia in 1991. The song appeared again on the 1992 album Bad to the Bone and was re-released internationally in 1993. Bad Boys went on to achieve global recognition as the theme song for the television series Cops. It was later used as the title theme for the 1995 film Bad Boys and its subsequent sequels. In March 2025, Inner Circle received a major honor when a street in Miami's Liberty City was named to incorporate the phrase Bad Boys, Bad Boys. Also that year, the song experienced a resurgence in popularity as its catchy hook fueled the viral hashtag Foot Pursuit challenge on TikTok. The trend drew participation from couples, officers, and celebrities including Mr. Beast and Shamar Moore. And those were the stories in our morning news package written and produced by the Sun City News Center. 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Unlock winnings with Digicel. Better connected. 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I'm Javine McLean.
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guys. 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You're locked into the SMS show. It's the girl Queen Jojo with Sunjack Nyor and producer Javeen McLean. We're going to take a break. We'll be back with What's on the Menu, courtesy of Preferred Choice Restaurant.

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The beat of the drum, the strumming of the bass guitar, the unison of the keyboard, the steadiness of the rhythm guitar, energy from the percussion, and the voice cementing the sound. This is reggae music. The coming together of souls uniting the world in harmony and peace.

0: All right, guys, welcome back to the SMS show. My name is Queen JoJo, here with Sanjak Nur and Javine McLean. It's now time for What's on the Menu. What's on the Menu is sponsored by... 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They're located at Shop 28 Pines, Portmore Pines Plaza, and 101 Newland Road. And let's find out what's on the breakfast menu this morning over there at Preferred Choice Restaurant. Of course, well, Nur, change up today for the porridge. It's plantain porridge. You like plantain porridge, Nur? That's the first porridge I learned how to make. Plantain porridge.
1: Yeah.
0: And I love me some plantain porridge.
1: Plantain porridge, the bad man, you put it, you know, you put it, you, you, you, you,

0: Morning. There is something for everybody at Preferred Choice Restaurant. So that's on their breakfast menu. But you know, this morning for the SMS breakfast menu this morning, folks, is jerk chicken and festival in the early hours here in your. Have you ever had the ever used like the jerk like leftover jerk chicken for like do like omelette? Or use it with like put mayo on it, chop it up fine and put mayo on it and make a sandwich.
1: I've heard that.
0: I used to do that with my jerk chicken. I used to do road because when I do road no more, I used to go out and say, come in with the jerk chicken, the leftover, I'm going to use it for the next day for like breakfast and so on. But on our menu is jerk chicken and the festival. And just in case you want to do that from scratch, the jerk chicken ingredients, of course, to make jerk chicken at home, you need to rub the meat with thick spicy marinade. So the meat, one whole chicken, cut it into pieces, of course. Then you're going to blend up your scallion, green onion, tomato, garlic, ginger, onion, and the fresh thyme. And of course, I can put a little scotch bonnet tonight and different spices, your allspices and so on. And then you add a little sauce. If you want to make a sauce from scratch, you know, if you're buying a jerk sauce, you can do the soy sauce and the brown sugar and a little browning just to make it, you know, get a little color there. And optional, you can put a tip of vinegar in your sauce if you want as well, right? To rub on your chicken now. And then you have your festival ingredients. One, two. Everybody know how to make festival. One, two. You look at your flour, a little bit of cornmeal, your sugar. Mix up that. Make it. Drop it in a hot oil. At the best, I can tell you right now. And you, boom. You have your festival and your jerk chicken. Because it is a Friday, so why not? And it's a digital turn-up Friday at that, so why not? What are you guys having this morning? What's on your menu? Let's see. Before we come out, yes, Noor, how you cook your plantain porridge?
2: My plantain porridge.
0: Yes, tell me from start what you do.
2: My plantain porridge. But in there, if you drink plantain porridge from here, you get tired.
0: Oh, Lord Jesus.
2: You know what I mean? Okay. I get a green banana, green plant.
0: You see, you go wrong.
2: I get the green plant. You see me, I get greater than that. You understand? Mm.
0: Oh, you greater yours.
2: Yeah, greater my one, man. You talk my old fashioned way, man. You get a coconut milk. Fresh coconut milk. You know what I mean?
0: Yeah.
2: You understand? You get a nutmeg. You understand? You get a vanilla. You can put all vanilla in it. You get somewhere like in it. You get your condensed milk. You understand? But me not too like put them something in a mighty.
0: So what you put in here?
2: No, I mean, I like put the sweet condensed milk. Because you must be my Italian.
0: I'm not necessarily a fan of condensed milk. So we use coconut milk or like almond milk. Yeah. So I don't really do the cow milk anymore kind of business. But yeah, I don't have time to grate mine. So I cut it up, I put it in the blender and blend it out with the coconut milk and then pour it in.
2: But me I say me like for I'm telling you you know, me old fashioned.
0: You go on old fashioned.
2: But you can blend if you want blend. You get your cinnamon. Yes. Me just put cinnamon. You know what is wrong with you?
0: Yes, cinnamon. The spice is called cinnamon.
2: You understand me? Javin.
3: Yep.
2: And then you know. All right. You know you can put you can put caramel. Like you can add caramel.
0: I don't disbelieve you.
3: To the festival?
0: No, to the plantain porridge.
2: What festival come in? A porridge ready?
3: Cornmeal.
2: Yeah, someone.
0: But you don't need to do that for body to.
2: Cornmeal porridge, I'm waiting in the. You can't mix it. What you talking about?
3: I guess you can always mix plantain porridge, the main ingredient of plantain.
0: So you're being extra when you drop caramel in there, because that's an extra tick up. Dexter say, you know, the curry chicken. Curry chicken foot, yes, one of my next favorites.
2: I cook some curry chicken.
0: I love me some, alright, it's either in a soup or it has to be curried. That's how I eat chicken foot.
2: Chicken, let me tell you something about four chicken steppers. I'm not ramping up. I'll fling me, I'll fling with that in if you ever bring that come with the toenail in pan it. You know.
0: No, but who does that?
2: What?
0: Nobody's cooking no chicken foot with no toenail on it.
2: Javine, you have people with chicken foot on it.
0: That's crazy.
2: I tell you.
0: Them can't cook if them do that. Cutie, good morning to you. Lady K in Brook Valley says, for breakfast, a mixture of fruits. Look at you. That's nice. All right, June, serious about our diet. June, have some boiled egg, some tuna, and fried plantain. June, nothing on the tuna, June, so say so you're serious about your body do goods because this a bodybuilding food, you know. This a get your body right photo, you know. You see that food there? This a gym after gym, you know.
2: June, July. Send one photo.
0: Oh.
2: I'm going to see it.
0: One with yourself, June. I'm big serious something like that. Mm. Andrea says, I just had some fruits and coconut water. That's nice. That's very nice. Jojo said, plantain porridge is the bomb. It is. Greybeard says, Greybeard, a piece of yam. It's yam that, don't it?
2: Yeah.
0: Piece of yam.
2: Yam they look yellow.
0: That yam look extremely yellow. A banana and some dumpling with a kidney. Love me some kidney, by the way. Chris in Atlanta says, Chris. Jesus. Murder. Chris says, I'm just having some iced coffee and some hot dog. People, are three hot dogs on gym plate, you know?
2: Look, you never see 6 hours. Someone beat that dog, you know?
0: Gym. Chris. You more gym. Chris. We have a ball on gym because gym that needed it. Wow. Chris. Three? Wow. Hey, they don't play with food over here. Lisa in Richmond, Virginia says, good morning, Queen Jojo and the crew. I have cereal with almond milk and croissant and cheese. Croissant and cheese. That not sound bad. Conductor Bulby says, I'm having ackee and saltfish with a six cooked dumpling, six boiled dumpling. Newer and Javin, I feel like say, oh no, that eat the six dumpling too. So I'm not evil. And Sled says, hey, Newer, no, I have nothing to do with man. With man or man. He's talking about the cinnamon that you don't want to say. And Davin says, had a cheese crunches with some strawberry Lasco. Davin, what kind of breakfast that now? All right, so yeah, we're going to take a time signal. But Davin, that's about all until what time? All right, guys, we're going to take our time signal and we'll come back and wrap what's on the menu courtesy of Preferred Choice Restaurant. The time is now 7:45 a.m. You're locked into the SMS show. 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And they are located at... They are located at 101 Newland Road, Portmore, and Shop 28, Portmore Pines Plaza. And their breakfast menu this morning, it not one too shabby at all. Of course, they have plantain porridge, right? And they have ackee and saltfish, okra and saltfish, callaloo and saltfish, curried chicken, stewed chicken, sausage and bean, omelette, scrambled eggs, saltfish fritters. Of course, you can buy a fried dumpling and a little gravy if that's what you're into. As I'm telling you, I saw that the other day. I was in complete shock. I didn't know that people still do that. But, you know, the people them seem to enjoy it. You know, you can buy and Preferred Choice Restaurant dumpling them on a dibby small dumpling. Some huge. You just need two and you'll be good to go. So imagine somebody come in and purchase 5 dumplings and then say, drop the curry gravy upon that. Head out. Conductor Bobby said, I work hard, so I'm not feeling no way about him 6 dumpling and him ackee and saltfish. That is fine. That's okay. And Jojo in Canada says, When you're, why you're gonna ruin the porridge with cornmeal for Noor? That's your asking. Why would you put cornmeal in your planting porridge? And she said, no, it's a chicken foot. Period. I'm having leftovers. You already know what it is. Okay, lovely. All right, guys, that is it for what's on the menu this morning. Up next, we have an interview. We're gonna be talking about the. So global oil prices have returned to pre-war levels. We're going to talk about what that means for the Jamaican economy. We're speaking with, let me get it right, economist Dr. Andre Haughton. And we're going to find out what that means for Jamaica in the next 3 minutes. Daveen says, Jojo, may I try to take off the little belly off of this slim body? All right, good. Do what you must. Stick and stay. It's the SMS show.
1: Bobby?
4: Hi, Ken.
1: You want to go for a ride?
4: Sure, Ken.
1: Jump in.

0: It's definitely a vibes here. It is a Digicel Turn Up Friday here on Sun City Radio. It is the SMS show, and as promised, we have an interview right now. All right. So global oil prices have fallen back to pre-war levels, raising hope for lower fuel costs, easing inflation, and renewed economic opportunities. But how can Jamaica capitalize on the window to strengthen and sustain its economy for the long term? Joining us to discuss the potential impact of lower oil prices and the policies the government should consider is economist Dr. Andre Auten. Good morning to you, Dr. Auten. How are you this morning? Not here. Dr. Haunton, are you hearing me?
1: Yeah, man, I'm hearing you. Are you hearing me?
0: Yes, I'm hearing you now. How are you this morning? Welcome to Sun City Radio.
1: God, thanks. Always the morning.
0: Man, it is good. It's a vibe. It's a ton of Friday blessings, here, so we're happy here. But we have serious conversation, you know? So they say that we have gone back to the global oil prices of, you know, return to pre-war levels. That's what they're saying, right? But I'm not seeing that, but maybe, you know, you're better at this than I am. What does this mean for Jamaica's economy, particularly in terms of fuel costs, inflation, and the cost of living? Because, yes, we've gone back to pre-war situation, but I'm not seeing it reflecting anywhere. What says you, Dr. Haunton?
1: You know, what happens, you know, is that whenever oil prices change, it takes a while before it is passed through to the domestic economy.
0: Mm-hmm.
1: Furthermore, prices are normally asymmetric, meaning that price increases are normally reflected more quickly in prices than do price decreases.
0: Mm.
1: So what happens is that the market takes a lag effect to respond, especially to price reductions in energy and so on. So we'll have to wait to see how these domestic marketing companies, how Petrojam,
0: mm-hmm.
1: relay this reduction into the cost basket for gas at the pumps and energy that we pay for from the Jamaica Public Service.
0: Mm.
1: So the war isn't over, but mm-hmm. the thing is this. There has been an ongoing negotiation with a ceasefire between the United States and Iran.
0: Yes.
1: And this has been going through other proxies like Pakistan and so on. They've been having strong negotiations. And it appears as if they are on their way to strike some sort of deal so that the world can return to some form of normalcy. I don't know what effect the World Cup has been having on mm-hmm. this, because the World Cup is a globally played sport and mm-hmm. it is showcasing the culture as well as any form of challenges that countries have between each other tend to go on the back burner now
0: mm-hmm.
1: because unity is bringing the world together as one block. But as to where Jamaica is concerned,
0: mm-hmm.
1: we have to now begin to think long term. We have to look at our energy resources as well as our energy prices and say how best we can rebuild our infrastructure. We have to look at the overall situation as it relates to JPS, right? We want to look at aviation fuel supplies. We want to look at bauxite and alumina operations, as well as look at how we fit into the global logistical plane, because this is very important. We have to think about diversifying our fuel sources. If you recognize what happened with China was that because they are 80% renewables.
0: Yes.
1: The war in the Strait of Hormuz did not really affect them as severely as many would have thought, because they, even though not fully blessed with sunshine 365 days mm-hmm. of the year,
0: yes,
1: made sure that they expand their renewable sources, particularly through solar. And this is a lesson for Jamaica, because solar energy now is becoming cheaper and cheaper and cheaper to access every year. But what we are not seeing is a national developmental plan
0: mm-hmm.
1: around the idea that we must become more self-sustainable as it relates to renewable energy. So this is a big thing.
0: Yeah.
1: Renewable storage which is energy storage, very important. We need big solar and so on, wind energy grid upgrade and batteries and all these sort of stuff to
0: Right.
1: ensure that we can properly store this energy and redistribute them. And it is appalling to see a country like Jamaica who suffers external shocks every year, whether it wanna be through oil prices, through hurricanes, through other global events that impact the level of remittances that will come to the country, whether it's a health crisis like the COVID-19 pandemic. And we have not really sat down as a nation and carved an economic developmental plan that involves expanding our renewable energy infrastructure,
0: I
1: which
0: agree with you.
1: involves
0: I agree with you. That is
1: looking.
0: something that we need to absolutely work on. You know, you said something earlier about it takes a while, even though in some parts of the world, we'd have said we're back to pre-war prices when it comes to oil, you know, the oil costs and so on and how it affects us here. But is there anything immediate that can be done to kind of ease the stress of the Jamaican people? Is
1: Yeah,
0: there
1: I
0: anything the
1: think that
0: government could consider?
1: the government can definitely look at the government can definitely look at how they adjusted the price increase threshold the other day. You notice we normally have a threshold that says you can only increase oil prices by $4,
0: Right.
1: but the government went ahead and change that to open it up for higher increases.
0: Yes.
1: I don't think that they were really thinking about the world coming back to where it ought to be. I think they are more thinking about their own profits or the profits of Petrojam
0: Yeah.
1: and these corporations to be maintained. And that's a it's a oblong way to think about leadership, especially now in a time of global geopolitical instability where countries are seeking to repatriate industries. They are seeking to reduce energy costs for their citizens.
0: Yes.
1: They are seeking to provide resources for their citizens to embark on developmental driven business that meet the government's objectives. And I am not seeing that in Jamaica. All I'm seeing is that people are saying, oh, Jamaica, we are expanding road infrastructure. Oh, Jamaica, we are looking, but it is not pervasive across the entire island. We are not seeing where our people are being given a national, futuristic, collective objective that the country is working towards or should be working towards. And I think that is the fundamental challenge that we face.
0: Boy, Dr. Houghton, you know, there is so much truth to what you're saying. Read this conversation. I do believe that more can be done. And oftentimes I try to be balanced because then I wonder if maybe things are being put in place. It's just not being said as yet. You know, I like to give the benefit of the doubt, but we'll see what happening. We have less than a minute to go, and I wanted to find out from you. You know, looking ahead when it comes to Jamaica and the Jamaican economy, you know, what policies or reforms should the government consider to implement now to protect the economy from future oil price shocks, you know, to build a greater economic resilience? Because as you said, this
1: The
0: is we wouldn't be
1: first
0: the
1: thing.
0: first time that we've gone through this. So what can be put in place so that next time we can be in a better position to survive?
1: Yeah, renewable energy is going to be imperative. The government has to look at the 14 parishes, has to look at renewable options available to us, has to embark on a rapid infrastructure development to harness these renewable energy. Everybody says Jamaica find oil. Yes. This is good. However, we have to back it up. It has to be half and half. It cannot
0: Yes.
1: just be fossil fuel oriented
0: Yeah.
1: economic policies as if we're in the 1930s. We are in the 2030s. So we have to think futuristic.
0: Yeah.
1: Overall, food security is going to become very, very
0: Oh,
1: important. I
0: yes.
1: was very impressed by the agriculture food prices coming out of the hurricane in the January, February, March period. I paid $100 for a pound of potatoes,
0: Yes.
1: $50 for a pound of tomato, $100 for a pound of onion and so on, because there was a glut on the market after everybody started producing after the hurricane.
0: Yes.
1: I'm saying that we should not wait until this hurricane season to produce a glut. We should be stabilizing productivity and production of these agricultural products on a daily, weekly, monthly basis, so that food prices can remain low, so that our people can consume the basic staples. And I think that is very important. The diplomatic relationship between Jamaica and the rest of CARICOM is going to become very critical. Our link with Guyana, our link with Barbados, Trinidad, and so on, because we have infrastructure that we can share between each other that can help each other to minimize or reduce costs in many instances. And I think this is where Jamaica's advantage will lie.
0: Definitely.
1: If we try to become a part of a regional bloc, not by just saying, but by doing with our Caribbean neighbors.
0: Dr. Horton, thank you so much for sharing with us this morning. We're going to have to wrap. It was a good conversation, and we're definitely going to be rallying back to have more conversation, because trust me, a lot needs to be said and a lot needs to be done. Thank you so much for your time this morning.
1: All right. Have a wonderful morning, and same to your listeners as well.
0: All righty. All right, guys. That was Dr. Andre Horton, economist, speaking to the pre-war levels and us, you know, what can be done to really sustain our economy the next time something like this happens. We're going to take a break. We'll be back after this.
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3: Listen to me. This is what I've been saying in your. I'm blue, Barbie girl in a Barbie world. These are my tracks right here. Welcome back to the SMS show. It's now time for It's Your Health. And today we take a look at the health benefits of an ice bath. Why am I know? But some people do it all the time. I'm not too sure if it's something I would be able to manage, but here are the benefits of an ice bath or cold water immersion. It provides rapid relief from muscular soreness. So maybe if like you work out really hard, you know, you want to be there, you do the hard lifting, heavy lifting. Maybe you go really hard with the Pilates, or maybe, you know, you do some serious, what you call it again? I can't remember the name of it right now. But once you're going hard, you're working out very hard, rigorous training, muscle training, it really does help reduce inflammation. It accelerates your post-workout recovery as well. So sometimes they go very hard. You have to be careful. Make sure, say, your body, it goes back into repair. So getting a little cold shower, immersing yourself in ice water can help your muscles. It also, beyond physical repair, they offer mental health advantages like stress resilience and improved mood and heightened energy. I never take a cold shower yet and be like, ooh!
4: The last time I did that was like 2014. I didn't take an ice bath. I did the ice bucket challenge though.
3: Oh, yes. You remember the ice bucket challenge? Oh, my God. We were just doing the most.
5: All right, so this is what happened, guys.
3: Okay. And, all right.
5: So this is what happened.
3: Mm-hmm.
5: Whenever your muscles are exhausted, you know, mm-hmm. when you have an intense training, you mm-hmm. know, it doesn't matter if you're playing football, mm-hmm. running, and what happened is that we need oxygen in those muscles.
3: Okay.
5: So you got lactic acid
3: mm-hmm.
5: builds up in the muscles.
3: What is acid there?
5: Lactic acid.
3: Hey, right. So
5: lactic acid builds up in the muscles. Mm-hmm. So what you need to do is, you know, you stretch those right. muscles.
3: All right.
5: Deep breath. Inhale and then you,
3: so
5: and
3: my
5: you exhale.
3: Swim instructor.
5: So you're putting oxygen to those muscles. That,
3: mm-hmm.
5: that was.
3: That's
5: know, that,
3: right.
5: Yeah. Mm-hmm. So you notice when you finish do all of that activities, you feel a burn in your muscles. That. Pain.
3: Mm-hmm.
5: So what the ice bath does? Mm-hmm. It
3: hey.
5: It solidifies. You know what? He's a subject.
3: I just wanted to see how far you would go. He's swim instructor, and now he's a fitness instructor. Where is Neat?
5: Listen,
3: because
5: I'm not have to come up with the money.
3: You always tell people come up with the money, and all him gonna do is put me in a danger.
5: Train me.
3: That's all Nur. Listen to me and listen to me well. For those who are listening to Nur and taking him seriously, don't take up your hard earned money. Come give Nur to teach you to swim. Because you're gonna be Nick seminar look. You're gonna be in that water, and Nur's gonna ask if you can fly. And see me now. Come and tell him about Nur cannot tell me nothing but nothing.
5: Exercising
3: and muscle restoration.
5: Listen to me.
3: Stick to playing music, yeah.
5: Listen. It's almost summer.
3: It's summer. But yeah, almost.
5: And a lot of you
3: mm-hmm.
5: take 2 years
3: mm-hmm.
5: to build all of that muscle, all of that fat on your muscle, that mm-hmm. big belly. Mm-hmm. You expect to take 2 months to get rid of that.
3: Mm-hmm.
5: Let us start work now.
3: No.
5: Let us start work now for the next year summer or the next 2 years summer. Let us start work
4: like
5: now. I can get
3: you
5: guys.
3: Like
5: listen,
3: a personal conviction.
5: Tonight I can get you guys on the track.
3: You get right? on the track. Hey.
5: Listen.
3: Nyor.
5: I will put you on a diet.
3: What?
5: And I will get what? You guys.
3: No.
5: Come up with the money.
3: I wish I went live so people could see who is giving the advice. Listen to me. This proverb is definitely for Nur.
4: If we're jumping at proverb, Jody, our first instructor, fitness instructor, me say we're out of shape.
5: Yeah, man.
4: First, fitness instructor never say water.
3: I remember when I started going back to the gym, and this gentleman, he's doing the dance class. So I came in, I went in there, and I'm not trying to judge anybody. That's the first thing. I went in there. I mean, say, so who is the, so what got instructed with?
5: I am a perfect example.
3: His body looks just like his.
5: No, so you don't want to be, and I was saying, you don't want to look like this. I'm the perfect example. I'm reminding you.
3: No.
5: This is just to motivate you.
3: No. I need to see what the result is for the hard work. Because some people can work hard and that's still the result.
4: My PE teacher.
5: I'm looking at chest. Listen.
3: A muscle lad?
5: No, what else say?
3: Oh, God.
4: My PE teacher.
5: Look on chest and shoulder
4: My PE teacher.
3: Yes.
4: We got Mr. Keys from Covenant Prep. He's in his 60s and he's fitter than you.
3: Exactly.
4: You can't. Coach football now, and he's fitter than you.
5: You can't say that.
3: Come on.
4: You want to run up and down, go up the steps, you're going to breathe.
3: You're going to breathe heavy.
5: Bro, I'm active. You going to play football?
3: So what that has to do with anything? We're all active. We all move about. Nior, first of all, you're not teaching me how to swim, and you're not telling me how to exercise and regroup and cover. I'm not doing it with you. Nick says you need to put your belly and love angles pan diet and leave people alone. And that you need for that. Nick says, and I said so. And the said, says, Sun Queen was at the gym last year and saw a personal trainer that was fat. Hey, and listen, I'm not judging everybody because sometimes there are conditions.
5: I don't know if it's that mean.
3: There are conditions that will make you big, you know. So, but I'm not talking about being big. I'm talking about being unfit. And anybody who knew if ever run go down the stairs, right? I know a problem.
5: Wait
3: a second. So if you ever run go down the stairs, a problem now.
5: You know, somebody even talk to Mr. Steve Billy. I'm going to talk to Mr. Steve Billis. We need to have a sports day, something like.
3: No problem.
5: We need to have a sports day. We need to get all of them out there. I mean, I'm going to say, which one of them can run up in my league? We need to have running, we need to have football, we need
4: to have...
3: Are you
4: here? Before we get to the proverbs, listen to me. Sunice, the gym is like 10%. The other 90%
3: is
4: your food, diet.
3: It's what you eat. It really
4: because
3: is.
4: Because you can go to the gym all you want. If you still eat bad, nothing not gonna change.
3: Black Tar said, no man, now make it look so bad, Panur. Take a good look, Pan Bolt Coach, and how him look. Then I run on the mode. This proverb is so Nior. It says, learn for creep before you walk. So make we start. Start with you, Nior.
5: Learn
3: for creep before you walk. What does that mean, Nior? How can you apply it to your life?
5: I am applying it to you guys.
3: Why are you applying it to us and not yourself?
5: I am telling you guys.
3: Yes.
5: Forget on track for the next 2 years.
3: Mm-hmm.
5: For the next year.
3: Hey.
5: You understand? And you don't want to be, you understand?
3: You understand?
5: Just drop off the weight and just look sexy. So no.
3: It's a process. If anybody's supposed to be giving advice, it's me. I'm coming from 355 pounds to now 268 to date. Let me tell you this. Right. It takes being consistent and what you eat, as you said. And Nior not give me consistent because first of all, Nior gonna tell me say I eat 6 dumplings. Are you going to be healthy? Right, creep before you walk.
5: First thing first.
3: Creep before you walk.
5: When we talk about food, you have to talk about metabolism.
3: Mm-hmm. You can't talk about metabolism, you know.
5: Metabolism rate, I how you convert, you know. Hey. Food to energy.
3: Somebody take up Nior for me.
5: Oh my gosh.
3: First of all, you come up my gym class.
5: You pay first 150,000. My start here on my detox.
3: Yeah, 100 and what?
4: You say I can just see your TikTok videos and the lawsuit then.
5: I detox, I purge it. purge. Yeah. I get
3: We're starting with a purge first.
5: Yeah, I get
3: but
5: purged.
3: Why $150,000 for how long? Is this monthly that, or it's like for a 6 month period?
5: No, that's just registration fee and you understand. Register and get to
4: the anyway, birthdays and anniversary
3: come
4: shout-outs.
3: Come and play the birthday and anniversary shout out, my
5: guys. Yo, shout out. You hear the beat, listen to the beat. That beat I work out, man.

0: All right, guys, it's now time for birthday and anniversary celebrations. All right, so Dexter, I got have a family member birthday. Well, at them birthday, and Dexter, how much people you have in your family? So no, I forgot. Fine, hold on, Dexter. You gotta, you know what? You have a lot of family members.
1: Dexter, everybody a cousin.
0: Everybody a cousin. So Dexter says, happy birthday to the following persons: Uncle Hector Samuda of Wilshire. St. Andrew was Industry Village St. Andrew. His cousin Leon Wilson, aka Annie of Above Rocks, and David Howell, aka Junior of Church Road, Glengoff. Hey, I only a family member that right there. So Dexter, wow. Also actresses who are celebrating their birthday today: Nikki Rodriguez, Andrea Barber, Paris Joy, Sarah Will Wasteglass. I hope I pronounced that right. And Olivia Munn. And of course, one of my favorite actors, Tom Cruise. I don't know who Patrick Wilson is. Do you know who that is?
2: Yeah,
0: you know Patrick Wilson. Yeah, man. So wishing them a splendiferic or dafferic day. So happy birthday to everybody who is celebrating their birthday anniversary. Maybe something special is happening for you today. You know, have yourself a fantastic day. And it's a digital turn up Friday here. So, you know, it's all about the vibes and excitement. Just don't take anything that New York says seriously. Do me a beg, you know. They make New York Canada out of the money. You hear me, I tell you? Don't let New York Canada out of the money. Him out here eat 6 dumplings and them something there. And me not see how that's going to work for you.
1: I'll just explain to you.
0: But
1: I'll just explain to you, when me done today, you can't eat 6 dumplings and you don't, listen.
0: Nor nobody's.
1: Just I tell you, I'm going to boost your metabolism. Your enzymes is not working right. I just give you one, listen, one bush, my boy, I'll give you.
0: I run. You want to run with people them belly and make them think so they might lose weight.
1: We are reset your metabolism.
0: What bush? What bush?
1: Slows down.
0: What bush are you going to give us?
1: But if me tell you the bush, you go wait. All right, dandelion. Dandelion. The boil up a good dandelion.
0: With what? Just the dandelion?
1: Hold on, man. Mm-hmm. I put other little things in it.
0: Yeah.
1: You understand?
0: Yeah.
1: So you boil up a dandelion and you put it in the fridge.
0: Yeah. So not only are you going to take our money, you're going to poison us as well.
1: No, just calm down.
0: I'm all right.
1: Poison.
0: Mm-hmm.
1: You know what thing when they have Noonie?
0: Yes.
1: Them call it Dopey
0: fruit.
1: Dopey sauce or something.
0: Yeah, something like that.
1: See that?
0: Mm-hmm.
1: I drain that for 2 weeks. I drain that.
0: Have you ever smelled that?
1: Yes,
2: yeah,
1: you see it?
2: It's strong.
0: Guys, on a serious note, the best combination to kickstart your weight loss. You can do it the nice way.
1: My way.
0: But serious level, the aloe vera meat, cut that out. It's not bitter. It's the actual liquid of the aloe vera that is it. So you cut out the aloe vera meat and some orange juice. If you can get the real orange, blend that up. Blend up the orange juice and the aloe vera meat, and you drink that for like 3 mornings straight. Don't pass 3 mornings, and thank me later. If you want to get extreme, the noni juice with the aloe vera liquid.
1: So we are running my.
0: The noni juice with the aloe vera liquid and some molasses. You blend that and you drink that. Do not go anywhere. Have a little bit of that. What it's going to remove from your system is mucus. One of the things that create issues for our body is the fact that we have too much mucus in our body. That remedy gets rid of mucus, and then now you can start to activate the eating healthy and taking care. When you have too much sugar, it builds mucus in your body, and that is what sometimes affects your body from losing the weight that you should.
2: Exactly. And all also, because right. I just saw this, my friend just lost 80 pounds over a 3-month span. And one of the things that she cut out of her diet, cut out the fried foods.
0: Mm-hmm.
2: Fried foods, watch your calories, eat up your proteins, and cut out sugar and them something there.
0: Yeah.
1: All right.
2: Yeah, that's the best way.
1: Hold on. Because I heard you said something just a while ago. You said cut out sugar. All right, hold on.
0: Channel.
1: You have 2 types of circulatory system in the body.
0: Hey.
2: Mm-hmm.
1: You have the blood circulatory system that transport
0: the blood,
1: nutrition, oxygen, and all of that to the body.
0: Right.
1: The next circulatory system is the lymphatic system. All right. Okay. Consists of the lymph nodes.
0: Yes.
1: Or lymph nodes.
2: I'll go back to school.
1: Hold on. Whenever your body fighting, you know, an infection or anything like that, it rises. You know, you know what I'm talking
0: yeah,
1: about.
0: Yeah. Whether it be your throat or your groin area, your underarm.
1: No, if the blood or the blood circulatory system transport oxygen and all of that, so what do you think the lymphatic system?
0: Are you the teacher?
1: I am going to tell you now. So, look at the lymphatic system as a garbage truck that goes around the community,
0: Dr. Neur,
1: and collect the garbage and dispose of it. That's what the lymphatic system does. And you need to boost that. How do you boost that?
0: Please.
1: I just told you about the noni, but you didn't listen. What else? You didn't listen. What else to boost that?
0: People.
1: You have to boost. Hey, listen, man. Come to my class, man. You pay money. Hey, I give you a discount. I will give you a discount.
0: Javine,
1: hey,
0: here.
1: Hey, I will give you a discount, eh?
0: Javine, here. We tell them, say, but I got to take newer, somebody else that's one thing. Come type in, say, Sun City, SMS show, killing off our poisoning, because we're not taking
1: There's no one going to get points.
0: Listen,
1: anything I say, you can research it.
0: All right, guys. Research before you take anything when you are saying as gospel. Jojo in Canada, as you go to Little Music, because we have an interview after the break, says, yes, fried food raises cholesterol. I just had a full, clean bill of health, but my cholesterol is a tad bit high. All right. That's good to know. Jojo say no, but at least you know what you need to do to get it at a nicer stage. But people, it's important to take, you hear us laughing and joking, but it really is important to take care of your health. Listen to me. I don't want to go to hospital any at all. I don't like to go there. So I try my utmost best to take care of myself the natural way. All right, stick and stay. It's the SMS show. We're gonna play a little music. After the break, we have an interview about the El Nino, because this can affect we health too, you know. We're gonna talk more on that after the break.

0: Give me money, eh, hey, hey. Me want give me money, eh, hey, hey. Give me money. You have money in your?
1: I have a whole heap of money.
0: You gonna give me some?
1: Because
0: man, if you give woman money,
1: we can't get money.
0: That look like it come with terms and condition. Anyway, we're going to take a break and come back. We have an interview up next.

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right, guys, we're winding down now. I believe at 8:45 we're going to be having an interview with Dr. Harton. He's a neurologist. He's supposed to be talking to us about the effects of El Nino when it comes to our health. But we're going to continue to enjoy some R&B track right now. It has been so much fun being with you guys. It's just that it's too early. But other than that, it has been fun. Noor is an interesting case, I'm not going to lie. Very interesting case right here. But I'm going to let you enjoy some music until we get into that interview. Stick and stay, it's the SMS show. And just in case you don't know what my name is, it is Queen JoJo. Don't go anywhere.

0: Ladies, we're not be unfaithful and cheat. 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
0: Can't sleep.

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Andrea, God bless. Claudette Central Village. In the building.

Lexi from Michigan. 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I'm so sorry, but Cape Verde, my, you know what I mean? Sorry, Lady K.

0: Listen to me. It's a digital turn up Friday. New way I want to fight. I'm just there cool and deadly. You know, people are coming to cast him. I'm in here cool and deadly. It is a Digicel Turn Up Friday. 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It is a what? A Digicel Turn Up Friday here. Turn all the way up. Good morning, guys. See, Jojo said something to you there. Jojo said, I tell him to pull over. Hey, me nah read no more of that.
1: Hey, Jojo, be careful. Careful,
0: you know. I love the TV, and Noor has started the football conversation. Noor, we were doing so well, and then you got upset the people. Them see them now.
2: Argentina go play.
0: Lord Jesus.
2: Argentina go play to them, man. But here we go and still. Spangy. All right. I'm so sorry for the Argentina fans. I am not wishing you guys bad.
0: And that's what I do for the people. Them.
2: All right. Guess what? Good luck. Good. I'm giving you all the blessings. You know, all the love. All. Everything good.
0: Him don't mean it.
2: Everything was good. Me a good it today for Messi. You know, Messi. I'm a baller. You know? I don't know why me actually get. I don't know why, but I mean, but just wants England win the World Cup because England me a cheer for. I don't know that already. But see, like how Cristiano Ronaldo got through yesterday. All right, me a go make you no win. Me a go make you no win.
0: What ya? No, but
2: you out here. Gaza.
0: When I do go zoom over your side now. We not do go zoom over here on the SMS and Sun City Radio. Now go zoom thing that one over yourself.
2: Abracadabra, yeah man.
0: Mr. Support said them for lose. Hey, when go back to the music and put the people in a good vibes and about the upset and about the spirit this morning.
2: All right. Messi, I go in. No one to say.

0: Hey, Sunites, you know, we want to go up on the, what the place in here?
1: The Empire State Building. Yeah, well, Sun City flag was
0: yeah,
1: on it.
0: Yeah, but more me and Jojo.
1: No, me coming on this. Me not like how me dropping on this. Me never. Jojo, where you climb go? I'm afraid of heights. I'm tall enough.
0: No, but
1: I'm tall
0: enough. You don't want to climb up there?
1: Go up to where? First of all, you know, I have to do all of that because he proposed to her afterwards, you know. So he proposed to her up there. All I'm saying is you don't have to do none of that for Jody. I'm not, because I'm not going up there with you. I'm not climbing. No, so, I'm not climbing up there with you. So big ups to those couple because I'm not going up there.
0: So we are going. So I never say, boy, in a certain way. But you can't make a climb.
1: Can I make a climb weird that the Duns River? Sure.
0: No, man,
1: like if a Duns River falls, yeah, I've done that several times. We can manage that. So if you say babes, we're gonna climb Duns River. Yeah. No, Jody, we can manage that. If you say babes, we're gonna hike Blue Mountain. Yeah. But all we get from the Empire State Building, why we up there and then the toilet? You see them? Newer. Come, make we be realistic now. Newer, look at me and look at you. We are going to go where? Go Olam Pan. You see the pool with them Olam Pan? Newer.
0: Can't do it.
1: No, Newer. But if you say, come, make we climb a falls. Yes. Make we go hiking. Yes. Yes. That's fine. But me can't.
0: All right. She's afraid of it.
1: They're in jail now. But me, I said, there was nothing there that says that it's illegal to climb.
0: All of them reaching that jail.
2: I think
1: there is something that states that.
2: I think in New York there is some safety and something law.
1: Oh. So they lock them up for themselves, them put in a danger, and nobody else them put in a danger.
0: But on a long period of time.
1: And a long. The man, you just want to propose to him, woman. A little extra.
0: Just 2 weeks, I'm going to spend.
1: I mean, you know, you are a prisoner, and jail, and jail. It don't matter if it's a day. If you ever hear from Jody in a jail, not a time, stress.
0: I'm not serious.
1: Because what? Lock up? No, me can't move freely. Me not like that for you. No. But I must say, it was really trippy to see, and it was a good little. Sometimes you have to take a risk, man. Make your heart skip a beat or so. You know? Your nervous system shake a little bit. Sometimes you need a little of that for, you know, remind us that you're alive and well. Sometimes some of that for go on.
0: Some people just afraid. They're just afraid to take risks, man.
1: Yeah, man. Yeah, but it depends on the risk, you know. Yes. But yeah, man. Sometimes you have to shake your nervous system. Kind of throw off yourself a little bit.
0: Yeah,
1: do something risky, but not going to put you in a jail. Especially in Jamaica, please. All right, let me take that back. That was such a bad advice. Let it not be said that Queen Jojo over Sun City Radio said, tell no officer today, say, may I listen to the radio this morning? Our lady said, do something risky. Hear what? Do what you think is best for you. I'm not giving any kind of bad advice this morning. But shake up yourself, man.
0: Shake up a folly girl.
1: Shake up yourself. Thank you, Boogie Dog. Boogie Dog says, good show. Thank you. Sledge says, they got let out yesterday. Okay, so they're no longer in prison. Thank you so much. Nick says, thanks for a great week, Jojo. Well done. Swim fly. Big up yourself. More fun next week. Nobody stress out. Well, Raven's supposed to know how to swim, so I don't think she needs to take any kind of advice from you at all. But it has been a pleasure. Ah, Kim says, it was a pleasure having you all week. Please come back soon. We don't know about that. She says, thank you, Jojo. You are absolutely welcome, Kim. You are absolutely a vibe. Lady K, thank you, hon. Listen to me. It was an absolute vibe. Newer, boy, I don't know what I'm going to do. Newer, unserious. If you're looking for a definition of unserious, you're going to see Newer photo beside it. On serious is the word. But it was an absolute vibe. I enjoyed myself. It's just that the early morning part. Yay! And then guys, you know, I don't leave here afterwards. So no, I don't know about all of that. But it has been an absolute vibe. It has been fun. Thank you, Jojo, for the breakfast this week. It sustained me.
0: Yeah,
1: Newer said that he's going to buy me 2 mother's party this morning. Let's see how it goes.
0: When Newer and I have the conversation.
1: And Newer mean, Jojo, let me make sure I tell you from now. Newer mean
0: Star rapper.
1: Like newer, mean. You hear me tell you? Newer promised me two mother's party and say, hey, you gotta get yourself a look of full house. And see that now in my turn. Go on from your son. That's why ladies have your own money. No boy. What? Drop your foot. We move your foot. I'm still going to get my two party them. Go from your son. Anyways. It is 9 a.m. Thank you guys so much. Big up yourself, Boogie Dongs. Kim, Jojo in Canada. Floyd, Johns, good morning to you. Thank you so much. Maxine, big up yourself. Andrea, big up yourself. And Mr. Support said, Jojo, later we'll link up. Away. Yeah, say, all right. It's 9 a.m. It's a digital turn up Friday here on Sun City. Do not go anywhere because guess what? Up next, it's all about Hello Jamaica with Sun Diamond. Nuri, have anything to say before we go?
0: Yeah, man. Big up yourself. I'm nice to have you this week. Big up yourself. And next time again. Yeah, that's son. Yeah, man. Big up yourself.
1: Enough love and respect. More on the two party, though. Because Jabin in promise party and no matter. You see, that's why you see, man. Man, yet we come. Wrap up. Bye, guys. Take care of yourself.
0: All right. Take it easy. Enough love.
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1: Yes, good morning, good morning, good morning, my people. It's Friday. It's Digicel Turn Up Friday, and you are listening to Sun City 104.9 FM, the Hello Jamaica show, hosted by myself, Sun Diamond. How is everyone this morning? Did you wake up and give God thanks as you opened your eyes for another day on this beautiful planet and on this magnificent journey of life? Listen, imagine, guys, every time it's Friday. I say every day it's like I wake up, it's Friday, because where's the days go? It doesn't feel like Monday, Tuesday, Wednesday. Did call them Thursday. Only Thursday because we play yesterday. But I'm telling you, the days are flying fast. Going so quick, guys. Boy, time I move. But yesterday is now the 3rd of July, my people. Boy, my birthday's next month. Yes, Adira. Listen, when my birthday come in August, you know, said that means, said boy, once we get to September and school start back, you know, said boy, the year done. Because by the time the kids go back to school, it's Christmas time. You have heroes in October, and then Christmas is here. It is here, my people. Crazy. All right, let me see who's on the check-in this morning. Claudette says, good morning, Sun Diamond. Thank Father God I'm alive. My God is real, he surely is. I'm just asking Father God to protect each and every one of us. In Jesus' name we pray, amen. One mama be rest in heaven, singing with the angels. One Sun Diamond, pani up. Yes, Claudette. Claudette was here with me yesterday evening, rocking to some nice soul's music. Okay, right. Who's Lex on the check-in? See, Jojo, I typed her message. Sledge says, good morning, Sun Diamond. Happy Friday to you, Sun Jock Stair, and all the listeners. Yes, we made the list again. Giving thanks, Mama B, forever. Yes, we made the list, Sledge. Thank God. Marvin says, good morning to my sweet voice, Simon. How was your night? Boy, let me tell you, I was tired. Yesterday when I got home, after I finished the show, I was sitting with Sunflower for a good while. And then I start hearing holy panais outside. And I said, oh, I forgot the game was on. So I jump in a one bar to watch that. Then by the time I got home, boy, I guess that killed me because I didn't eat for a morning. So I drink a cup of tea and then eat some food. And then I was chatting with my cousin. And by the time I blink, I put on the match. And then I was like, you know what? I'm tired. I'm going to my bed. So I went to bed by 10:30. I was tired. All right, Mr. Nottage, good morning to you. He says, good morning, Sun Diamond. How are you, Mr. Nottage in Bahamas? Maxine says, blessed good morning to you, Muriel. It just came out. Blessed good morning to you, beautiful Sun Diamond. Have yourself a blessed weekend. Lexi says, good morning, Sun Diamond and the team. I'm here. Yes, Lexi, honey. How are you, my love? Glenn Miller says, good morning, Sun Diamond. Yes, I give thanks, but we get life for free. And when we reach at a certain age, we have to pay to live the doctor. Oh, Lord. Jojo in Canada says, good morning to the Hello Jamaica team, Princess Sun Diamond, engineer, stair, producer, Queen Jojo, and our Sunites. How are you all doing today? I pray all is well. Tremaine Sun Diamond. Yeah, it's Tremaine with a Y instead of the I. But thank you. She says, Tremaine Sun Diamond, you were great on the heat wave yesterday. Thank you so much, Jojo. I appreciate it. You did very well. Thank you so much. And so many people were saying it. And even Shotty Shane said, boy, Tremaine, from the time that people haven't been complaining to me about what you did last week, that means you did a good job. So I was like, listen, anytime you're off, Shatter Shane, I'm happy to fill in for you. So yes, so hopefully a couple more times I get a little blind and get to fill in. So Muriel, I just really want you to, know how much we care, and we're praying for your speedy recovery, and we all love you so much, and we're sending you love and healing energy, and our prayers are with you. But I know you soon be up and running, Muriel, in no time. Andrea says, good morning, Sun Jock, Sun Diamond, have yourself a tremendous day, love always. And Okay, all right, so Muriel sent a message. So we're going to play it now. Let me cue it up.
2: Son Diamond, good morning. Good morning. All glory to God. He woke me up this morning. I have so many things to give God thanks for. Thank Him for life. The greatest gift is life. It could have gone a different way. I could have lost my mind. I could have been in a coma. But glory to God. Thank God I'm alive today, alive. Busted face, busted eye, broken nose. Cannot see from one eye. Somebody has to read it, read my messages for me. But glory be to God. I want to thank all my Sun City family, all my brothers and sisters. Guys, I really love you. Thank you for the get well wishes. Thank you for the love. Boogie Down, Kit Kat, Crazy Dean, Sun Diamond, Sunflower, Queen Jojo, Raven, Lesan, Lexi, B from Boston, Dimples, TJ, Minister of Information, Chris from Atlanta. Anybody I'm leaving off? Anybody I'm leaving off? I thank you guys. I thank you guys. I thank you guys. And last but not least, my brother, my brother, my brother, Ali. You see that Ali patch there? Ali Patch, my brother, wherever you are, my love for you guys. Thank you guys, thank you so much, thank you guys, thank you.
1: Wonderful, wonderful, wonderful. Oh God, it's so good to hear your voice, Muriel, because we was all worried. So it's good to hear your voice, even though we know that, you know, Sunflower did tell me what happened, and Dwayne as well mentioned it. So I am just so, so glad that I heard your voice. Cause it does, it makes us feel a little better, but I really, you know, want you to know how much you mean to all of us and that how much we appreciate you. So I just want you to know that we're sending our love and prayers to you, and that we, you know, we know you're going to have a speedy recovery. So guys, oh yeah, I forgot this. So yes, guys, it's time for Travel JA now. So yes, we are going to go to Travel JA now, my people.

0: Yes, Jamaica, it's time for Hello Jamaica Show. Jamaica is full of hidden gems, as we all know and we all love them. And this morning we're taking you to one of the island's most breathtaking destinations, the Blue Mountains. Imagine exploring lush rainforests, breathing in fresh mountain air and taking in spectacular views, all while riding on an electric scooter. Our next guest is offering visitors and locals a unique way to experience one of Jamaica's most beautiful and natural attractions through the nature ride and walk, an eco-friendly adventure that combines sightseeing, exploration. I don't know if I'm reading that word right, but sightseeing and, you know, having fun and just seeing these beautiful views as well while you're there in the Blue Mountain. That must be magnificent. But first of all, let's welcome Mr. Stewart on the line. Mr. Stewart, good morning to you.
1: Good morning to you.
0: Thank you so much for taking the time to go on the Hello Jamaica Show and tell us about the wonderful, wonderful Blue Mountain adventure. Okay, so Mr. Stewart, tell us, you know, about the nature ride and walk experience. What inspired you to create this unique Blue Mountain adventure?
1: I want to tell you about the adventure, right?
0: Yes, yes. Oh, can you not hear me?
1: Yeah, man, you're a while ago, that's why. I'm sorry.
0: Yes, I was just asking if you can tell us what inspired you to create this unique experience.
1: What inspired me?
0: Yes.
1: All right, so I bought this scooter from a company called Elesco. It was a December. I saw this scooter selling electric, and I said, yeah, I was very excited, and I bought it. And I always choose places to ride that is safe. So one day I went up by Newcastle and said I'm going to do a test one. So I ride from Newcastle to Halliwell and back. And I find that the experience was wonderful. And I was saying to myself, I was saying people would want to experience this as an experience. So that's when I come with the idea to start a company. Using the same electric scooters.
0: So it was a scooter that actually inspired you to start the company.
1: Right.
0: So for someone who, you know, has never been to the Blue Mountains, what can they expect from the tour?
1: What can they expect from the...
0: From the tour. What can they expect from the tour?
1: All right. For somebody who's never been to Blue Mountains, Blue Mountain is a place I call heaven because of the whole surrounding. The air up here is different. Smoke is clean. The water, you know, like you have a lot of rivers, a lot of streams. And the people here, they meet up here very friendly. So while in the Blue Mountain, you will hear a different species of birds. A bird singing. You see some plants that are only located up in Blue Mountain.
0: Wow. So also different birds up there in the air, because it's the altitude, isn't it? So the altitude is different. Exactly. Is it thinner up there or thicker with the altitude?
1: Some people say it's thinner, some people say it's thicker. But for me, it's more thinner for me because it's more pure. It's no pollution.
0: Okay, there's no pollution up there. Okay, so the tour begins at Newcastle and then travels and travels to Holywell before returning. What are some of the highlights and the scenic stops along the route?
1: All right, you have Newcastle where the tour starts. It's an army base.
0: Yeah.
1: Right, where the soldiers normally train. So whenever you're starting in the army, you normally go up by Newcastle. So a lot of times you go up there, you will see the soldiers on the it's like the square. So you see them training, you see them talking. Sometimes in the afternoon, you see them exercising. And then I think sometimes like when they're doing like stage 3, stage 4, or phase 3, phase 4, you see them in the uniform, follow certain instructions, they're marching. that's at Newcastle. And then along the way, you know, you have a lot of views. We can sit down in the city. You have a lot of areas where we let people stop and taste the water from up by Halliwell, from a lot of streams.
0: Yes.
1: And then also you have Halliwell Nature Park that people can enter also.
0: Okay.
1: And then, of course, a lot of times people like to stop up there and take a lot of photographs because they might see some trees, some plants that they never saw before.
0: Yeah, and the views. So, yeah, that must be nice. So
1: it is nice, man, and it's peaceful.
0: Yeah, it must be. You must feel peace. I can understand why you would say that it's like heaven up there. Because, I've been to Halliwell Park and walking around the mountains and walking. And it's definitely an experience. So I could imagine doing a scooter tour around Blue Mountain. That must be amazing experience. That's something you will always remember.
1: Exactly, because up there is not busy because that high is not really a business place per se. You have a cafe that is opening on the weekends, like on Saturday and Sunday, that's located in Halliwell Park.
0: Yeah.
1: But normally during the week, sometimes when you're riding, you might pass one car, two cars sometimes for the whole hour or so.
0: Wow.
1: So also while riding, you're not worrying about somebody speeding because the road is narrow.
0: Yes.
1: And obviously, there's not any business up there, really.
0: Oh, that's good. Right, yeah, right.
1: Peaceful.
0: Yeah, so you basically had the place to yourself. So that's really nice.
1: Safe.
0: Yes, as well.
1: So it's safe as well. You don't have to worry about any robbery, any crime.
0: Yes.
1: So sometimes up there, you will see a lone female walking.
0: Yeah.
1: She never care in the world.
0: No, because it's safe. Yes, up there. That must be a wonderful, wonderful experience, boy.
1: It's nice, man. I can't get used to it.
0: Imagine. So, who is, this tour designed for, would you say? Do participants need any previous experience in riding an electric scooter, or is it like an age, or...
1: For the tour, I don't really have an age group for the tour.
0: Mm.
1: Meaning, as long as a person can ride bicycle, because I think the lowest age I had was, I think I had 6 years old, years old.
0: Yeah.
1: I think I had 2 6-year-olds old.
0: Mm.
1: And I have a lady, she was 66, and I had another elderly couple, one was 67, one was 66. So I don't have an age group. As long as the person can ride a bicycle, or an electric scooter, or even a balance. Because the truth is really balance. It's all about balance.
0: Yeah.
1: Because the scooter, I normally start off everybody, so... Before the tour starts, even though I ask people, you have experience? They say yes.
0: Mm.
1: Before it starts, normally where the square is,
0: yeah.
1: I normally give them a test run to see what they can do.
0: Oh.
1: Based on that test run, you can tell me what speed to give them.
0: Yeah,
1: they have three speed. They have eco, normally have sports, but normally I normally give people eco.
0: Oh, okay.
1: Unless the person that come and say, oh, it's too slow, man. Then you up the speed.
0: Then you up the speed. Oh, okay. Right. So you just judge it based on how they maneuver and manage the bike. Oh,
1: exactly.
0: Okay.
1: So the test run can tell me if it's going to be a quick tour or a long tour.
0: Mm. So, you said the scooter was what made you started the business, but why did you choose electric scooters as the way for the visitors to experience the mountain?
1: Because it's my experience. I was listening off of my experience.
0: Because
1: I did that ride maybe about 20 times before. I actually think about the idea.
0: Okay.
1: Because that's normally my therapy. Normally, if I have my day off, I get up and do some housework.
0: Yeah.
1: And then I just take my scooter and drive all the way up, stop at Cafe Blue, drink up a cup of coffee, and then I head up by that side, park at Newcastle.
0: Mm.
1: And normally I ride to Halliwell, or sometimes I ride down to a place called Section. That's far further down.
0: Oh, wow.
1: Miles down.
0: Mm.
1: Because I'm saying it's peaceful.
0: Yeah.
1: When you're riding, you can feel the breeze that passes through your lungs, and you hear the birds you must sing. And, you know, you're part. But so for me, it's just the whole experience, basically. Allowing people to experience what I experienced.
0: Yes, and it must be nice because you get, one with nature. You're with nature, listening to the birds and just seeing the trees and the mountain and clouds and the view. God, I love stuff like that. So tell us about the tour details. How many people can participate? You know, what are the costs and when do the tours normally begin?
1: We're about 2 years old.
0: Okay.
1: You're about 2 years old, so the So we do tours in groups of, can be 2, 3, 4, or 5 persons for now.
0: Okay.
1: The cost per person is $4,000 per person.
0: Mm.
1: Right.
0: Okay. And right. What time of the morning does it start?
1: It can be we normally do between 10 or 11.
0: Okay. And is it for the day or for a few hours?
1: Go again.
0: How long is the tour for?
1: Oh, well, the tour is normally between 1.5 to 2 hours, but it also depends on if the person can ride.
0: Oh.
1: Because you have some tours go for like sometimes even 4 hours. Because the truth is, a lot of people tell you that they can ride.
0: Yeah.
1: But when they come and they get on this one, they can't ride.
0: Yes.
1: So, and because my RSI have to make everybody get the experience, so sometimes I try to have patience.
0: Yes.
1: Sometimes.
0: Yeah.
1: Like the tour is supposed to take like an hour and a half sometime because the person ride and stop. Ride and stop.
0: Oh, it takes time.
1: To motivate them, trying to, I don't rush them.
0: Yes.
1: Right. So it's normally like an hour and a half to 2 hours, but it depends on the person. And then a lot of persons also want to stop along the way, look at the view of the city. Also, they want to drink from the water catchment area. Because we call the water Jesus water. So everybody wants Jesus water.
0: Everybody wants some of that water. Yeah.
1: Eh?
0: I said everybody wants some of that water there.
1: Exactly.
0: Yes.
1: Exactly. So people step along the way and then you also have a community over there called Greenwich. So some of them are stopped beside it and show people if they want somebody to stay.
0: Yes.
1: They can stay over there and so on and so on.
0: Oh, okay. Interesting.
1: Right. So the truth is even though I have a time, I don't rush people. So you can go, most of the time they go over.
0: Yeah, most of the time, yeah, because you want them to get the full experience and don't
1: exactly,
0: rush them.
1: Exactly,
0: and I'm telling you know, I definitely understand with the scooter thing and the riding because, you know, I've ridden a bike for years, but sometimes when you first go back on a bike and you haven't been on it for a while, you need to, you know, just get back your bearings and that. So sometimes they probably feel like, yeah, mommy, I'm a big rider. And then when they get up there, they're like, oh, actually, let me take my time. So I understand why give them their time.
1: And then also another thing to realize with some people is about fear, because sometimes you see somebody move off, because within a second when a person move off, I can't tell whether the person have balance or no. But some people, it's fear.
0: Yeah.
1: They are afraid of falling.
0: Yes.
1: So even though they have the balance, it's like the mind, because the mind is very powerful. So
0: very
1: the mind control.
0: Mm.
1: The mind control.
0: Yeah. Once
1: so
0: it tells you something, that's it.
1: Like
0: yeah. So you have to be able to control your thoughts and your mind for truth.
1: Exactly.
0: Yeah.
1: Exactly. You have to free your mind. Free your mind and say, no, I'm going to do this.
0: You're
1: going to
0: be fine. Yeah. Yeah. You will be fine. Exactly. So for Jamaicans and visitors looking for a different kind of adventure this summer, why should the nature ride walk be there on their bucket list, would you say?
1: Well, as you know the world,
0: the
1: world is always a stressful place.
0: Yes.
1: Any angle you go, left, right, center is always about stress, right? So up in the Blue Mountain, I call it the Mountain of Peace. I call it the Hallelujah Mountain, I call it Heaven. Reason being, whenever you want a break from the rest of the world.
0: Yes. Time out.
1: So you want your lungs some fresh air, you want your mind some sort of freedom. Your soul need a break.
0: Yes.
1: The best place they want to go is always where nature is, because them said nature is the best therapy for stress, mentally and physically. So whenever you need a break from the city, come to Blue Mountain.
0: Yes. Okay, so Mr. Stewart.
1: Best coffee. Hallowell Blue Mountain Coffee is located where? In Blue Mountain.
0: Yes, definitely. So, Mr. Stewart, you know, tell our listeners if they want to book a tour with Hollywell Scooter Tours, where can they go and how can they go about that?
1: All right. We have our Instagram page. That is Hollywell Scooter Tours. Hollywell with 2 L. So it's HOLLYWELL Scooter Tours. And we are located on Instagram and Facebook. So some persons might hear me talk about it. But to actually get some more, like, to actually see, because see this believing, you can visit our Instagram page. It's Hollywell Scooter Tours. So Hollywell is 2L, HOLLY, not 1L. And then you can go on the Instagram page and you can view the videos and also listen to people who have done the tour already, talking about their experience.
0: Okay, wonderful. All right, thank you so much, Mr. Stewart. I definitely sound like something I want to try myself. So I'm just looking for
1: No, you have to.
0: adventures,
1: You have
0: yeah.
1: to.
0: So I'll definitely be in contact about coming down there to experience that for myself as well. All right, so have yourself
1: Thank
0: a
1: you.
0: wonderful day. And I know that a lot of people's going to come down and try out the experience soon. So thank you so much.
1: Thank you very much. I appreciate you. Enjoy the rest of your day.
0: Yes, have a wonderful day as well. All right, thank you.
1: Okay.
0: All
1: Thank you.
0: right, my people. So we are going to go for a break, and then when we come back, it's more Hello Jamaica.
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4: 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And they're celebrating their 25th year anniversary this year. So you know, sir, things are going to turn up for this year, especially over the summer. But before that, let's talk about this Saturday. So this Saturday, the spotlight will shine on some of Jamaica's most accomplished women as they compete for the Miss Universe Jamaica 2026 title at the AC Hotel in Kingston. More than a pageant, Miss Universe, you know, Jamaica is a platform that celebrates women who lead with purpose, inspire others, and make meaningful contributions to their families, careers, and communities. So joining us this morning is one of this year's finalists, Cheryl Minto. She will be speaking with us now about, you know, what's happening and how she's been doing in terms of competing for the national title. So welcome, Cheryl.

0: Tell them what the competition is all about.
1: So it's not Miss Jamaica, it is Mrs. Jamaica.
0: Oh, Mrs. Universe, okay.
1: Universe, yeah. Mrs. Universe Jamaica.
0: Yeah.
1: Right. Mm. And we are celebrating our 6th anniversary, and our very first winner, Miss Shannon Green, she is our wonderful coach, and trust me, the team, they are excellent. Mm. One of the requirements for this competition is that, I wouldn't say public competition, one of this, I would call it sisterhood, is about business empowerment, because it aligns with also Sun City's mission to educate, empower, and entertain. And all of these three elements we have been seeing and experiencing in this the sisterhood. Mm. We have to have a business. If we don't have a business, we have to come up with a plan. So we are empowered to empower. And for me, this experience is wonderful. I have been meeting wonderful persons. Actually, I am the oldest contestant in the competition.
0: Okay.
1: And it is really an honor for me to be there to learn, because normally I would be coordinating pageants. This time I turned the table, and I am now a contestant.
0: Competing,
1: and
0: yes.
1: It is so different.
0: Yes, imagine. So what inspired you to enter this year's Mrs. Universe Jamaica competition?
1: Actually, I decided last year to enter the JAPFA, the Jamaica Amateur Bodybuilding. So that's when my competitiveness started rolling out. So
0: okay.
1: I'm no longer showing you the fruit of the tree. I'm actually showing you the entire tree.
0: Okay.
1: Because the Sun City team, they know me very well.
0: Yes.
1: And they know that's what I do. So the aim for me is to showcase Cheryl.
0: Yes.
1: So you'll see all these different things. I have actually trained some other students, and out of that, I was recommended to Shannon, and the interview went well, and we all kicked it off from the very first time. And so all of this wonderful experience will culminate tomorrow evening.
0: Wonderful.
1: We had photo shoots yesterday,
0: yes.
1: And it was great.
0: Oh.
1: You guys have to come out. No, man, uno have to come out and to come see
0: this.
1: The island trend.
0: Okay.
1: The island trend is excellent.
0: Wonderful.
1: You are going to be blown away with the designs that you'll see tomorrow at 7 o'clock at AC Hotel.
0: Wow. So tell me, how has the journey been for you? Has it been challenging, and or has it transformed you personally? What's your experience been so far of the journey?
1: Oh, the transformation is excellent.
0: Mm.
1: One of the things for me, I have to bring humility to the table, because as I told you, for all these years, I have been a coordinator. So it's like I'm moving actually from the head where I have been training these contestants at school level, at community level, and I'm now having to conform to being trained in a different system to become a contestant. That has humbled me greatly. And one of the things that it does, because I'm 53, and one of the things that it does is to help me to relate to the younger contestants, and that is a beauty for me. It also helps me in my training to slow down. Normally I'm a fast person,
0: okay,
1: and it has helped me to tone down. It has helped me to be more organized, to manage my business, because I have quite a number of ideas. But what this has done for me is to help me to structure, thanks to Miss J and her team for all of that nugget, all of those nuggets to help me to tone down and to be able to manage my business, do what it is that I want, and I'm presenting my brand.
0: So competing, you know, for Mrs. Universe Jamaica has definitely had impacts on you and your life in so many ways. That's wonderful to hear. Yeah. So the pageant theme, you know, focuses on inspiring, empowering, transforming communities. How have you embodied those values throughout your journey, would you say?
1: Can you repeat the question?
0: I was saying that, you know, that the pageant theme focuses on inspiring, empowering, and transforming communities. So how would you say that you've embodied those values throughout your journey?
1: Well, actually, it is something that I will continue to do.
0: Mm.
1: Those elements have been a part of my life.
0: Okay.
1: And I know that for my students, it has it has really been speaking to them. I remember the other day I went on the plaza, because I wear my sash everywhere I go. Okay. And there were these young, there were these two, this group of students, girls, and they were

0: excited. Mm. Even all the persons have been telling me how it is that I've inspired them. Not just my students, but persons around me. They were like, wow, you're saying to me that I need to go. Because my business is to empower students. But I'm realizing that the move that I have made have been transparent, has been motivating others, not yes. just women,
1: yes.
0: in general.
1: Yes.
0: You're telling me that I'm brave and all of that. And it is really making a difference in my life and in my space in general.
1: Wow. So what have been some of the highlights of or memorable moments leading up to the finals so far? You talked about the photo shoot. What other highlights or memories can you, tell us about that you've experienced leading up to the finals?
0: All right. We get a chance to deal with our past. You know, sometimes we have some trauma, early traumas.
1: Yes.
0: We had a program last week, Bloom, with Sharika. It was for you to have gone back to those days.
1: Mm.
0: Either you close the chapter, either you correct what is to be corrected, and you move forward. So instead of you carrying all of these baggages, that's one of the things that we were able to share. And it has opened, it has caused us to bloom, to open into a new space, you know, feeling the vibe, feeling ourselves. And as a result of that, you know, other persons will gravitate to you when they feel that kind of energy coming from you. And it is also displayed in the group itself.
1: Mm.
0: Because we hardly meet face-to-face. We have only met twice face-to-face. And the kind of synergy that has been coming from the group, it is just unbelievable. It is just mind-blowing. And everybody carries, you know, their strength, and we merge. We have doctors in the group. We have different career persons in the groups. And you never, ever know when we get together.
1: Oh.
0: It's a kind of a family that we have established.
1: Oh.
0: And we have pledged to continue doing so that we can impact Jamaica, not just Jamaica, because we are going in the Caribbean and never know where we will go, out abroad.
1: Yeah. Wow. So, you know, the grand coronation takes place this Saturday at the AC Hotel, Kingston. What can patrons expect from the evening?
0: All right, so we have different categories, and of course you're going to see us in our everybody's going to be in the same outfit, so you're going to see, you know, different shape, different size, different poise as it relates to that. We have fashion, different kinds of fashion, and we talk about Pebbles Fashion, who has been sponsoring us, and most of the fashion wear and the evening wear are sponsored by her. And they are fabulous. We are going to also have talent pieces. I'm one of the persons who will be performing. And we are expecting to see the outgoing queens and, you know, all of that. It's going to be an evening to remember.
1: Because I last year went to Miss Universe, not Mrs. Universe, but Miss Universe last year. And I'm telling you, it was an evening to remember. I went on my own to experience it and, do some social media for the station. And when I say it was such a great experience, I was like, listen, I definitely would love to do that again, because it was just magnificent. Just seeing the beauty and, you know, hearing from the ladies,
0: yes.
1: seeing the support from their supporters, just everything about it, and it was just such a nice experience for me. So I definitely understand that people are going to have a great time if they go out. So, you know, how can the public support you, and what message would you like to leave with, you know, the women and girls and all the other people, because you say you're inspiring everybody. So what message would you like to leave with them, but, you know, how can the public support you?
0: Well, I really want to tell a person that there's no limit to age.
1: Yes.
0: Because a lot of persons would say to me, where she going? Where she go? She thinks that she's young and she whatever.
1: Yeah.
0: It is not that I look young.
1: Mm.
0: It is not that I look young. I feel young.
1: Yes.
0: And there's something that only come once in your life.
1: Yes.
0: And after I have given, I have been in education for 30 years. And after I've given all I could have given, I mean, there was still a void inside of me to say, not just do it for others, do it for yourself. And as a result of doing it for myself, I have been empowering so many persons. And I will continue to use this platform to motivate, to inspire, and to cause everybody to look within self to understand that, look, today is the time, today is the day when I must make that radical change and become me and the best me I can possibly be.
1: Wonderful. So how, if somebody wanted to enter the competition, Mrs. Universe Jamaica, how does that work? When do you have to put your applications in? How does that all work?
0: Well, it starts now. I mean, you could start right now. I mean, the best thing to do is to come to the show to see how it goes, and then you will get your appetite. Because there are persons who were at the sessions we had on Sunday. They heard about the program, and they came to the session with the mindset of entering next year.
1: Oh, wow.
0: So the sooner you start, the better it will be for you.
1: So where do you go? What would you do? You'd just contact, you'd go to the Instagram, or you'd go to, how can you go about putting in your application? You would have to...
0: The application itself, I will give you the exact thing in just a minute.
1: Okay.
0: But
1: no problem.
0: While I scroll to give you the...
1: information. Yeah, that's fine. But yeah, because
0: that information. Actually, probably I think I would have to probably get it.
1: Send
0: to
1: it
0: you
1: to me.
0: Afterwards.
1: Okay, no problem.
0: Right, but I would get it to you. However, all of this empowerment session, is good, and for me, that empowers me is my sponsor.
1: Okay,
0: I couldn't leave out my sponsor to say how they have actually caused me to think as an educator and outside of being an educator is different in society, right? I can't, that is big motivation. They are the supporters of educators, and I'm happy that I'm able to not just remain as an educator, as a member, but also be able to educate others through their support.
1: Yes, wonderful. So how many contestants will there be? Do you know the number of people that will be competing?
0: We have 8 finalists.
1: 8, okay.
0: So this is where the box stops the last, I think, for 3 months.
1: Oh, okay. So, and then how much entered originally? So it went down from what number?
0: Probably about 14, 15.
1: Okay.
0: And we ended up with, because we have different processes and all of that, and we ended up with 8.
1: Oh, nice. And okay. So, and it's not a thing that it's a parish thing. It's just, you don't have to be representing your parish or one person representing the parish or anything like that. It's more just about you individually as a person. So you can enter from any parish, or you can have multiple people from the same parish.
0: Yes, we have multiple persons from a parish. The thing is this, for me, I would be in trouble because St. Anne is my parish, but I work in St. Catherine.
1: Yes.
0: So sometimes I don't even know who I would represent, that's what I said to my head. So one of the things, they're not too keen on that because everybody wears the sash. Mrs. Universe Jamaica 2026 finalist, that's what we have.
1: Oh.
0: And it shows, I guess, what that does is to show the leverage. Because in the group, we have doctors, but when they come in the group, we are the same. So it sort of helps us to say that, look, there is equality here in this pageant. It's not to say that I'm supported or I'm sponsored by this program or this company or that company. Your sponsorship remains at a place where you are able to, big up that sponsor, but it's not to say that I have a bigger sponsor than you are, or I have this more than you. Everybody is equality. And I guess that is one of the reasons why the kind of synergy that we have, it works so well. Because everybody comes and you feel equal, you feel loved, and you feel appreciated.
1: Yeah,
0: just
1: recognized. Yes, I love that. So what time is the competition going to start on Saturday?
0: Tomorrow, the gate, doors open at 6 p.m.
1: 6 p.m.
0: And the show starts rolling at 7 p.m.
1: Okay, wonderful, wonderful. Yes, listen, people, I'm telling you, it sounds so good. So I know that we all need to go down there and experience it and support these ladies as well, because they're doing great things. And I just love women empowerment as well. And I just love how, you know, women are being celebrated. And it's not a thing where, you know, there's any age stipulation or, you know, there's no stipulations, basically, in a sense. So anybody can enter. So I love that.
0: I could give you the website.
1: Okay,
0: so
1: go ahead.
0: It's MrsUniverseJamaica.org.
1: .org, okay.
0: Mrs. Right, Universe, so you could Jamaica. Go. And you could get, if you get your ticket early, then it's $6,000. Only $6,000 to see all of that beautiful package.
1: Yes.
0: However, if you're coming to the door, it's going to be all of
1: $10,000. Oh, wow. No, people, you have to get your tickets.
0: Yes,
1: make sure
0: yes.
1: you get your tickets
0: early. Look up on the side.
1: Yeah, try and get it today, my people. Yes, because that, you know, that'll save you. It is. But yes. Now I know there's going to be a big line of people down there, because when I went last time, it was full. So, yeah, so people, make sure that you get your tickets and go out to Mrs. Universe Jamaica, happening tomorrow at the AC Hotel in Kingston. So, listen, I just want to wish you the best and best of luck.
0: Thank you.
1: Cheryl, I wish you the best of luck. I know you're going to be, you know, great. And I know that just the journey alone, the experience, is something for you, is a win, you know, what you've experienced and got so far from the competition. So, but I know that that will just put the icing on the cake. So you have the Kia Caridi in there, but it's just the icing you want on the cake now. But yes. But no, I know you're going to do great. So have yourself a wonderful, wonderful day. So please, people, go down there and support Cheryl, but support all the ladies that's taking part in the pageant tomorrow. Okay, so take
0: care. Big up to the Sun City crew there.
1: Yes. All right, Cheryl.
0: Thank you. Take care
1: of yourself. Have a wonderful
0: day. Have a great day.
1: Okay, bye-bye. All right, guys. So, yes, that was Cheryl Minto, and she is one of the finalists competing for the national title of Mrs. Universe Jamaica 2026, and that's going to be happening at AC Hotel tomorrow evening, my people. So go out, because that's going to be good. That is going to be nice. So I was just thinking, I wonder if I can find a way to go. I'm just thinking, what have I got planned this weekend? Because I really would love to see that and experience it. So, yes. So I wanted to just quickly say, because there was a few messages that I didn't get to read out. So Muriel said that she wanted to just, she said, please big up Jojo for me. Jojo in Canada, please big her up and give her my love. So Jojo, if you're listening, Muriel sends her love to you, and you all heard from Muriel this morning, just telling us what happened and how she's doing. So yes, Andrea also says, get well soon, Muriel. God loves you and favors you. Yes, and Lexi sends her prayers as well, and a nice rose. So Sledge says, yes, Sun Diamond, big selector, I mash up the players. Listen, the amount of people that are saying that, hey, you're going on road, you can go on a road, no, you know, you're ready for the road. And how now, man, you're doing well. And even like one of Annie Patch's listeners, he was saying, nah, yeah, born up the place. So, you know, because, you know, Ali Patch, everybody has their listeners. They really do. Like, you know, Shatty Shane having his listeners and his followers. Ali Patch, wicked for everybody. So, you know, I'm starting to get a few little followers myself. My aunt would be proud. But yes, so I really enjoyed it. So as I was saying before, that I was saying to Shatty Shane, listen, anytime you need somebody for Philly, you know, yeah, go away. Just let me know so that I can fill in for you. So yes, Maxine said, blessed good morning to you, beautiful Sun Diamond. Have yourself a blessed weekend. And same to you, Maxine, my love. Have a wonderful weekend as well. Okay. Yes. So yes, guys, we are here. Just about to go to break. Jojo says, thank you, Muriel. I hope you liked your gifts. I asked Ali to send you. Oh, nice, nice, nice. Yes. Ali Patch, boy, him and his listeners, and him, he loves the listeners. He really has great relationships with so many of the listeners. Listen, our Sunites and all of you guys are just so amazing. You know, I really want to just take the time to just thank you all, because you don't have to tune on the radio and listen to us every day. And people like JoJo, 24/7, the way Minister of Information, Andrea, all of you guys just listen to it all the time, to all of us, and, you know, love us individually. So we really love you and appreciate you. And that's why Mama B always was going on about her listeners. And my listeners this, my listeners that. And sometimes I say, Aunt, you don't have to say everything on the radio. No, I have to tell my listeners. I have to share everything with my listeners. And now me come do the CMT. But yeah, Mama B and her Sunites, boy, it was like her family, you know? So yeah, so I really, really appreciate all of you that take the time to listen to Sun City, to, you know, be so loyal and stick with us all this time, and also send your messages in. You know, I know we have a lot of silent listeners, so we love you also, but I as well appreciate people that take the time to type and send a message in, you know, and make you feel that, yes, there's somebody there listening. So what's that? JoJo said we're gonna go Sun Diamond City, Sun City Rocks. Where are we gonna go, Sun Diamond? Yes, I know where Unuagogo, because it's not gonna be Sun City. Sun City is like a movement in that. Sun City has a frequency that you're not gonna get anywhere else. And it's just that we're just real, and we're just, you know, we're one of the most interactive stations with our listeners, and it's been like that from day one. So, and I think that the energy and stuff that Mama B and Sunflower, but Mama B put into the station, and her heart and soul is in the station, and that's what connects people as well with the station. All right, my people, so we're going to go for a quick break, and then we will be back for Boss Moves, guys. So make sure you stay tuned. Do not change that dial, which I know you won't, because we'll be back after this.

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1: Yes, we are back. So this morning we're featuring a young entrepreneur who transformed a side hustle into a thriving business, Shay Creatives. I hope I'm saying that right. I don't know if it's Shay or Shia, but we'll soon find out. 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So, guys, listen, the amount of people that are just doing great things in Jamaica. So the founder founded the company in December 2018, and that was Tatia Wallace. The business began as a way to help to pay for her university tuition while she worked a full-time job and completed her Bachelor of Science in Management Studies at UWE. Today, after taking the leap into entrepreneurship full-time in 2022, Tatia continues to grow her brand through creativity, continuous learning, and exceptional customer service. So good morning. Welcome, Tatia, to the Hello Jamaica Show. How are you, my love?
2: Hi, good morning. Thank you for having me, Sun City Radio. Morning to the listeners and everyone in studio. I'm well.
1: Thank you. Wonderful. So, Tatia, tell me, first of all, am I pronouncing the name correctly? Is it Chia or Che?
2: Yeah, it's Shia Creative.
1: Okay, Shia Creatives. All right, so take us back to 2018. What inspired you to start Shia Creatives and while juggling a full-time job and university studies? Because that's a lot to be doing. So, you know, what inspired you to start at that time?
2: Right, it was indeed a challenge. So actually, I started with this business as a hustle, right?
1: Yes.
2: So I wanted the money to finish paying for my college tuition. And I'm like, God, what should I do? Like, what else? What skills we can do here? We can do nails. Which skills do I have? What we can do for make a little quick buck? And it so happened that I was arranging a gift basket for my manager at the time.
1: Yes.
2: And one of my friends, actually two of my friends, and you know, it came out okay, and I was like, you know, ding, the Holy Spirit was like, this is what you're supposed to do. I'm like, wow, gifting. And I started doing gift baskets, and it just started from there. And then I got introduced to personalized and customizing and branding items, and that's how it started. So I was managing, going to school, managing work 9 to 5, and doing the business. So when I came home, I have to, you know, get right in to the orders.
1: Yeah. So that, and the, listen, from listening to you, it just really tells me, said people, you can do it. Enough people, you know, is there and saying that they can't manage, but look how much you are doing. You're doing a business,
2: yes,
1: you was working and university. So listen, people can't tell me, said they don't have enough time, or they can't do nothing, or can't make it work, because you made it work. But I don't know how you got any sleep.
2: Well, thanks to the Lord. I can't leave him out. We have to put him in everything.
1: Everything.
2: Him alone can give us the strength to go on. Trust me.
1: Yeah, definitely. So you initially started the business to help you pay your tuition, as you said. But what time did you, you know, really realize that this could become your full-time career?
2: Okay, so we started in 2018.
1: Yes.
2: And about when I got into my second 9-to-5 job, I continued doing it, and I was like, okay, school is finishing. 2019, I graduated from the University of the West Indies, and I'm like, okay, I love this, doing this. It seems like it's my calling, and I'm asking Lord which direction I should go. I wasn't even thinking that I was going to leave it. I was just saying that I was just going to continue as a side also to make money.
1: Yes.
2: And I continued to get good customers, good feedback, growing, and then I transferred again into a new job, and I'm like, no, man, you know, like, I just wanted, is the passion is there, but I just wanted to feel, I wanted to make a difference in person, the life. I wanted to do more. So that was the time when I say, you know what, Lord, is this the direction? Because I did not see this for myself to leave my job, to go into this. I did not see it. And I'm like, Lord, is this the vision? Is this the path you want me to go on?
1: Yes.
2: And he might say, yeah, you know, even though I was scared, I was so scared because I'm like, okay, I can't do this, but am I a business owner?
1: Yes.
2: And just let go and just have faith and just do it full time. In March 2022, I left my 9-to-5. And I dived into Shea Creative full time, and God is good. God is good.
1: All the time. Wow. So from 2022, you've been doing it full time.
2: Yes, 2022, right?
1: Yes, wow. God, that's so amazing. I just love it. It's so inspiring. So, right. You know, 2022, you made the bold decision to leave your 9-to-5. And, you know, I was going to ask you that. What gave you the confidence to take the leap? But you're saying it's God that really gave you that confidence and that push, would you say, to take the leap into full-time entrepreneurship? Would you put it down to just purely God, or was there some other things that, you know, came into it?
2: Okay, yes, because, you know, well, Shea Creative, I always have this opportunity to give persons feedback, right?
1: Yes.
2: To allow them to express their feedback online you know, when we converse with order, and persons are always saying that this is their calling, the customer service is so good, they feel appreciated, they feel loved. So I'm like, okay, then, you know, that really as well inspired me to continue on the path and to just grow the business and continue offering personalized items and branding based on the feedback from customers. Sometimes me and my customers are so close, like they reach out to me just randomly, lifting me up, encouraging me, you know, telling me what I can do and how they appreciate it. It's just the whole appreciative feedback that I've been receiving from my customers, my extraordinaires, that has really helped me to push this business.
1: Oh, wonderful, wonderful. God, that's really, really good. Because when you get that feedback from your customers telling you, say, listen, you need to continue this and you know, do it full time. That is, you know, a great feeling, because you know, say, your hard work is recognized and it just more encourages
2: right,
1: you to
2: okay,
1: know.
2: Yeah, you say it must be doing something
1: good.
2: Right.
1: Yeah, definitely. So
2: yes,
1: Chia Creatives has grown beyond gifts, including branding, engravables, and signage. How has the business evolved over the years?
2: Yes, because as I was saying earlier, I was started with gift baskets.
1: Yes.
2: And I didn't know nothing about personalizing. Mm. And one of my colleagues reached out to me and they were saying that, hey, you know, because at that time I was working, so I wasn't doing this thing by myself. So I was outsourcing. And yes, big up Concept One Marketing and Gift Hub, and I reach out to say, no, you can do personalized item in a gift basket. And I'm like, for true. So when they introduced me to that aspect, now I started to do personalized cups, cushions, any little thing, rugs and stuff that can go into the gift basket and the gift packages now. So that was the gift part I was only focusing on. And then now I start to get orders and inquiries for branding items. So, you know, you have your shirts, your print with your logo, your name, your branding item where you can use for promotional business cards and so forth. I mean, that was the other part of Shea Creative now, branding on that scale. And then now we start to get introduced to signage. So acrylic sign, max metal, signage on door and wall and all of that. So as we go, like, customers reach out and, you know, we always love a challenge. So when they reach out and look into it, and if it's possible, as Kitty said from Jesse's Gift and More, say, don't tell the customer no, just say yes and think about, oh, you're going to execute
1: it. Yes.
2: So once you think it's possible, we'll let you know, and we try to see how best we can do it. And then once you see that it's possible, we start to say, is it, like, you know, something possible, profitable for our business? Does it match our brand? Because not everything that you can do, that means that you must want to go in that direction.
1: Yeah, which is true.
2: So yes, we have to say, okay, then is it profitable, or does it match our brand? Is it something that we want to dive into? So that is how we have grown over the years.
1: Yeah,
2: so we move from gift, personalizing gifts, and then we add on branding items,
1: yes,
2: and then we've add on signage and engravables.
1: Wow. So you've invested in yourself through short courses, networking groups, and purchasing new equipment. How important would you say is continuous learning been for you and your success?
2: Okay, as a sole trader, you know, you can't just stay by yourself and say, oh, I'm just going to learn and just grow my business like that. You need the community. You need the support. Otherwise, I'm God, you need the support. So, you know, online is the hot thing now. So you always have persons who in the same industry as you, because you want to learn from them, you want to help them, you want to grow with them. So I have online communities. You know, some banks and some other community always have advertised things on social media, you know,
1: yes,
2: free this, you know, all of the free things,
1: yes,
2: and free this for small business owners. So
1: yep,
2: since I always trying to help out small business owners.
1: Mm.
2: But any little thing obviously online we're going, and that one I think it was Queen Jojo who had posted it on her Instagram story about Live Well Jamaica offering this course. It wasn't free, but I'm like, you know, as I'm growing, I want my brand to be known and recognized.
1: Yes.
2: And I want to carry this button as something that is A+ and extraordinary.
1: Mm.
2: So that means that I have to go get the teachings, and I have to get the knowledge, and I have to be networking, and I have to grow and know things.
1: Mm.
2: So that is when I signed up for Live Well Jamaica course. And yes, we did a lot of things, social media, how to manage business, how to do this, how to have this and so forth. And you know, some persons have accounting platform, because it's not just out there behind the scenes as well, to manage your inventory, to manage your cash flow, and all of that. So networking is so important. You learn a lot because you cannot do it on your own.
1: No,
2: you learn so many things and avenue and systems, how to manage your business, how to make it smooth, run smooth, so that, you know, as a sole trader, you're not struggling to keep your business afloat.
1: Yes, wonderful.
2: Right.
1: So, you know, as online business, your online business is offering island-wide delivery, what do you believe sets, you know, Chia creatives apart from the other, you know, competition, other companies?
2: What sets Chia Creatives apart is our excellent customer service. 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So I think it's the customer service. Customers appreciate how we communicate to them. They're not just say, hey, buy this and sell you, and that's it. It's a whole process. So we have a system from your and even if you're not buying but you're inquiring, yes, you have a customer service agent who will greet you nicely and who will send you the information. And also, it's not just about communicating, it's about how easy it is to shop.
1: Mm.
2: So once you engage with us, we have a platform, we show you prices, turnaround time, photo. If you want to see how this works, we show you. If you're not sure about it, how the process is, because sometimes persons don't know about the terminology in customizing. So, you know, we have to explain to them and show them the different photo of how this book can, you know. I think customer service is what really set us apart from our competitors.
1: Why do you think that is? Is it because you've experienced, you know, bad customer service, or why did you want to make that be the thing that sets you guys apart from everybody else?
2: You know, honestly, I treat my customers how I want to be treated. I like to be treated special. That's why I say creative extraordinary gifts. I'm a little extraordinary person, so I want to give extraordinary service. So I think that when you reach out and you're spending the money from a business, little or small, service or goods, I think that you're supposed to be treated extra nice. Like, you know, not just getting a good something, but having a good experience from the start to the finish.
1: Yes.
2: And we offer gift packaging for our customers for gifts. So when you come and you get a gift, you don't have to worry about going to the store to get a gift bag and gift box and gift packaging. We do all of the gift packaging in store.
1: Yes.
2: So it's just all about doing the little small things, putting it together so you feel extra nice when you're shopping with us.
1: Boy, I really feel like it seems like you tailor, you know, your service to the individual. You know, I feel it feels personal. Like I feel like I already know you for years already, and I can tell you and talk to you what I want, and you know you're gonna be have the understanding and patience. But yeah, you definitely come across, and I love that about customer service. And why I asked you, you know, the second question is because for me, you know, something I talk about a lot is the customer service in Jamaica, like the experiences. And that's one thing that people talk about Jamaica. They say the customer service needs to be improved. So I love the fact that that is what sets your business apart from everyone else, is the extra, you know, extraordinary customer service that you're providing. And that is a big focus for you. And that's important. And I'm telling you, that is definitely going to make the difference, and that is going to be why you're going to be successful, is because of that.
2: Yes, results shows. That's so right.
1: Yeah. So, you know.
2: Yes, and a lot, of, not to cut it, but a lot of places, you know, they can offer good service and good product because we are talented Dominicans, right? Yes. We're talented people, right? Yes. Gifted. But guess what? When it's time to problem solve, they don't know how to operate.
1: Yes, yes.
2: So that is what we recognize, and that's what we try to implement in our business. If anything goes wrong, a customer is dissatisfied, this doesn't work all the time, delivery man late, or a product, a job is taking longer than expected, we have to reach out and let the client know. We have to problem solve and see how it's going to think customers really appreciate. Okay, and take them back. Go 100% as they wanted to, but we navigate with a plan B.
1: Yeah, and that makes all the difference. And the contact, you letting them know and keeping them aware and informed of what's happening with their orders and stuff, that makes a big difference. Listen, I've been in customer service for years, over 20 years I've been in customer service, and those are the things that we speak about a lot, is about, you know, the customers like to be kept informed, you know, and that just prevents complaints and that. And it also, you know, it's their experience, so they're going to say, boy, maybe the thing maybe was a little late, or you know, something happened, but because they called me and I was always in contact, then my experience was still a positive one. So the experience is a very big part of business as well. So many young Jamaicans dream of starting their own business, but you know, they're afraid, like you said, that at some points you think, you know, you had a bit of fear and stuff, but you know, what advice would you give to these people?
2: Okay, for persons looking to start their own business, I'm gonna say put God first, that's first thing, and ensure that this is the plan that He has for your life. But if you want to give it a go ahead and say, yes, this is it, my child, go for it, then now you have to say to yourself, what is it? What is my why? Why am I doing this? How far I want this to go? And you have to think about the people you have to put customer service in. You can't just say, oh, I want to do it to make money. I want to do it to, you know, offset my school fee or my living expenses. You might start out with that, but it has to be bigger than that. You have to think about your customers and your audience and where you want to go. And that is to, thirdly, ensure that you are growing yourself, so you're networking with other people. Don't be shy to interact with person in your industry, persons who are proficient in the areas that you are lacking. Maybe you don't know about accounting, because you know we have to pay with tax and something. Maybe you don't know about how to keep your records safe and running smoothly. You know, see, network on social media and see who can help. That is so important. So those three things: put God first, ensure that you're thinking about your customers, and three, ensure that you're growing and learning from other persons.
1: Lord, Tashia,
2: and you're good to go, because you have the skills and the talents already.
1: Tashia, boy, I give some good advice. Nasa, this is really, really, really
2: it's
1: good.
2: It's not child, God, it's good.
1: I love the encouragement. So, you know, for people that may be interested in, you know, ordering a gift, or they want to do some engravables or signage or printing on t-shirts or, you know, or uniforms, where can they go to get information or, you know, buy some of your products?
2: Okay, so they can reach out to us on social media platforms, and that's Instagram, Facebook, and TikTok at Chea Creative JA. 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So that is how you can reach out to us.
1: Wonderful people, you see the service that you're going to get, and there's so much things that they offer. So I definitely think it's a company that you should reach out to and buy from anytime you need a gift, or if you want to do signage or engravables. So yes, all right. So thank you so much to Chea.
2: Thank you.
1: You're most welcome.
2: Big up Sun City Radio every time. Have a good weekend.
1: And you have a beautiful day. Take care.
2: Thank you. Bless up.
1: All right. Yes, my people. So that was Chea Creatives, and they do signage, they do engravables, they do branding. So if you've got your work tops, like when we Sun City Taps, so you get your tops with your brand logo on it, they do that as well. So there's so much, and then they got gift baskets, and they deliver island wide, so you can't go wrong. So make sure you please check Chea Creatives out on Instagram and all major platforms. All right, my people, I have to go now. It's that time, Friday. It's time for me to go. It's the weekend. The weekend is here. So I have to love you and leave you. But I will be back, and I'll be back on Sunday because I'm going to be covering Senator C's shift at 6 o'clock, so you'll hear me playing some, you know, some nice old school Supreme sounds and songs on Sunday. But then back for the Hello Jamaica show on Monday morning at 9 a.m. the biggest morning show in Jamaica, Hello Jamaica, hosted by myself. Oh, TJ, you just reached. Oh, lad, TJ, me going home now. Thank you for still sending your message in. He says I just want to wish you a lovely weekend. Thank you so much, TJ. I appreciate it. And you as well. Have a wonderful weekend. Yes, football today. Argentina, Cape Verde. Oh, boy, my team, Brazil on Sunday. Some big matches this weekend, guys. And you can see how it's been so far. So it's been crazy. So it's going to be a great weekend for the World Cup. All right, guys. So stay blessed. Stay safe. Oh, Sledge. He says, the love you and leave you part. Yes, that part. But yes, stay safe. Stay blessed. And remember to always, always stay grateful. And, you know, have yourself a wonderful weekend. And stay tuned to Sun City 104.9 FM, because up next is Waited.
3: 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Jamaican approved. The time by Tasty, the original Jamaican patty, is
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God will break you to position you, break you to promote you, and break you to put you in your right place. But when he breaks you, he doesn't hurt you. 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Ah! 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Thank you, Lord. Thank you. So, Father, tonight we're broken before you. Thank you for handling us with grace.

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I'm out.

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welcome to another exciting matchup at the World Football Championship. It's the finals where World Radio United goes up against Sun City 104.9 FM's Dream Team. The whistle has gone. Supreme Sunday plays the ball to Rewind Monday. Rewind Monday taps the ball to Current Tuesday. Current Tuesday dribble. He labs it over to Reggae Wednesday. Reggae Wednesday dribble. Left to the right. Left one for dead. Lovers turns. They receive the pass. He chesses it. He brings it down on the flank. Passes it to Turnup Friday, who turns it up. He turns up the knob on this game. It's Turnup Friday. Turnup Friday passes it to Scorching Saturday. Oh my word! What a goal! What a goal! It's a scorcher. Oh my word! It's Radio with a difference. 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

All right, people, here's Shirley signing in. One Sunjak. Want to say good morning to everyone locally and worldwide. It's a beautiful Friday morning on this day, the 3rd of July, in the year 2026. Weed Seed and Now in the Mix. Shout out to Sun Diamond. I don't know, I'll be your Sunjak until 3 o'clock. Then I make way for Chris Sonic. Turn up Friday. All courtesy of Digicel, you know what we do on a Friday. We're not here with some guys here. We're going to mash up the radio. It's going to be crazy energy, is it? Yeah. 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So big up on crew. Listen, we're going to give thanks this morning. We're getting in the sisters feature. And this is where we feature the sisters of our culture. This is one of them, Abby Kufa. This one is called Wake Up. And I'm on in as in. So here's Julie until 3 o'clock. Good morning again.

I love this one. I'll be cool for people. Sisters feature. Just a cool reminder, we're getting in the KFC sponsored hour as well. So of course, you know, the hour 11 a.m. to 12 p.m. is brought to you by KFC Big League Promotion. Alright? 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KFC, it's finger licking good. I tell you, KFC, they're going hard. Yeah. Remember our World Cup time. Pick a side. You know, France are my team.

I just drink some coffee. And I'm being grateful this morning, alright? I love the song from Abby Cooper. Such a talented being. Yeah, sisters feature going on nice. Cool reminder, this is a feature, you know, passed on from the late great Mama B. Always empowering the female of our culture. You see it? Legendary song. Also nights, midday we do the shout outs, you know it got Weed Seed at the controls. We in the sisters feature. We also in the KFC Big League. Sponsored hour. Nice and easy. Mm-hmm. Sherry Nanderson up next.

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1: Hey, move on with Queen Eye Freaka. 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All right, people, so this one's produced by yours truly.

0: Jeez. 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Yeah, people, I want y'all to go stream this one.
1: Why am I feeling like to call somebody? I wonder what they do. Can't bother y'all.

0: Alright, it's serious. A special good morning to Queen Ifrika, who is now currently locked to this favorite radio station, Sun City. I don't know, big up the Queen, big supporter, you know, of Sun City over the years. Angela Keane.
1: Why do I feel like I can't somebody?
0: Loving this one. Produced by yours truly, Weed Seed for Weed Seed Records. Queen Ifrika, we going hard. Sisters feature. So we'll feature that one here, alright? Yes, sir.

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God alone, me a boss, you know. Love of this one for my lane. Yeah. Remember Weed Seed on your radio. 3 minutes to the break. Hold up. You know, I say we have big up the sunlights, the midday, but you don't know. Big Ed say pull up.

0: I remember D-Unit anniversary. 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
1: Set me free from my jailer.
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1: Set me free from my pain.
0: Where P and I go?
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0: Nice life is there.

Morning to all tonight, yeah. Chan Chan. You know, man? We're not there.

So remember, people, the 11 a.m. to 12 p.m. is brought to you by the KFC Big League Promotion. 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KFC, it's finger licking good. You know it go lunchtime. Big deal, something. Chan Chan sending in those heart emojis. No, Chan, them know it. We're boasting in God this morning. Yeah.

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0: welcome to another exciting matchup at the World Football Championship. It's the finals where World Radio United goes up against Sun City 104.9 FM's Dream Team. The whistle has gone. Supreme Sunday plays the ball to Rewind Monday. Rewind Monday taps the ball to Current Tuesday. Current Tuesday dribble. He labs it over to Reggae Wednesday. Reggae Wednesday dribble. Left to the right. Left one for dead. Lovers turns and receives the pass. He chesses it. He brings it down on the flank. Passes it to Turn Up Friday, who turns it up. He turns up the knob on this game. It's Turn Up Friday. Turn Up Friday passes it to Scorching Saturday. Oh my word! What a goal! What a goal! It's a scorcher! Oh my word! It's Radio with a difference. 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They hold.
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5: 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This is yours truly, until 3. 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The hour 11 a.m. to 12 p.m. is brought to you by the KFC Big League promotion. 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And I tell you, KFC, they're going hard this summer. Alright? So where are we at now? We're getting in the international genre. Yeah, so gonna play some nice music now, alright? Where are we at?

KFC Big League Promotion. Yes, sir. World Cup Aguan. May I tell you, pick a side. France, say, you know, what about you? So remember, we're in the international genre. Shakira.

Some honor to a boring, listen. Catch your vibes. See world, I unite. Alright? 21 minutes before 12. Can you feel it? That song, yeah. Cool reminder, it's a Digicel Turn Up Friday. Digicel, turn up your winnings this summer with Digicel, people. You heard? How dare you?

World Cup are going, pick a side, it's serious. I know all the Argentina fans lining up later. Hey. Nice, eh? Hey, I hope Ghana win their match against Colombia. Yeah. Africa. I remember the news at 12. We'd see

0: big hit one here, people, from Shakira and Burna Boy. It's the official track for the World Cup 2026. Zin, so 15 minutes before we get up to midday, we're in the KFC Big League promotion sponsored hour. Yeah, people, make sure you go to KFC, buy up the meal deal, how the big deal them, yeah, and enter for a chance to weekly prizes plus a trip for two to Brazil and $500,000 cash prize. 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KFC, it's finger looking good, and I say hats off to KFC. Yeah, I tell you,
1: Shakira, we are ready.
2: We are ready.
3: We are ready.
4: We are ready.
0: One more time.
3: Ready.
4: We are ready.
3: We are
0: ready. We'd see there. Everything good.
3: Ready. We're ready.
4: We are ready.

0: Weed Z, the radio killer.
1: What are you doing?
2: She said, she said,
3: yes.
2: She said, let me get.

0: All right, people of history. Grand finale song and international genre. I've been it before, Quiet Time. Remember, it's a Digicel Turn Up Friday. And also remember, it's all about the big league promotion with KFC. We're going to get out of that sponsored hour as well, Zine. So, everything good. We're there, all a vibe. All right? What are you doing?
1: What are you doing?
0: All a vibe.
2: She said,
0: what she said?
2: She said, let me get
0: up. No, you want to play them song up on the North Cruise.
2: She likes
0: a cruise.

0: it there, Sasha say, yes, weed seed. My brother Rooksy say, I can tell you. And I really can tell you. You wanna play them nice song up on the North Coast. Of a beast in a cruise control. You know, pretty dolly cock up foot. Good luck.
1: Let me cater to you.
0: Me fi tell ya.
1: She said just relax and let me get it to you.
0: Nice life.
1: No.
0: What she say?

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I'm Javine McLean. Coming up in our headlines in local news, mechanic walks free after murder conviction overturned. Calls for greater support for seniors as government services go digital. And government urges to provide evidence local charities pose money laundering threat before imposing tougher rules. 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In international news, a dangerous heat wave scorches U.S. as 4th of July holiday kicks off. In sports, Osaka reaches Wimbledon fourth round for the first time. And in entertainment, Marcia Griffiths' Beanie Man to light up independent celebrations in Launderhill. Those were the headlines, but do stay with us for the news in detail.

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1: Welcome back, and now the news in detail. We begin with local news. An auto mechanic who was serving a life sentence for murder had his conviction overturned by the Court of Appeal on Wednesday. Kenneth Pottinger was convicted in September 2019 for the murder of Navro Powell, who was shot and killed along the St. John's Road in Spanish Town on February 12, 2008. He was sentenced in January 2020 to life imprisonment and ordered to serve 23 years before becoming eligible for parole. He had served more than 6 years since being sentenced. At the trial, King's Counsel Peter Champagne had submitted that the case should be withdrawn from the jury because of the weakness in the identification evidence. The trial judge disagreed and left the matter for the jury's consideration. As banking and government services become increasingly digital, greater measures must be put in place to ensure Jamaica's senior citizens are not left behind. That's according to opposition spokesperson on gender affairs, persons with disabilities and the elderly, Denise Daly. Making her contribution to the 2026 sectoral debate in Parliament, Daly warned that while technology has improved efficiency, it has also created new barriers for many elderly Jamaicans who struggle to access essential services. Daly noted that many senior citizens do not own smartphones, have reliable internet access, or possess the digital skills required to navigate online banking and government platforms. As a result, she said, many are forced to depend on relatives, neighbors, or even strangers to access their pensions and other financial services, often placing themselves at risk by sharing sensitive banking information. And finally, in local news, leaders of some of Jamaica's leading nonprofit organizations, NPOs, are challenging the government to prove that Jamaica's charitable sector poses a genuine money laundering or terrorism financial risk. The call came recently as representatives of charities questioned the basis for the government's planned Nonprofit Organizations Act, which is expected to be introduced in October this year as part of efforts to modernize the regulatory framework governing the sector. While stressing that they support accountability, transparency, and compliance with international anti-money laundering standards, the organizations argued that Jamaica has yet to establish whether its registered charities present the level of risk that would justify additional regulatory requirements. Executive Director of the Council of Voluntary Social Services, Nancy Pinkas, said the sector's concerns stem from years of dealing with what it believes are disproportionate reporting requirements under the existing Charities Act and the Charities Regulations of 2022. In regional news, 29 Barbadian secondary school teachers have completed a six-month regional mathematics training program aimed at tackling persistent weaknesses in the subject and improving classroom practice across the Caribbean. They joined 55 teachers from Dominica and Grenada to form the second cohort of the Advancing Caribbean Teachers Act in Mathematics Initiative. They were recognized in a closing ceremony held at the Inter-American Development Bank, IDB headquarters on Thursday. The acting technical coordinator in the Ministry of Education Transformation's Change Management Unit, Kim Best, said the program was designed to equip teachers with stronger instructional skills while fostering regional collaboration. In international news, millions of people across the U.S. East Coast are sweltering under record temperatures as the 4th of July holiday weekend gets underway. The extreme heat will continue on Friday as the hottest spell of the year so far sends the mercury soaring to levels not seen in some areas in decades. The heat wave could disrupt a busy weekend as U.S. President Donald Trump hosts a celebration marking America's 250th birthday and multiple World Cup matches taking place outdoors. It follows an unprecedented spell of early summer heat across Europe with record highs across the continent. In midday sports, former world number one Naomi Osaka broke new ground as she raced to the Wimbledon fourth round for the first time with victory over Daria Kasatkina. All four of Osaka's Grand Slam singles titles have been won on hard courts, and she has struggled to play her natural bit-hitting game on the French Open clay and all Iglet Club grass courts. However, the Japanese 14th seed, who arrived on court one in yet another show-stopping outfit, looked at home at SW19 as she thrashed Kasatkina 6-1, 6-3 in just 65 minutes. The dominant display comes less than 5 weeks after Osaka reached the last 16 of Roland Garros for the first time. In entertainment news, veteran entertainers Marcia Griffiths and Beanie Man will headline the 64th Jamaica Independence Celebration in Lauderhill, Florida, on August 8 at the Lauderhill Performing Arts Center. The event, being hosted by Jamaican-born Mayor Denise Grant and Commissioner John T. Hudson, Mayor Grant said he said the celebration is especially meaningful because Lauderhill is home to one of the largest Jamaican diaspora communities in the United States, with more than 20,000 Jamaicans representing 27% of the city's 75% residents. She described the event as a celebration of Jamaican culture, heritage, and identity, adding that patrons can expect in an exciting showcase of reggae, dancehall, and the music that has shaped Jamaica's rich cultural legacy. And those were the stories making it in our midday news package, written and produced by the Sun City News Center. Time now for the BOJ trading rates. The U.S. dollar is being bought at $156.15 and sold for $158.51. The Canadian dollar is trading at $106.47 for buying and being sold at $111.49. Meanwhile, the British pound is being bought at $203.65 and sold for $208.19. And finally, the euro is being bought at $174.87 and being sold for $182.93. I'm Javine McLean. 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

0: welcome to another exciting matchup at the World Football Championship. It's the finals where World Radio United goes up against Sun City 104.9 FM's Dream Team. The whistle has gone. Supreme Sunday plays the ball to Rewind Monday. Rewind Monday taps the ball to Current Tuesday. Current Tuesday dribble. He labs it over to Reggae Wednesday. Reggae Wednesday dribble. Left to the right. Left one for dead. Lovers turns and receive the pass. He chesses it. He brings it down on the flank. Passes it to Turner Friday, who turns it up. He turns up the knob on this game. It's Turner Friday. Turner Friday passes it to Scorching Saturday. Oh my word! What a goal! What a goal! It's a scorcher! Oh my word! It's Radio with a difference. 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They hook.
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2: Hey people, what's up? Good afternoon to everyone. If you're just tuning in, you're locked to the Radio The Difference with your son Jock Weed Seed. But may I tell you the artist here, goes by the name of Jamari. I know I'm a party. 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
2: Then I'm in a bite back. 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
0: All these people. All this, ladies and gentlemen, for your featured presentation, introducing to you to the dancehall corner, weighing over 110 pounds, he is ready for the world. Jamari! What are we, Zion Lee and Turn Up Central Village Massive? Good afternoon to the whole acre. Soon artists, I know.

You know, General, just lucky. Serious time now. One dog, man. Listen, remember in a talk lot. Central Village Massive. We're going hard with this one. 5 minutes before 12:30. Curtis out of Negril Pines. Say, Lord.

0: Saying good afternoon to Tanise and Sanja. Both got it locked on the job at Tasty's Crossroad. Lock and load, Tasty's, what's up?
1: Fine, we never give up, dog, now stop try. 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
0: What about Papa Skull in the garage right now at Mountain View? The garage load at Sun City. Play pretty. Theo McLean said, big up Miss Burnett from Budget Current.

0: 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Vibes Cartel said that. I'm out.
1: No, remember Adija tell them years ago, you know, Sun City ambassador. Over the years, we cried tears for your teacher. Listen me, I see in my Mexican friend checking in, saying Patrick El in control. What you mean, mi amigo? 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Que paso? All right, one more time for Vibes Cartel. 2 minutes before. 2 minutes before the break. Yeah.
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1: Good day, I'm Jada Francis with the JIS Midday News for Friday, July 3. Coming up, developers urge to take advantage of NHG's Small Developers Program, aviation sector steadily bouncing back post-Hurricane Melissa, and public library staff to receive sign language training. The news in detail after the break.
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1: Now the news. Prime Minister Dr. Andrew Holness is encouraging investors to take advantage of the National Housing Trust NHT Small Developers Program to help increase the island's stock of affordable housing. Dr. Holness says the program forms part of the government's wider efforts to encourage developers to build and meet local demand. He notes that companies seeking to develop housing projects of between 5 to 25 units can approach the NHT for support.
3: The NHT will support you and carry you through the development process and provide the financing to do the development. And I'm encouraging persons who have land, approach the NHT as a small developer. Let us see how we can expand the infilling of many of these communities.
1: The Prime Minister was speaking at the official handover of keys to 14 new apartment owners at the NHT's Vineyard Town Housing Development in Kingston on Wednesday. Churches in St. Anne and Clarendon are among the next in line to receive support under the government's Community Church Cleanup and Restoration Initiative. Minister of Local Government and Community Development Desmond McKenzie says despite not being in the worst affected areas, churches in Clarendon and St. Anne also require assistance, adding that the funding is expected to play a significant role in supporting the churches as they continue their mission.
4: It was not only the five parishes which were the ones greatly affected that we want to look at. We're going to be turning our attention to the parishes of St. Anne and Clarendon, and we are going to be providing another $50 million to assist those churches in the parishes of Clarendon and St. Anne.
1: To date, 84 churches in St. James have received over $16 million in support, 57 churches in Hanover received over $8.5 million, and 101 churches in St. Anne have received more than $17 million under the initiative. Transport Minister Darl Vaz says Jamaica's aviation sector continues to demonstrate resilience in the face of the many challenges caused by Hurricane Melissa. Speaking at the 2026 Biannual Airport Forum recently, Mr. Vaz noted that the steady reopening of hotels, attractions and supporting infrastructure across the tourism belt has contributed significantly to the sector's recovery. He added that although passenger traffic at Sangster International Airport remains below earlier forecasts, the outlook remains positive.
5: At the national level, aviation traffic is projected to continue its recovery, reaching approximately 6.1 million passengers in 2026 and to 7 million passengers by 2027 and approximately 7.6 million passengers by 2028.
1: And an initiative has been launched to promote greater inclusion for members of the deaf community within the nation's public library system. Being spearheaded by the Jamaica Libraries and Information Network, JAMLIN, the initiative, dubbed Bridging the Gap, One Sign at a Time, will provide structured sign language training for staff across the library network, including the National Library of Jamaica, NLJ, and parish libraries island-wide. Portfolio Minister Olivia Grange says it reflects the ministry's ongoing commitment to enhancing services and facilities for persons with disabilities.
6: I'm so pleased by the initiative.

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0: This is how we do. It's 1 o'clock on the Sun City Radio. We're gonna go for a quick commercial break.
1: Wait, no. Bring the beat back.
0: Yes, sir. Weed Seed on Jamaica Radio. You know what we do on a Friday? It's all courtesy of Digicel. Digicel, turn up Friday. Digicel, turn up your winnings this summer with Digicel. Gotta go for the break, all right?

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0: welcome to another exciting matchup at the World Football Championship. It's the finals where World Radio United goes up against Sun City 104.9 FM's Dream Team. The whistle has gone. Supreme Sunday plays the ball to Rewind Monday. Rewind Monday taps the ball to Karantize. Karantize dribble. He labs it over to Reggae Wednesday. Reggae Wednesday dribble. Left to the right. Left one for dead. Lovers turns and receive the pass. He chesses it. He brings it down on the flank. Passes it to Turnup Friday, who turns it up. He turns up the knob on this game. It's Turnup Friday. Turnup Friday passes it to Scorching Saturday. Oh my word! What a goal! What a goal! It's a scorcher! Oh my word! It's Radio with a difference. 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They hold.
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3: Welcome back to radio. You're just tuning in, you're locked to Sun City. Yeah, we could start over the song, young people. 8 minutes past 1 o'clock. Good afternoon to everyone locally and worldwide. Buenos tardes to all my Spanish-speaking people. Yeah. On a locking zine, so we're getting in the reggae genre. We kick things off with this classic from two legends, yeah, Maxi Priest and Bugle. This one is called Love Again, produced by Boogie Down Records.
2: Income.

0: Yeah. Oh, you mean not hit and run? Listen to me. Big song from Bugle and Maxi Priest, who stream it, all right? Don't sound. Gonna play this one for next zine. I don't know. Big ups to Boogie Down Records as well, who got it locked in. Yeah. So, Vibes Cartel and none other than Bonafide Band, zine. I don't know. Big up my brother, Scatter. What's the matter, Scatter? All right. See ya.
1: Bonafide still. Yeah.

Hey, we just heard from Downtown Records. You know the studio load, right? Right now we're going to Cali. Lightning Records with this one. Warrior King, Busy Signal.

Yes, people, go stream this. Stream this track, all right? Warrior King, Busy Signal. It's called Moonlight. Produced by Lightning Records. And they're going hard from California. Zine, that's on the west side. Yeah, the best side. Moving on, we got Vernal CJ with the song One Night Stand. All my people in Linsett lock in right now. Tuna artist, yeah. It don't turn up. Vernal CJ and the team.

Pressure them, singer, pressure them. On this beautiful Friday afternoon. Remember, it's all courtesy of Digicel. Digicel, turn up your winnings this summer with Digicel. May I tell you?

Wanna big up Julie and Big Oman Charm downtown. They got it locked. Big Tree, Orange Street, see it? Also wanna big up David, Upper Yard taxi driver. That's from downtown to jungle. Up at yard. All I want was a one. Who are not ready? Rip and run off. Mm-hmm. The taxi drivers, they got it locked. No emotion. Not the kind that I settle down, man. Not the kind we settle down and go. Separation. Wildlife. The girl. I'm just playing, y'all. Big song from Vernal CJ. 10 minutes before 1:30, we got Weed Seed on Jamaica Radio.

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1: Them happy surrender. I said them have to surrender.
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1: Will it ever change?
0: Pull up. Alright, when I said shout outs to Lamar from Portmore Lane, I also wanna big up Teddy. Remember the girls them say already, Zane, I know Price Right, family got it locked. What about Stacey Ann out there at Harbor View in the salon saying weed seed, the place nice. Also, what about Rico? Big up my virgin Rico Zane in August 9, member of theme birthday party. With the girls them all going naughty. Yes, sir. So make it late and don't be late. Alright, shout outs to Camille as well. Hey, you don't know. Tanya Unruly. Remember them can't fool me. You're from 3 West Greater Portmore. And your respect sure. Zane. One more time for Julian Marley. Broken Sail. Grammy song yourself. 6 minutes before the break.
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0: Alright, time on Sun City. It's now 1:29. Alright, so we're gonna go for a quick commercial break. Today's all courtesy of Digicel. It's a Digicel Turn Up Friday. Digicel, turn up your winnings this summer with Digicel. Alright, people, so keep it locked. Sue forward after the break. More vibes.
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0: welcome to another exciting matchup at the World Football Championship. It's the finals where World Radio United goes up against Sun City 104.9 FM's Dream Team. The whistle has gone. Supreme Sunday plays the ball to Rewind Monday. Rewind Monday taps the ball to Karantize. Karantize dribble. He labs it over to Reggae Wednesday. Reggae Wednesday dribble. Left to the right. Left one for dead. Lovers turns and receive the pass. He chesses it. He brings it down on the flank. Passes it to Turner Friday, who turns it up. He turns up the knob on this game. It's Turner Friday. Turner Friday passes it to Scorching Saturday. Oh, my word. What a goal. What a goal. It's a scorcher. Oh, my word. It's Radio with a difference. 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They hold.
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Hey, 3 minutes before we get to 2 o'clock. If you're just tuning in, good afternoon to you. We're getting out of the international genre. Before you heard Mr. Sean Paul. Now it's Old City. Carly Rae Jepsen, Z in Good Time, Billboard Classic. Weed Seed. Our Jamaica Radio, you know we do. Yeah. Remember the big party this Sunday, now. I love the 90s, Denim and Divas. Zin, Big Bad, Kurt Riley, a Juggle, and Mark Jane. Yo, this is a win. This Sunday, wait for there.

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The whistle has gone. Supreme Sunday plays the ball to Rewind Monday. Rewind Monday taps the ball to Current Tuesday. Current Tuesday dribble. He labs it over to Reggae Wednesday. Reggae Wednesday dribble. Left to the right. Left one for dead. Lovers turns and receives the pass. He chesses it. He brings it down on the flank. Passes it to Turn Up Friday, who turns it up. He turns up the knob on this game. It's Turn Up Friday. Turn Up Friday passes it to Scorching Saturday. Oh my word! What a goal! What a goal! It's a scorcher. Oh my word! It's Radio with a difference. 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

0: past 2 o'clock. Welcome back to radio. Weed seed day, everything good. It's a Digicel turn up Friday. I wanna care what some guy said. I do some mad vibes on the radio. You see? Better know blessings just a flow like a fountain. That song you're chosen. Cranium Chronic Law.
1: Firm and planted.
0: Mm-hmm.
1: Blessing us a flow like fountain. It's mine.
0: So we're getting the dance genre.
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0: With your son, Jack Weed Seed.
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Yo, big up my general, Juan Mali. Ember from Port Morley into the world. Fully six out. Ladies, get ready tomorrow for Mali Dan.

Yeah. All the dollies get ready. Summer is out. Tomorrow, Fanatics. 36 upload. You know it could. Fully 6 out tomorrow. On stage live. Think it's Jack Tents? Yeah, ladies, so look out tomorrow. You'll see me. Hey, big up Jerry, you know I'm a dopes. 2 minutes before 2:30. Hey, we got Molly Dawn on the track right now. It's a beautiful afternoon. We got a Wheat Seed. Rocking Jamaica Radio.

0: Me say, at this so. Alright, stop it there, so. It is 2:29, we're gonna go for a quick commercial break, alright? Keep it locked. Big up all the Argentina fans, beer. Argentina flag, me, I see. So, you know, I go later at 5 o'clock, all the best, you know. But remember, the football is round. So anything can go down. All right, keep it locked. Weed Seed is here until 3 o'clock. Remember, at 3, Chris Sonic steps in.
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0: differently. 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

0: All right, people of history. All right, people of history. 2 minutes past 3 o'clock. That is my time. I make way for Chris Sonic. We'll continue the afternoon with y'all people. Remember, it's a Digicel Turn Up Friday. Digicel, turn up your winnings this summer with Digicel, all right? So catch me on the radio tomorrow, 6 o'clock on the PM time. I best I can find. Yeah. Weed Seed signing out. My people, loving up.
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in a long time or sharing a meal. Grace has been there. So let's keep making these moments together. Because rest assured, every time you choose Grace, you know you're making a good move.

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It's the finals where World Radio United goes up against Sun City 104.9 FM's Dream Team. The whistle has gone. Supreme Sunday plays the ball to Rewind Monday. Rewind Monday taps the ball to Karantize. Karantize dribble. He labs it over to Reggae Wednesday. Reggae Wednesday dribble. Left to the right. Left one for dead. Lovers turns and receives the pass. He chesses it. He brings it down on the flank. Passes it to Tanner Friday, who turns it up. He turns up the knob on this game. It's Tanner Friday. Tanner Friday passes it to Scorching Saturday. Oh my word! What a goal! What a goal! It's a scorcher! Oh my word! It's Radio with a difference. 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

11 minutes past 3 p.m. Good afternoon. 30th of July 2026. It is a Digicel Turn Up Friday. Chris Sonic signing in right now. You know the regular procedure. Gospel music on until 3:30. You know we have to bless the place. Let God in our studio. Yeah, man. They be checking in from Shirley. Theron Music Lodge of Bissell. 876-392-6217. That is our text line. 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Yours truly, Sanja Chris Sonic in the building. I'm with you until 7:30.

0: Hey, 3:30 on the clock. Good afternoon to all the peeps just checking in. Shout out to Lorraine, logged in right now. Big up yourself. Point Hill family, what's good? Good afternoon to you, Surf, Lexi, Kish, Debbie. One turn on the app. Gotta take the break, people. Chris Sonic is in the building. It's Digicel Turn Up Friday. We got some more vibes on the flip side, all right? Keep it locked.
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Jamal has confirmed. Place to be, Plantation Cove, St. Anne, J.A. And they also welcome Code Red, Boom Boom, DJ Ashile, DJ Mac, Ricky Platinum. Also remember the Gully versus Gaza. Tago Epic, July 18, 2026. Make it a date, alright? The unit anniversary, July 10. Oh, and that sometime next week. 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New Wendy's chicken tenders, delicious premium all-white chicken tenders served with the creamy dipping sauces. 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We got some dancehall music lined up for you. It is a Digicel Turn Up Friday. Big ups to all the peeps just checking in. Yours truly, son Jack Chris Sonic is in the building. Big up yourself, Lorraine. Point until the crew large up on yourself. Remember 876-392-6217. 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

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What's good? What's good? 876-392-6217. That is our WhatsApp line. Stars off the galore rhythm.

0: see that very summer. In a fear, the woman band and group and the capital can't move. Come on, Batman party, woman and weapon. For the first man, make a step on. We're from second, then express them life.
1: We're from, we're the part.
0: Anyway, me got calls to be angry. And come back for more like baby. She said, yes, in the quarter final. Tonight I said, me say, yes, in the room to the remix.

Yo, you should look across the line when you see me on the grind. But nobody no know I'm come. Again, see it the back of time. With line, me never come for line. I'm here for every dime, so I will mess up any.

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Alright, we got some more vibes for you. But before we get into the juggling, the heatwave continues with the reggae artist who's paying tribute to one of the greatest songs ever written. Captain Love has released his own rendition of Bob Marley's Concrete Jungle, drawing from his own experience growing up in a Spanish town and turning those struggles into a message of hope and resilience. He's also using his music to advocate for environmental awareness through his single Save a Mother Earth. Captain Love, welcome to the airwaves. Good afternoon, my brother. Hey, Captain Love, you hearing me? Captain Love.

0: Hello?
1: Yes, Captain Love. You there now? Heard me, Captain Love?

0: Hello, hello.
1: Yes, Captain Love.
2: Yes,
0: this is Captain Love.
1: You hear me loud and clear now?
0: Clear.
1: All right, cool, cool. All right, now, Concrete Jungle is a reggae classic, you know what I mean? What inspired you to remake such an iconic song? And why do you feel now was the right time, or now is the right time to drop this song?
0: Okay. Concrete Jungle, as the message behind Concrete Jungle, has never gone unknown.
1: Mm-hmm.
0: Because from I was a youth, growing up in Spanish Town. I was born in Spanish Town. So whenever I needed some peace of mind, I would go by the jukebox close to the riverside, Waterloo Lane,
1: yeah.
0: and I would punch Concrete Jungle, because it gave me satisfaction and hope, because things was rough, you know, because I used to live with my mom in a very tough socio-economic situation, brethren.
1: Mm-hmm.
0: So I look forward to inspirational music, and this song was one of them.
1: Yeah.
0: Concrete Jungle. You hear me say?
1: Yeah.
0: Yes, I.
1: All right, cool. Now, you mentioned your upbringing in Spanish Town helped you connect with the song. Now, how much of your personal story is reflected in this version?
0: Well, the song itself has helped to shape my adulthood and also my youthful upbringing.
1: Mm-hmm.
0: Now, because I had to hold on to the hope that the song was calling out for.
1: Yeah.
0: You know, because Bob was saying there must be a better life than living in this concrete environment where we can't even grow any crops or see any future.
1: Mm-hmm.
0: We can't get no opportunity to garner any skills.
1: Mm-hmm.
0: And so it has really helped me to move forward and to aspire for something positive and meaningful in life.
1: Yes.
0: Yes, sir.
1: All right. Awesome. Now, when covering a Bob Marley classic, there's always pressure, you know. How did you balance respecting the original while making it sound like Captain Love?
0: Brethren, let me tell you up front.
1: Mm-hmm.
0: Since I was 13, I've been listening to this song. Bob has been very impactful on my life.
1: Mm-hmm.
0: And so this song was one of the songs I've been trying to sing since I was 13. So, so it wasn't really, modestly,
1: mm-hmm.
0: I'm speaking modestly, it wasn't really hard, you know, because I'm modestly, again, radio listeners, I'm not boasting, but if you name a Bob Marley song, I could give it a shot.
1: What do you say? Your gut is like that, Captain Love.
0: Yes.
1: That is it, man. Love the confidence.
0: I felt no pressure, but my aim, along with the producers,
1: Yeah.
0: Merrick Dyer. He's from the country. Oche. Mami B. We started out this song by trying to sound as personal as our Captain Love should sound. We aim to keep the message vibrant and also to keep the song current as possible. Yeah.
1: All right, cool. All right, now, Captain Love, you're also promoting Save Mother Earth. Now, why was it important for you to use your music to highlight environmental issues at this time?
0: Can you repeat the last part of the question,
1: please? The last part. All right. So I was saying you're also promoting Save Mother Earth. Now, why was it important for you to use, or why was it important for you to use your music to highlight environmental issues at this time?
0: Because if you go to Bulbia now, Nine Man, Bulbia, and just walk along the seashore,
1: yeah,
0: you're gonna see a lot of plastic bottles floating, brethren. A
1: Wallip.
0: That's one of the reasons. Another reason is more fishes are dying and floating also on the seashores.
1: Yeah.
0: Earth is getting hotter, brethren. Right now the heat kick out the air conditioner from where I and I live. The place hot, brethren.
1: The place, I'm if you tell you, the place hot.
0: And pollution, man. Yeah, There's more pollution and more chemicals. For example, halons and carbons are being produced. And these hormones thin the ozone layer, brethren. Which when the ozone layers thin, UV rays come through, brethren. UV rays, which are dangerous to us as humans and plant life and other animal life. You know, so I said I had to put pen to paper, brethren, and try to notify and get others who are not aware of what's going on. And I want to even reach heads of government, brethren, so that they can place more emphasis on dealing with this kind of crisis. Most of the authorities only wait until when it's Earth Day. You see them publishing, oh, it's Earth Day, we have to do this and do to combat this important issue. So that's why.
1: All right, well said. All right, Captain Love, now we have the song queued up right now. It's ready to play. You know what I mean? We're going to press play it for our listeners locked in worldwide right now. All right. People, for the peeps locked in, remember y'all can leave your feedback on the text line 876-392-6217. We got Captain Love on the phone line right now. All right. The track is called Concrete Jungle. All right. So we're going to press play. Let's take a listen. Let's go.

0: Alright people, there you have it. Sounds off. Captain Love. Track is called The Concrete Jungle. Alright. Alright, Captain Love. So you have spoken about taking your music to Africa and Europe. What are your goals for the rest of 2026, and what can fans expect from Captain Love?
1: Well, there are a few more singles that will be released before the end of the year. I still feel that there should be more time for the fans and the listening audience to hear more of Concrete Jungle and the system. I want it to resonate in their ears.
0: Yeah.
1: So I think there should be a few months more that these songs should be playing. And I know that in the interim, I am working on a few more singles to compile an album. So by 2026, more people in Jamaica should know about Captain Love, you know, and what Captain Love's message is all about.
0: Yeah.
1: Because music success don't happen overnight.
0: True.
1: You know? Because I've been in this music business for over 3 decades. Listeners, I am old still. All right.
0: It just start young. It just start the music young, man.
1: Yeah. So by 2026, they'll know, the audience will know more. Hopefully, God's willing.
0: Yeah.
1: By 2026, but I will not sit still. I am currently writing a few new songs right now.
0: Yeah.
1: You know, I looked into. I am not in Jamaica, but I am listening to Sound City, RGR, other radio stations, and I am getting feedback off the ground, you know, what's going out there. And I think the country needs to unite and focus on safety and production. So I am currently writing a song that has to do with production in Jamaica.
0: Yeah. All right, cool. Sounds good, Dr. Love. All right, and as we wrap the interview, do you want to shout out to anyone right now? You want to big up anybody before you go?
1: Just tell the peeps
0: your social media handles where they can follow you. You know what I mean?
1: Yes, man.
0: All right, go ahead.
1: I wanna big up Ralston McKenzie, Ralston Barrett, sorry. Big up Merrick Dyer, Relay Satch, Nadia, my sister, Castell, my brother. And I have a big up my wife to brethren, Donna. See? And no respect to you, man, you know, because this is a good radio station to launch out from.
0: Yeah.
1: You know? And I give thanks for the opportunity. So people can reach me. People can reach me on my website, captainlove.ca. I have TikTok, my Captain Love Haunting. My Instagram is at Captain Love Official. Facebook, my Captain Love Haunting. And my official distributor is DistroKid. So DistroKid, I'm affiliation with Apple Music, Spotify, YouTube, Tidal.com, and many more. Just type Captain Love Harden and a lot of sounds will come up. Mm-hmm. But for my bookings now, bookings, please contact Ralston Barrett. 1-876-298-6613. Website, reggaepr.com. Yes.
0: All right, that is it. All right, Dr. Love, thank you for talking to us today. Thank you for, you know what I mean, sharing the journey. That wonderful song, by the way, you know what I mean? So we just want to wish you all the best on the journey, you know what I mean? Until we meet again, big up yourself, Dr. Love.
1: Thanks. And I hope that there will be more interviews on Sun City Bridge. And yeah. I say give thanks for the listening audience. Look out for Captain Love. Give thanks.
0: All right. Let's be self, bro.
1: Thanks, man.
0: Enjoy the rest of your evening. All right, people, that was Dr. Love. You know what I mean? The G said, just swing any Bob Marley songs on him and him can sing it over. You know, and the G does great like that. All right, Dr. Love, big of yourself. Just a minute before the break, it is a Digicel. 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Biggest all the peeps logged in. Remember 876-392-6217. That is our text line. I love the 90s. Denim and Divas. This Sunday, pre-sold 8,000, food inclusive. Kurt Riley and Mark Chin on the lineup. All right, Devon House. Lawn is the place to be. That's Hope Road, Kingston. All right, 4 p.m. to 10 p.m. So let's roll out, all right? Summer edition. So get the summer wears. And roll out. A Taste of Some Fest, July 18, Plantation Cove, St. Anne. The unit anniversary, that's July 10, Portmore Mall, Taxi Stand. Time is now 4:30. We go for the break. Keep it locked.

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Voice of the one called Big Gangzilla, play by Sun City Radio. Yeah, yeah. Yes, Lion Youth. Ooh!

What upon you, them mind? 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And a blind girl like that, the man them lead our star and nobody can't find her. 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Sure.

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I am Jodian Beckford. Coming up in our headlines in local news, the St. Catherine farmer charged in a fatal pitchfork attack. Jamaicans urged to stay hydrated during hot summer. And USF restores Wi-Fi sites damaged by Hurricane Melissa in Hanover. In regional news, the UA links Venezuela quakes to Trinidad coastline shift. And in international, thousands more migrants flee South Africa amid ongoing protest. And in sports, Dutch FA take legal action over racist abuse after World Cup exit. And in entertainment, Jamaican thriller Snoopy's set for island-wide cinema release. Those are the headlines, but do stay with us for the news in detail.

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And now the news in detail. We begin with local news. A 36-year-old St. Catherine farmer has been charged with murder following the fatal stabbing of a truck driver with a pitchfork in Old Harbor. Charge is Peter Fable of Free Marley in Boys Content. Police say the incident happened around 10 p.m. Wednesday when 33-year-old truck driver Mario Newell was walking home. Investigators allege that Fable stopped Newell, briefly left the area and then returned armed with a pitchfork and inflicted multiple stab wounds before fleeing the scene. Residents assisted the injured man to a hospital where he was pronounced dead. Following an investigation and a targeted police operation, Fable was arrested and later charged after giving a cautious statement in the presence of his attorney. His court date is now being finalized. More in our local news. Jamaicans are being urged to stay hydrated and take precautions as the Met Service forecasts a hotter than normal summer across the island. The Met Service says above normal temperatures are expected from July through December, driven by the anticipated development of a strong El Nino event, increasing the risk of heat stress, particularly in urban areas and on the southern plains. Health officials are advising residents to drink plenty of water, wear light, loose-fitting clothing, avoid prolonged exposure to the sun, and limit strenuous outdoor activities during the hottest part of the day. The elderly, young, children, pregnant women, and outdoor workers are among those considered most vulnerable to heat-related illnesses. Jamaicans are also being encouraged to watch for signs of dehydration, including dizziness, headaches, fatigue, and dark-colored urine, and to seek medical attention if symptoms worsen. Finally, in local news, the Universal Service Fund, USF, says it has completed the restoration of all public Wi-Fi sites in Hanover that were damaged by Hurricane Melissa. The restoration forms part of the USF's Connect to Restoration initiative, launched to rebuild Jamaica's public internet infrastructure following widespread storm damage that affected 415 community Wi-Fi sites island-wide. The upgraded sites now feature satellite connectivity and the solar power systems to improve resilience and ensure internet access can continue during power outages and future disasters. The USF says the restored Wi-Fi locations will continue to provide free internet access for education, business, communication, and access to government services as recovery efforts continue across the island. That's it for our local news. Up next is our regional news.

The University of the West Indies Seismic Research Center says last week's powerful earthquakes in Venezuela caused the dramatic uplift of a section of Trinidad and Tobago's southwestern coastline. The country's preliminary assessment found that the twin magnitude 7.2 and 7.5 earthquakes triggered the coastal uplift near Cedros, where residents reported the shoreline rising by as much as 20 feet, leaving hundreds of marine creatures stranded. Scientists say the area's unique geology, including mud volcanoes and major fault systems, made it particularly vulnerable to the prolonged ground shaking caused by the earthquakes, which lasted more than 10 minutes. The UAE Seismic Research Center says the further investigations are underway as researchers continue to assess the long-term impact of the earthquakes across the Southern Caribbean. That's it for regional news. Up next is international news.

We now move on to international news. Thousands more foreign nationals are gathering at South Africa's borders as anti-migrant protests continue across the country. Authorities say more than 35,000 undocumented migrants have already been deported since June 7, while about 11,000 others are awaiting restoration and verification near the Zimbabwe border. The exodus follows weeks of protests by anti-immigration groups demanding that undocumented migrants leave the country. At least four foreign nationals have been killed in violence linked to the demonstrations. The South African government has condemned acts of violence and deployed more than 3,000 soldiers to support police and maintain order, while several African countries have organized voluntary flights and buses to repatriate their citizens. That's it for international news. Up next is our evening sports report.

In this evening's sports report, the Dutch Football Association has filed a complaint with prosecutors after three Netherlands players were subjected to racist abuse on social media following the team's FIFA World Cup exit. Justin Colvert, Quinton Timber, and Somerville were targeted online after missing penalties in the Netherlands shootout defeat to Morocco in the round of 32. The Dutch Football Association described the abuse as appalling and said it had submitted the offensive messages to the Public Prosecution Service for possible criminal investigation and legal action. The association stressed that racism and discrimination have no place in football or society and said it hopes the case will send a strong message that online hate speech will not be tolerated. That's it for this evening's sports report. Up next is entertainment news.

It's now time for your entertainment news. The Jamaican thriller Stew Peas is set for island-wide release on July 22, following a successful red carpet world premiere at Carib 5 in Kingston. Directed by award-winning filmmaker Nixon Kelly, the suspense film tells the story of Detective Tessa Riley, whose murder investigation becomes entangled with family secrets, betrayal, and Jamaican folklore. The lead role is played by media personality Kerrion "Chyna" K. Collins. The film will open at Carib 5 Palace Cineplex and Sunshine Palace Cinema, marking another milestone for Jamaica's growing film industry. Culture Minister Olivia Grange has welcomed the production, saying Jamaica has the talent, locations, and infrastructure to build a thriving film industry and continue telling authentic Jamaican stories to audience at home and abroad. That's it for entertainment news. Up next is our weather report.

It's now time for the weather report. A significant feature trough across Jamaica. The trough lingers for the next few days. Additionally, a tropical wave is expected to move across the island late Sunday into Monday. A low-level jet stream is expected to move into the vicinity of the island Sunday and lingers into next week. In our 24-hour forecast tonight, becoming fair. Minimum temperature expected for Kingston tonight, 25 degrees Celsius. Minimum temperature expected for Montego Bay tonight, 25 degrees Celsius. And that is it for this evening's news package, written and produced by the Sun City News Center. I am Jodian Beckford.

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5: 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Dear solo peeps, just checking in. 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And it's time to turn up the heat. Joining us right now on the platform on the Heatwave segment, an artist who has been making noise both in the music scene and in the headlines. Hailing from Ocho Rios, Dayom has been building momentum with his hit singles, You're Nice and Nostalgia, while staying focused on taking his career to the next level and his upcoming album on the way. He's here to set the record straight and most importantly talk to us about music. Alright, so tonight, let's welcome Dayom to the airwaves right now. Hey Dayom, big up yourself, family, what's good?
6: Day and bro, give thanks, you know, pleasure being here.
5: Yeah, mm-hmm. Man. Yeah. Yeah. And all is well, my fam.
6: Yeah, man, we can't complain with you up on the great rock, you know what I mean?
5: Yeah.
6: Another day in a paradise.
5: Yeah.
6: Yeah.
5: Which is right, man. All right, now, we're going to kick off the reason right there, so.
6: Yeah.
5: You're Nice, the title for the new track you're promoting. You know what I mean? It's getting plenty of attention. So tell us about the inspiration behind the song. And what the fans are how the fans are connecting with it.
6: Yeah, so the inspiration was on a trip last year. If I'm correct, I was going to Portland. Mm-hmm. And then, you know, just like the vibe and the essence, you see me? And we'd have to play some rhythm that they care and thing, you see me? And of course, here is a girl song, mm-hmm. You see me? So, you know, we just have a good time and the vibe just come naturally, you see me?
5: Yeah.
6: Yeah.
5: All right, and which producers did you work with on this song?
6: Almighty Strike Records all the way. Mm-hmm. Yeah, so.
5: All right,
6: and Mark. Myself, because I'm also a producer.
5: Oh, so both of you produced the song?
6: Yeah.
5: All right, Matt. All right, any music video out for the song?
6: Yeah, man, there's a music video out for the song right now on YouTube, I Am Vivo. Mm-hmm. Yeah, you can find it there. So, yeah, also, just I learned, so you can purchase videos from Apple Music too and them things. So, mm-hmm. They're on all them platforms there. See me?
5: So, not everybody know that. Learn something new every day.
6: Yeah.
5: All right, cool. All right, so you have found yourself in the headlines recently.
6: Yeah.
5: Did all the attention help or distract from a music career?
6: No, you know what I say? The greats them say it before, and I know me I get to understand it because every attention is good attention
5: good.
6: In this industry. You get
5: that,
6: me? I say. So yeah, we can't say no negative, mm-hmm. You know, towards mm-hmm. the attention that we've been getting.
5: Yeah. All right. And looking back at everything that's been, said publicly, what's the biggest misconception about Dayom that you'd like to clear up?
6: Well, for me personally, it's not a matter of clear up. I don't really care, but Almighty Records kind of push me into the background mm-hmm. because, you know, they might talk to some promoter in New York and thing, and they might say, bro, you know, you have to come to the forefront and say something because mm-hmm. your name is your brand and you have to protect it at the end of the day.
5: Yeah,
6: so
5: yeah.
6: That is why I'm here, you know what I mean?
5: Yeah.
6: So, yeah, man.
5: I mean, even if they want to clear it up, you must have something you want to address, or, you know what I mean?
6: I mean. All right, well, we said the obvious, the Jelly Bot Man, you see me?
5: Yeah.
6: That everybody want to hear, the real Jelly Bot Man. So. I mean, obviously, not got some people, you see me, man?
5: Yeah.
6: You can't ask any of my extra man thing. We don't have them problem there, so we have to clear up that. Because we represent for yard.
5: Man, just something that we have
6: to
5: clear
6: we up, represent man. For the yard, man. Though. You see me, I do, so we have to do it with that.
5: That is it. All right. Right. Yeah, now, you're also working on a new album. How would you describe the sound and the direction you're taking this project?
6: You know, that one is very special because we have full ownership this time around.
5: Mm-hmm.
6: And it was all like within the immediate group. It wasn't any outside justification needed. We really just did our own creative thing without like looking in who's trending over here and who's doing what. We just did one do our own thing and go with it. So there's a new song on this album, and I'm pretty sure the people are gonna appreciate it so far. Getting a lot of feedback with a leaked song called Portland Girl.
5: Yeah.
6: So yeah, man. Oh yeah, someone.
5: All right, man. Sounds good. And what else can you tell us about this album? Can you give us the number of tracks? Any collabs? You know what I mean? What can you share with us about this this body of work?
6: Oh, so it's an 11-track project. It is titled Voice Inside. And actually, big up Ricky over Apollos. I just get the pre-order link. Mm-hmm. So pre-order link will be up soon, people, when you can pre-order and everything. We have songs titled like Portland Girl, which is the number one single off it.
5: Yeah,
6: we have Fire, which is, you know, on the gangster side. Then we have Life, you know, for the... you know, conscious people. And we have a song for like everybody. We have friends for like the real good friends among things. So there's a mixture of vibes on it, for sure, for sure.
5: All right. Sounds good. So it's just a Dayum album then. No collabs. So just straight Dayum for all the fans.
6: Yeah.
5: All right. Cool. And can the peeps expect any music videos from any of the tracks on the album?
6: Yeah, for sure, man. Stay tuned, man. You know, anytime when you see me around, and you know I get a video.
5: Mm-hmm.
6: You see me? Because then cuss me, you know, and say, yo, we need more songs, this and that. So you know when you see me touch the scene, video, and everything in the works. All right, man.
5: All right, cool. All right, so back to the track. You're nice.
6: Yeah.
5: You know what I mean? We're going to press play for all our listeners locked in. You know what I mean? And this song is out, right?
6: Yeah, man, this one is out on all platforms. Mm-hmm. So yeah, You're Nice by Dayum.
5: Yeah, I say for the girl them.
6: Yeah, for the ladies them. Oh yeah, someone. Summertime too. Perfect vibe.
5: Perfect time.
6: Yeah.
5: See them, man. All right, peeps. Dayum in the studio right now. Gotta take a listen to the brand new song. We got all the peeps locked in. Remember 876-392-6217. I can leave a feedback on the text line. Feel free. Congrats to Bobby locked in. Eastside family. All right, this one says Sun City, the number one radio station. Never tell a lie, Pen Mark. Big up yourself. Happy ends, the whole team. Dollar Bill. Big up yourself, all right? What up, Boogie Dung Records? DJ Spangy. Give us all the peeps locked in. All right, let's go. Let's take a listen.

0: Alright, people, there you have it. Sounds of Diamond. He's here, he's live in the building. Alright, song for the girl, let me say. You know what I mean? Song sound good. Well mixed, well mastered. The melody just, you know what I mean? Sound like a something for this summer. The beat, like a piano thing there. Yeah, it have the summer vibe. So ladies, get used to it. And the song is out, SMIG.
1: Yeah, so out everywhere.
0: I would just play the clean version a while ago, the radio version.
2: Yeah, so if you want the next last version, night I made it to phone.
0: Last night.
2: Yeah,
0: see it there, man. See it there. So if the people want, well, if the peeps want to hear the next version, them can stream it on the Spotify, yeah, the iTunes, the YouTube. It's there.
1: Yeah.
0: All right.
1: Just like that.
0: Yeah. All right, cool. So apart from the album, what's next for you? Any more singles, you know what I mean, coming up? Any shows?
2: It's like, for be honest, you know, it's like we're up on album 2 right now, and the first album not drop it, because we're actively been recording so much, bro. Even yesterday we had a studio, you know what I mean?
0: Yeah.
2: So when I tell you, so we just have a plethora of tune, an arsenal of tune, bro. It's like, I wonder myself, oh, I'm going to drop so much tune. You see me?
0: Yeah.
2: But everything align itself, and that are the most important thing. We do what we love.
0: True. All right. Now, as we wrap the interview, you know, I mean, before you go, what's your message to your supporters right now? And just tell the peeps where they can stream the music, where they can follow you up on all the social media platforms. Just let them know.
2: Message to the supporter, you know. Just know, so don't be hard upon yourself. Be hard upon your boundaries. You see me? And everything else will align itself. Trust yourself. Respect yourself. You see me? I deal with. New IG, Diom.dvoice, you see me? TikTok, I guess we're in the TikTok thing, you know?
0: Yeah.
2: Diom, D-Y-U-M underscore D1. Yes, so you can find me this up on the social media, then. I promise me I go do a better job with the social style, because I know I'm married, you know, I love live a ghost lifestyle, but yeah. I go do better. Yeah.
0: Have to, you know what I mean? A part of the job.
2: Yeah.
0: You know what I mean? Alright, any big ups before you go?
2: Yeah, we just want to big up God, you know what I mean? Yeah, man, big up Ray, man, you know, big up my cousin, you know, my pushing right now, and it's just good for knowing say you have family, you know, you can, and give you a different energy when you tackle that industry, you see me? Because me and your boy know it's not that easy industry,
0: man, believe.
2: Yeah, man, so, yeah, man, big up them people, man. Yeah.
0: Alright, and that's it?
2: Yeah.
0: All right. You shouldn't have left for nobody, because I don't want to cuss in on the interview wrap up.
2: No, know? No. Big up, Carl. Yeah, so much people. See big up still, you know, bro. I just, you know, when my mind there right now, me in it, so I think about the players. But yeah, big up Carl, Cedric, Durant, and, you know, everybody upon the team. You see what I did?
0: All right. That is it, man. All right, bro. Thank you for passing through, and all the best on the journey. You know what I mean?
2: Man. Give thanks, bro.
0: Big up yourself, fam. Alright people, that was Diam passing through the building. Remember, his album coming soon. Look out for it, and also stream this track. You're nice. It's a song for the girl them. So ladies, find it on Spotify, find it on YouTube, it's there. You know what I mean? iTunes or Apple Music. It is there, alright? Just search Diam, you'll find it. Alright, time is now 5:47. It is a digital turn up Friday. Chris Sonic is in the building.

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0: All right, check it in, people. Welcome back from the break. We're here vibing. It is 5 minutes past the 6 o'clock hour in the PM. 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All right, big up to the Digicel family. You know the tingo. All right, so got some more music lined up for you. But before we get into the music, our next guest, he's here. He's in the building. Born Calvin Williams and known professionally as Daya Ranks. The Toil native has been recording music since 1989 and has shared the stage with reggae and dancehall icons including Shabba Ranks, Josie Wales, Admiral Bailey and Little John. He's now promoting his latest single, Daya Pitney. Alright, and guess what? He's live. He's in the building. My G, welcome to the Airways family.
1: Thank you for having me, brother.
0: Yeah, our pleasure, man. I'll fix your microphone. Hold on there.
1: Okay.
0: Alright, you that.
1: Yeah.
0: You want to lean back and look bossy.
1: I look bossy like rich, you know?
0: See it there, man. Yeah. Yes, sir. Alright, so first question. Now, you have been recording music since 1989.
1: Yeah.
0: Wally pa years at the MG.
1: Wally pa years. Yeah. About the time.
0: Yeah. Well, just almost. You mean a belly or something now, you know? Yeah. Yeah, man. Yes, you know what I mean? But what first inspired Calvin Williams to become Daya Ranks? Like, how did that name come about?
1: You know, so the name is, you know, it's like a me create a name there because, mm-hmm. you know, so a couple of years ago, I asked my mother, I said, Mama, how do come by that name, the Daya?
0: Yeah. Mm-hmm.
1: You know, at that point, I was 6, 7, so I asked her that time. Mm-hmm. She said, when me small, she used to left my bigger sister.
0: Yeah.
1: And my bigger sister now called me Daya.
0: Mm-hmm.
1: So I saw come by going up, you know, spin it back on for me, you know.
0: Mm-hmm.
1: Mr. So I saw me get
0: it. Oh, so it's a name where stick with your family as a kid. And then,
1: and you know, going to the ghetto, them time they know, time when you're an artist, mm-hmm. your name are for all the ghetto run.
0: Yeah, yeah.
1: Them time they name a ranking around the ghetto, you never have a Dana now.
0: Yeah, yeah.
1: Shatano.
0: Yeah.
1: A ranking.
0: Ranking.
1: Yeah, ranks, ranking. So I saw me come by the name Rank, Daya Ranks now.
0: Okay, so just add the ranks, man.
1: True.
0: See it, them run. All right, and what has kept you going for all these years? Remember, from 1989, we're talking about, you know, I know, 2026. So what kept you going all these years?
1: You know, so what really kept me going, the music same way.
0: Mm-hmm.
1: Yeah, man, it just rise high, and but it keep me going, balance, man, the music, man. Me just, because you know, just like right now, I keep a thing named Jara is Monday.
0: Mm-hmm.
1: Every Monday at Toile, you know what I say? It's one of the poster.
0: Mm-hmm.
1: Mm. Jara is Monday, stage show style. So
0: okay.
1: I always keep stage show party or something like that.
0: Yeah,
1: it's still a record.
0: Yeah.
1: You know what I say? Mm-hmm. Yeah, man. Come by his Wally Passang saved me for jamming them on myself mm-hmm. and other people.
0: So basically just love for music, keep
1: just
0: it going.
1: Music, less life, you know, just keep promoting life.
0: Yeah. Alright, love that.
1: True.
0: Alright, so your new single now, Daya Pitney. It, you know, I mean, it is firstly, it is a unique name. You know what I mean? Tell us about the inspiration behind this song. What message are you hope the listeners take from it?
1: Well, the listeners, them have a take hope from it now by, that's, you know, based upon life itself, how people live them mm-hmm. life from them time there, because originally how it started, you know, is a girl, have a youth for me, you know,
0: mm-hmm.
1: and she never gave to me.
0: Mm-hmm.
1: You know, she get to her next virgin, and then since I've late now, me have find out some my when the man a big man. Because I never knew him no time at all. I never have a clue about him.
0: Yeah.
1: He said, me, I says that I got the house one night and see a man just turn back to the place around them time there, you know, the 80s, the 89, the 80, mm-hmm. Gilbert coming, 88,
0: mm-hmm.
1: 89 them time there. You know, see, between 88 and 89.
0: Mm-hmm.
1: You know, the politics is kind of on. So which part me come from, you know, a labor right here and our PMP here at the so me never take no check from me see the brother, me just cut and I go back. Never know maybe she was 1 week or a month or 2 weeks pregnant somewhere in the so.
0: Mm-hmm.
1: So I said, no, me here, so me, I said, yo, what's up? And, you know, it's like, they might give me some cross trade answer. So I suck up now, I just create this thing, you know, say, John, no star. No, so I might pitney that time. If I see the pitney, everybody will tell me, say, I might. Well, before me even seeing people, I tell me, say, go for your pitney. Till me see him now, I say, John, no, I am this, you know.
0: Yeah.
1: So I just come, say, die your pitney.
0: Okay, you know, so this, the song is basically for the kid then?
1: Really for the kid, right.
0: Okay, okay.
1: And for other kids, you know what I'm saying? Because you know enough you don't then have them.
0: True. For real.
1: I love you talking about a real father, man. Yeah. So, yeah.
0: True, a real life thing, man. So, what's the relationship like with the kid now? You own the kid now and...
1: Well, me I try for, you know, make him know me and thing. And know say me, I'm father and thing, so, you know? Yeah, man, so I saw now, but me just, it's like me ask her mother, ask the youth mother, oh, you know, and she give me, as me say, some cross question and something. And I said, Jano, so me ask his sister now, and to all the man, some me say, no, so me I take this to the public, you know, because, I mean, for you see your things, I hear things, not hear what, hear one, I hear one, you know what I'm saying? So for me see that, me I say, I might want this, you know, so me just go boom, bang, and start, me just start internet it, just start put it out, and I saw the great one see it now, which is Aisacha music. Hear it. And I say, wow, Daya Ranks. You know, say, we have to go for Aisacha officially because it's all like what we are looking for.
0: Yeah.
1: So I saw eventually now, we just link up and but I said, me the really man thing, and you know, say, watch out. They say it there, you know?
0: Yeah.
1: So me say, yeah.
0: All right. Cool.
1: So all big up Aisacha Charles. Music, same time. Aisha, big up yourself, same time. It's a message, and give thanks to the strength every time, because you have to give strength to where strength comes from.
0: Which is right.
1: True.
0: All right. Now, you're now living in Tower Hill, right?
1: Always.
0: How has staying connected to your family influenced your music and your message?
1: Well, you know, in the beginning, it kind of have a little challenge. You know, the mother send a girl at school, I go dance.
0: Yeah.
1: You know, the mother always have find out something. Say, oh, yeah, dealing with that at school, we send a girl, and, you know, we say, stay in the yard and thing. And, but, you know, the music I would love go for, so we always do it. I was born to do it. You know, I say, jump fence, go dance, or pick up back land and things from them time then, you know. Till eventually, must love me, just do my thing. First, me go, whereas my cousin come from England now, with Enforcer label. And he hear me a DJ and just say, hey, sing a song for the rhythm. And I sing about 10 songs and he say, right, give me that one, sing that one, that one song name, Talk Too Much. Yeah, I talk too much a full time for shut up, you know. And that was my first song. So till after that now, me come to that song, I say, serve, me never know that one there, about them time there.
0: Yeah.
1: Say, serve, you know how long me a call? It look like the shopkeeper gonna dance
0: all. Yeah, man.
1: And, you know, after that, when I come down there, that's when I get to say, so must do me make me love woman, so. So must. But then they go through with God and sell them on the Monday. So from this on, I'm just take a turn and, you know, take her on the road. And.
0: All right, man. Now, you have shared stage with legends, you know what I mean, like the Shabba Ranks, Josie Whale, Admiral Bailey, Little John, and I mean, which of those experiences had the biggest impact on your career?
1: Well, when I said Josie Will, because I mean, the first time I really hold a microphone on DJ is about 1981.
0: Yeah.
1: It's a Josie Will song. I mean, I have only lyrics now, but I never have none to fit up a rhythm. Piece, you know them piece lyrics, just chat them and them bad and you get that far, then the bad are going further.
0: Yeah.
1: But I mean, one time, I did up Parks Road and auntie birthday, so them called me for sing. You know them days, they have a top of them, you know nothing with it, top of them, not turntable, they call it stereo.
0: Stereo.
1: Box thing, the recording I didn't make.
0: So
1: them push a mic through the window and give me, I said, me for sing. And the first time I sing, I was saying, I'm saying, 31 girl, I give me, stand. 31, you're like, understand, you know? And I was a Josie Will lyrics, I'm a DJ, right? I told my auntie, box my maid, I say, oh, you're too rude, I can't argue with you. But we never have no more lyrics for DJ, I read him. So we just DJ that.
0: Yeah, man.
1: So I give Colonel the credit for that, you know?
0: Yeah. All right, cool. All right, now, reggae and dancehall has evolved tremendously because, you know what I mean, that flow, the way I sing a while ago, the lyrics,
1: yeah.
0: You know what I mean, it's changed now.
1: Right.
0: So it has changed, you know what I mean? But how do you keep up to date, you know what I mean? How do you keep up to date as the years go by.
1: Well, you have ears, you know, you're listening, you know. Mm-hmm. You know what I'm saying? And you're supposed to, can that alone inspire you to keep up, you know, with what you want, you know what I'm saying?
0: Yeah.
1: Because you only go DJ like Joseph one time. Lord of mercy.
0: Yeah. That change, you know.
1: No, so you have a fine. As I see me come now with the dire pit, you know, yeah, different.
0: Mm-hmm. Yeah, different flow.
1: DJ, yeah, different flow and things, so, you know.
0: All right, cool. And talking about the dire pit, I'm going to play it now for the listeners locked in.
1: Sure.
0: I mean, I press play upon the track. Because all the peeps locked in, remember 876-392-6217. That is our text line. So feel free to leave your feedback on the text line. Make you know dire go on for the new track. You know what I mean? Feel free. So I'm going to take a listen. Dire is in the building. Let's right. go.
2: Request to the girls then. Who have one pit and who say one pit for one father? Dog.
3: Oh.

0: girls them. Who have one pitney and who say one pitney for one father, dog?
1: Hold on a minute, will you? You can go one way. Harder, ain't you?

0: All right, people. There you have it. There you have it. Sounds of Daya. Track is called Daya Pitney. All right. I say a real life story I'm talking about.
1: Yeah,
0: the song.
1: Man, a real life story, real man. Life and them I say, I'm reach out to the girls them too. You know, for us more be careful.
0: Yeah, yeah.
1: You know, me true. I say, because in a nice way, a man strain himself so much to carry.
0: Yeah.
1: The mind and next youth, man, Pitney, for so much years. You
0: yeah,
1: know, me I say.
0: Yeah.
1: So it's a message that God same time to woman, to mostly the woman them and the man them to feed us know say watch a whole DNA of them. And she say,
0: true.
1: It's a message. Yeah.
0: True. You know what I mean? And I like the way you deliver the song to, you know what I mean?
1: Sure.
0: Yeah. So the people, they might hear the lyrics, you know what I mean? They might have a one laugh, a two laugh, this about the message there.
1: Message
0: you know what
1: is
0: I mean?
1: There.
0: Yeah.
1: So I always have a message that I'm tuned in, man. I care them make you laugh.
0: Mm-hmm.
1: Yeah, man, I still have a message. My tune them always carry a message, you know? Yeah,
0: that is it, man.
1: True.
0: So from them time until now, though, You have no more kids, or just at the age that you claim now that one day?
1: No, man, we have a 7 now, you know. Adding to the list of 7, that's 7 and 6 different, my day.
0: My day are dangerous.
1: everybody feel for me still, you know. Them feel for them wilder, so even when them see them wilder, I say, yeah, man, away, man.
0: Yeah, okay, I.
1: That's how it go. You know me, I say, I mean, it may sound a way, say, you're wild, but I'm not really wild now, but you know, until you're young and you're starting, it's like things just reach your way, see if you can't resist.
0: Let's get caught up in that.
1: Let's get caught up in the thing, you know what I'm saying? But we try to be strong by taking care of you, them because we make sure, say, all of them school it, and you know what I'm saying?
0: And the main thing that, once you take care of them.
1: Yeah, man, all of them, and I'm going to make sure create a home too, so anybody out the road I want to come in, free for coming, because we have space for y'all out here.
0: Yeah, as a good father.
1: As a great father.
0: That is it.
1: That is it, man. I say, Daya Pitney, you know.
0: Yeah.
1: Daya Pitney can't see by road. And the kings and none of my sheets, I sit on the sidewalk and beg them. That's I'm going to join that.
0: We're
1: preparation for them, you know.
0: That is it, man. Love that. All right, now finally, what's next for Daya Ranks? What can the fans expect from you? More singles, EP, what's next?
1: Yeah, man, because the boss himself had talked about EP coming up and thing. Mm-hmm. So, you know, me always have song and me have a whole heap of song can put together as me can find new song to and put together. And, you know, I'm getting my album or EP or whatever. Mm-hmm. You know what I say? So, I work on the video now for this tune, you know.
0: Yeah, so need a video too.
1: You need it, man. We have a video, man. We want a video when we go to Jubilee to take out some baby mother will come out.
0: Yeah. I want to do the DNA and everything.
1: Yeah, man. We work on it, the video, so soon as possible, you know. We need some more airplay too, because tunes like these need for in the street.
0: True.
1: Trust me, the whole chop up thing. We're not fighting some man thing, you know, but we need tunes like this for educated. Have a farmer education in it, so.
0: Yeah.
1: We need songs like this, and give thanks to Isa Charles again, who really step out to, you know, give us strength on this.
0: On the production.
1: On the production, and all of the massive demo, the crew, you know, Aisha and all of the crew, and the Jerry's family, and who the back of it and thing, you know.
0: Mm-hmm.
1: Yeah, man, and wish for the best for it. I'm going to feel it, and I'm going to feel the energy for it, because, you know.
0: Yeah,
1: man, when we run up and show with it, it's like back in the days when me I say, serve, you know.
0: Get out for same vibe.
1: Give me it, and the crowd respond.
0: Yeah.
1: So me I say, even right now, you know, I'm going with it right now. I say, all of the women, they don't want to go in the man jacket. And all of the men, they must show up in the favor, you know, back up to the max. And all your Pitney.
0: Yeah.
1: If I say, real man now, man, you know, jacket. Mm-hmm. Bad man Pitney, cut off it. You see me, I say, Daya Pitney, you're not our one. Mm-hmm. I know Shed Rock, me, Shaq, now I know our one.
0: Yeah.
1: I know leg bigger food, now Raya one. What? Daya Pitney. Yeah, man. That's man.
0: Mad. And perfect topic, by the way. You know what I mean?
1: Yeah,
0: the right topic.
1: Yeah, man. For real, man.
0: Yeah, man. All right. So, how can the peeps keep in touch with you, though? You know what I mean? They say we have event to go on.
1: Yeah, event. Jara is Monday. I keep a tour Kingston 11 every Monday night.
0: Yeah.
1: Same as I can find me same up on YouTube, WhatsApp, Facebook, TikTok, Daya Ranks, spelled DAWYA.
0: Yeah.
1: And find me on the phone number 388-2614, same time. I know the email same time, diaranks1971@gmail.com.
0: Yeah.
1: Yeah.
0: So that is it. So the people can find you and the email. If you don't get the email, them have the Instagram.
1: Right.
0: Then I get the Instagram, the WhatsApp.
1: Yeah, man.
0: All right.
1: I try to find answer, Charles. You know, the boss always up, you know.
0: Yeah.
1: Here and later, call the boss yeah. up. Yeah, active. Say, wait, I
0: remember, as a businessman. As a
1: businessman. Black nightcap. Rise.
0: Yeah. That is it, man. All right. Any big ups? You want to shout out to anybody before you go?
1: Yeah, you know, that's the most big up, as I say again, the Jarice family, Aisha Char family, you know what I say? Yeah, Miss Shah family, Bez Rock, and you know, I'm selected that from them time, the Waffle Stretch, and you know, Bunny and them Monday. So, you know, I say, yeah, man, Silver Splash, and the whole of Tower Hill, Kingston 11, you know, Portmore will play same time, because I know, say, I years we have it sang and tried the whole country, plus out of the country too, so, you know, me, I say, I never want to call nobody name too special, because I know people jealous in their minds, I call him, I don't call my name.
0: Yeah,
1: and all the girls, them dig up, you know, a die, the girl, them lawyer, so, me, I say, girl, if you get money, me know me in the locker, and if you broke them, now, do you know what? I know,
0: See them, man.
1: Tell them, lie, you know.
0: That is it. And that's a wrap.
1: Yeah.
0: Big up, bro. Thank you for passing through the building. And yeah, all the best on the event, all the best on the music, you know what I mean?
1: True.
0: Big up yourself,
1: man. Yeah, man, it's my pleasure, man. Give thanks, you know.
0: See you there.
1: Yeah, man. Wish you pass the next time, all right?
0: Yeah.
1: People love you, know.
0: All right, people, that was Daya Ranks passing through the building. You know what I mean? Daya Pitney out now, streaming. Show some love. Video coming soon, so look forward for it. You know what I mean?
1: True.
0: Somebody G event. So that's a wrap. Time is now 6:24. 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
1: It is 6:31. 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
3: 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Chris Sonic.
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0: Long time in enjoying self. That a ball for help. Mama, you're a tea, but my call you 10. High grade that leaves, so my charge you meds. 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
1: Hello, I feel like who this?
2: A Cassandra, man.
1: You see a call away, man. Where you come from?
2: Spanish don't catch a lot.
1: So where you get my number for call me after one?
2: 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And are you run the monster gang?
1: Alright, I see you next turn, man. Understand. When you come bring two.
3: Tell you.

0: She said, "Dear girl, man, man, I come from Spain, but see if you say I've run, man, I run the place."
1: Wonder.
0: Girl, she said, "Kate, man, still a dance, Zidane, Zidane, Richard, Zidane, take where your girl now sails from a villain, designer beats on the ship from Milan, presidential like Traore, Ibrahim,

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0: It's ready to stir up the party. 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
1: Place
0: look. 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
1: I am Andre Palmer with JIS Evening News for Friday, July 3. 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
1: Now the news. Minister with responsibility for efficiency, innovation and digital transformation, Ambassador Audrey Marks, is moving to clarify her role in the Third Country Nationals TCN agreement with the United States government. In a ministerial update interview earlier today, Ambassador Marks reiterated that a proposal she submitted to the U.S. government in March 2025 is being erroneously conflated with the TCN agreement.
3: I came up with my team at the embassy, we came up with a proposal where we could cooperate. And the first area would be on expanding the amount of Jamaican seasonal workers. It also looked at how we could set up Jamaica as a location for large companies like Google, Amazon.
1: Ambassador Marks maintains that she was not involved in the negotiations surrounding the TCN, adding that they involved representatives from the U.S. Embassy and several ministries, including Justice, Foreign Affairs, and National Security. She also noted that further steps will be taken to publicize the correct details surrounding the agreement and dispel misinformation being fed into the public domain. The National Irrigation Commission, NIC, has implemented several measures to ensure its systems is fully prepared for the 2026 Atlantic hurricane season. Director of Engineering and Technical Services, Rowan Stewart, says the Commission's strategy includes regular assessments and proactive system upgrades. He adds that the NIC has applied the lessons learned from Hurricanes Beryl and Melissa to bolster its preparedness and enhance response capacity.
4: The government has invested in the NIC the tune of $108 million to procure generator and variable frequency drives to be able to supply water, provide power, so we were able to supply water in Hurricane Melissa. And since